I've got your tickets to see the R&B tour, going to be one of the biggest shows of the summer. These are for July 2nd, the first night of the tour at Ford Field. Usher and Chris Brown, text the word YEAH to 95500. That's YEAH, Y-E-A-H to 95500. A confirmation text will be sent. 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

watched some of the videos from Ariana Grande's first show on the Eternal Sunshine tour last night. She sounds incredible. And the ponytail's back. Love to see it. Channel 955.

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0: John Franklin Kolb Toon. So yeah, Looney Toon, not a nickname, that's his legal name. Not to pass blame here, but do you blame the parents? I mean, your last name is Toon and you named your kid Looney. What did you think he was gonna become in life? Hey, it's Looney Toon, the astrophysicist.
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Did you see McDonald's has these new World Cup meals and they come with collectible cups? 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And I got the cup I wanted most today. David Beckham is on my cup right here. And this cup is kind of turning me on. Love me some David Beckham. Hey, Channel 955.

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Snoop Dogg, Cardi B, BTS, Benson Boone, Zara Larsson. 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

Coming up on next week's Mojo in the Morning, the War of the Roses is busting cheaters. Second date update. We're going to find out why you're not getting a call back. We'll do the throwback throwdown, five lies to tell your mom, and of course, the dirty on the 30. We'll see you Monday on Channel 955.

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I'm Jilly. By this time next week, it's entirely possible we all have every lyric memorized on Olivia Rodrigo's new album. You Seem Pretty Sad for a Girl So In Love is out Friday.

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1: Give a big shout to Taemin. I chatted him a couple of weeks ago at the Grammy Museum in L.A., right in front of the Taemin exhibit. Such a cool moment. Check our IG for links. Take a look at that. 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
1: All right, let's do it. Aespa intro. 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
1: All right, here we go. This is Aespa with Becky G. Lemonade.

0: What up, guys? It's JoJo on the radio on Channel 955. Don't forget, wake up Monday with Mojo in the morning for War of the Roses, the Dirty on the 30, and Throwback Throwdown. Get ready.
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0: 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From Monsta X's album Unfold, which I hope you've checked it out by now. 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
1: And this is the new track from La Seraphim, Boom Pala. Check this.
10: La la la la la la la la la la la la la la la la la la la la la la la la la la la la la la la la la la la la la la la la la la la la la la la la la la la la la la la la la la la la la la la la la 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
1: One shot. One opportunity. To seize everything you ever wanted. One moment. That you captured.

Coming up on next week's Mojo in the Morning, the War of the Roses is busting cheaters. Second date update, we're going to find out why you're not getting a call back. We'll do the throwback throwdown, five lies to tell your mom, and of course, the dirty on the 30. We'll see you Monday on Channel 955.

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It is our summer of cars, cash, and gas. 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

Coming up on next week's Mojo in the Morning, the War of the Roses is busting cheaters. Second date update. We're going to find out why you're not getting a call back. We'll do the throwback throwdown, five lies to tell your mom, and of course, the dirty on the 30. We'll see you Monday on Channel 955.

All right, it's official. I got my bacon, egg, and cheese on a croissant. I have my Red Bull Pink Edition. 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

All right, this is my last pair of the morning. Grab your phone, text the word Chris. That's Chris to 95500 for a chance to win tickets to see Chris Brown and Usher at Ford Field on July 2nd. 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

Coming up on next week's Mojo in the Morning, the War of the Roses is busting cheaters. Second date update. We're going to find out why you're not getting a call back. We'll do the throwback throwdown, five lies to tell your mom, and of course, the dirty on the 30. We'll see you Monday on Channel 955.

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is your home for the War of the Roses, the five lies to tell your mom phone scam, Shannon's Dirty on the 30, second date update, and more. 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

Monday mornings are probably my favorite because I get to experience everyone walk in from their long weekend like Mojo. Like, I'm all set. I'm ready to go, baby. I'm ready for Mojo in the morning second day update. But I'm all set right now. I have my bacon, egg, and cheese on a croissant. I have my

0: September 18th, 19th, you in Las Vegas. That's where you could be if you just keep it on Channel 955, because Mojo in the Morning is hooking you up with tickets to the iHeartRadio Music Festival before you can even buy them. You could be seeing people like Cardi B, Snoop Dogg, Zara Larsson, BTS. 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
3: Kev's mom is doing something that's been kind of bothering him. And he wants to bring it up on the air. And I wonder if there are others that have family that do this. What's that?
4: It's just annoying. My mom won't let go of the past. She keeps bringing up Sherelle. Like, she keeps bringing up my ex.
3: Your ex.
4: And it's so random when she does it, too. Like, we'll be in the middle of a conversation, and then she'll just be like, yeah, so Sherelle's good.
5: It's not even like a comment. It's just like it's very random.
4: So random. I never ask. It'd be even through text messages, or she'd be like, hey, so she's out of town today. I'd be like,
6: how does she know all of this?
4: They still communicate, which I'm cool with. Like, have your relationship. Yeah, absolutely. Absolutely. They had their own relationship. She was a huge part of my life. I don't expect people.
3: She was about to be your wife.
5: Yeah.
4: I don't expect people to just like cut off all ties. And I would never put that ultimatum like, you got to pick a side. Never talk to so-and-so again. Like, I would never operate like that. But I just don't see a reason why you have to keep bringing it up to
5: you. Do they hang out too?
4: Or I don't think they hang out.
5: Okay.
4: But they talk.
3: Well, then you're going to hate my wife, Chelsea, because she told me the other day, she's like, yeah, talk to Sherelle.
4: That's cool.
3: You're okay with
4: that? That's cool. Live your life. I just don't know why I have to be brought into it.
3: Okay, so I think the hardest part. It is not just an ex. So I think sometimes people have just exes, like their exes that they've been with for even a long period of time, but they're not like family. She became family to your mom.
4: Yeah.
3: Actually, it was funny because back when you guys were together, like, I honestly know that she knew more about some of your mom stuff than you knew about your mom stuff.
4: Yeah. Well, I mean, you know, you develop your own relationship with people.
3: Yeah. Like, she talked to her on the regular, right?
4: As she should. You know what I'm saying?
3: Yeah.
4: But I just don't know why I have to be brought into the situation, especially when it's something that it doesn't deal with me. Like, I could see if a situation dealt with me.
5: Right.
4: But it has literally nothing to do with me.
3: Do you think she's doing it because she still has hopes that
4: that's some of the things she'll say, too. I just think y'all should just still get back together. Like, she'd always throw that out. I'm like, Mom, it's not going to happen, bro.
3: 844-MOJO Live, 844-665-6548. Do you have family that still talks to your ex? Or do you feel like that is, like, completely off limits? Do you want to give a comment to Kevin on your thoughts on what his mom is doing? Is his mom doing anything wrong? Comments, 844-MOJO Live.
4: The only time I think it's wrong is when I tell you to stop and you don't.
3: Mm.
4: Like, if I be like, all right, bro, like, I'm tired of hearing this. Like, have your conversations. You don't have to bring me into it.
6: Mm-hmm.
4: And then you keep doing it. At that point, it's like, all right, well, I guess you just don't care what I got to say then.
5: Mm.
3: She did this yesterday, I guess, huh?
4: I mean, she did it like a couple days ago.
3: She did, okay. Yeah.
5: My mom is still best friends with one of my ex's moms.
6: Moms.
5: So, like, I still hear about him, not as invasive as what your mom is doing, but it's so interesting. Like, they go on vacations together. They go, you know.
3: How long ago was it, though, that you guys dated?
5: High school, college.
3: Oh, okay. So there was, part of the...
4: Dang.
3: Did that ever
5: bother... And I love her.
3: Past relationships that you're in that would...
5: I mean, his mom came to, like, my first wedding and my baby showers, and she's at every family thing.
6: That's cool.
3: She was more than just your boyfriend's mom. She was kind of family friend, right?
5: Yeah.
3: What's going on? Hi, Mojo in the Morning. Hello.
7: Hi.
3: Who is this?
7: This is Hunter.
3: What's up, Hunter? What can I do for you?
7: I was just calling about the topic you guys had going about exes.
3: Yeah. Kev's got his mom constantly bringing up his ex. Do you have this in your life?
7: Well, I used to. My sisters used to hang out with my ex and bring her around all the time.
3: Really? So they would hang out with her, like, to the point that you would actually bump into her still?
7: Oh, yeah. Well, it was years after, like 4 years after we had broken up, they would bring her over almost every weekend.
3: Was it ever awkward where you had your current girlfriend over and she's there?
7: Oh, yeah.
3: God. How did that interaction work out?
7: It was always just kind of like stay away from her. But then there were times where I was single and it would get really awkward because she would try getting with me.
3: Oh,
7: and I wasn't about it.
3: Wow.
4: You didn't slip up just one time?
7: Maybe.
4: Yeah. Let's get into it.
3: Oh, my God. Hold on. Tavion, what's going on?
0: Hey, how are you?
3: Good. What's happening with you?
0: Nothing much. I'm on my way to work.
3: You have a mom that does what Kev's mom does?
0: Yes, actually, I do. My mother would like to bring up periodically that my ex's birthday is coming up. Or that she talked to her the other day. Or that she texted her to check in up on her. And like Kevin said, we were together for 4 years, so I understand building a relationship with the person.
3: Yeah.
0: And I get it. Just don't bring it up to me. Right. I'm not worried about it.
3: Yeah. That's wild that she's telling you, like, monumental dates in that person's life. Like, you're going to actually do something about it. Like, what does she want you to do with the birthday?
0: She knows I'm engaged.
3: Oh, my
0: God.
3: You're engaged. But how did your fiance feel about this?
0: So she doesn't bring it up around my fiance. So she's doing it, like, facetiously.
4: Do you think your mom likes your ex more than your fiance?
0: No, not necessarily. I think just because me and my fiance only have been together for 2 years, and that me and my ex was together for 4 years.
5: History.
0: And we was around a lot more.
4: Yeah.
3: Wow.
4: Because I would wonder
0: I think that's necessarily the case.
4: I feel like that might be a bit of it. Mom wishes
3: ex
4: was the fiance.
3: Yeah. That would play hard.
4: That's why
3: for
4: she
3: the fiance.
4: Not, yeah.
3: Hold on a second here. Do I want to grab Misfit Tony? Yes, I do, because he's on the topic.
4: What up, Tony?
5: Hi, Tony.
3: Hi.
8: What up, though? First time, long time.
5: Come on, Tony.
6: It has been a long time.
4: Welcome back, bro. Welcome back.
3: Tony, you can relate to Kevin?
8: Well, it's reversed for me, Mojo.
3: What's that?
8: Like, my ex's mom and I are like, we are like tight as tight. And like the new boyfriend, she cannot stand him.
3: Oh.
8: Like, she wants me. She, like, I just sent her flowers for Mother's Day. We've been broke up 5 years. She always talking about my daughter needs you in her life and blah, blah, blah. But,
3: hey,
8: you know,
3: Tony,
8: it's not going
3: to
8: happen.
3: Are you sending flowers and talking to the mom because you know it probably pisses your ex off?
8: No, because I don't think it does, but I know it pisses her new boyfriend off that the mom and I are so close, because he called me and threatened me.
3: What did he say?
4: Oh, my God.
8: Yeah, he like, bro, you better stay away from her. And if you keep on reaching out to the family, you're going to have issues with me. I'm like, dude, you are lame, man. Get off my phone, bro.
3: Tony is a home wrecker there. He's trying
4: sending the flowers, though. That is that's difficult not to, especially if y'all had that relationship. But I can
8: we had a great relationship. Yeah. Her dad and I are still close.
4: Yeah.
8: Like, we didn't work out because she moved back to Chicago. So.
3: Oh, yeah. She took off, huh?
8: It is what it is.
3: All right, Tony. Well, what's your advice for Kevin with his mom constantly bringing up his ex-girlfriend?
8: Well, you know my advice. Kev, go and slide in that thing one more time.
5: Oh, my God.
6: What?
5: Oh, my God. I honestly didn't expect him to say that.
4: I don't know why you didn't.
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10: A reminder that at Hart Plaza, we have Motor City Pride, the festival going on all weekend long, so expect some heavier traffic in that area as a result. And I-75 closed in both directions between 7 Mile and McNichols for weekend work. And I'm Lorna Stevens with traffic.
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25: All right, it's Mojo in the Morning show. I had the weirdest adult thing happen to me. Like, this was something that was so weird because as a grown-ass adult, you don't expect that you're going to relive your high school days of when you, as a high school kid, had to, like, sneak around your parents. But yesterday, got together with some friends, and we were going to watch the game. We were going to watch the Stanley Cup. And watching the Stanley Cup was going to be going over to a friend's house, hanging out. He was going to have some food. We were going to have some drinks, whatever the deal was. And then I'd probably fly out because I had to work the next day. On my way over to his house, he sends me a text and he says, pull up on the side and go to the side door. So I thought that's kind of interesting, but okay. Maybe,
5: is that not normally how you go in?
25: Yeah, maybe he's got something where his front door is, you know, locked or whatever, and he already had the side door open. So I go over to the side door, I walk inside, and I walk in, and I go, hey, what's going on, guys? And they're all laughing. And the reason that they're laughing was, and this is how I realized the side door thing was kind of weird, he had us over because his wife was out of town. And his wife, I guess, didn't want him to have people over because she didn't want the house to get all effed up. Uh-huh. So he had us go to the side door so that the Ring camera wouldn't pick up that we were there at his house. And we would be able to go into the house and her not knowing that was going on.
5: Yeah.
25: I felt like we were trying to hide a party from our parents right. When they were away on a vacation. Like, I felt like we were doing, what was that movie back in the
4: Project
25: day?
4: X.
25: Project yeah. X. Yeah. I feel like we're having a Project X at their house. It was the craziest thing ever. And I'm like, wait a second. You're a grown-ass man.
4: Exactly.
5: Why are you not allowed to have
4: exactly.
5: friends?
4: Exactly.
26: At your house.
25: And then I thought to myself, well, we could have had this at one of these other guys' yes. houses. You know what I mean? If that was the case. But it was like so weird that we were sneaking. And then I'm getting ready to leave. I'm like, all right, I got to go. He goes, go side door.
5: Did you guys continue to roast him while you were there? Like, are we yeah. allowed to go in this room? Or is she right. going to know that people were here?
25: No, I asked. I said, no, I go, why do you not have more cameras? Like, why? I would have, you know,
26: yeah, just front door, back purpose. Door, side door.
25: But he only has it just so that they could see deliveries or people that's at their front door. Like when it's one of those Ring doorbell cameras and stuff.
4: That's crazy.
25: 844-MOJO-LIVE, 844-665-6548. Two things I thought about with this that could be interesting calls. One is, what's the most ridiculous rule that your spouse has? Because that's pretty ridiculous that you can't have people over when she's out of town. The second one is, are there any other listeners that have ever had to sneak in and out? Like, you know, because you didn't want the Ring camera to see you, or you didn't want the security stuff to see you. And if so, what was the reason why you were sneaking? Because I bet you this is something that a lot of kids do. Like, I bet you this is something that a lot of teenagers like have to sneak in, like boyfriends or girlfriends or.
2: Yeah.
25: Yeah.
2: I will say, we have cameras all on all sides of our house, so there's no really sneaking in. It's kind of impossible. However, I have gone to the mall and bought many more things than I probably should have, and I had to figure out a way to sneak them into my home without Wes seeing on the ring cam, because he watches that thing like a hawk. He like gets the notifications that come up, which I don't. Yeah. And so there have been times where I've had to get creative with bags and things.
26: Yeah.
2: And stuff them in my person. On my person. How do you say that? Yeah, I don't know. Yeah.
25: In your
2: get
25: person.
2: Them in. In, your in my person. Person sounds bad. I have not stuffed them in my person.
4: These things.
25: It's funny because of I look at the ring cam notifications all the time, and Chelsea
2: so
25: feels like
2: Wes.
25: I'm checking
2: Why?
25: In on her because I want to know if everything's okay.
2: I think it's habit that it goes off and he just looks at the video. Yeah.
25: Yeah. So I think that's
4: some of the funniest videos, related, unrelated, are people who try to steal other people's packages and try to like Mission Impossible pass the ring camera, but you can clearly see it because it's a wide angle. That's some of the funniest videos you see on Instagram. Yeah. People like going underneath. I can clearly see what you're doing, bro.
26: They duck.
25: The craziest is I was trying to figure out like, and I know that the ring camera thing has something different. The ring camera doesn't go off unless you push the button or if you get close to it, like it motions you right in front of it. Mm. Because then I thought to myself, I'm like, when I was parked in the driveway, like, was I in a way?
2: Yeah, for sure. Or in an area? Like mine, we don't have ring, we have blink.
25: Okay.
2: And so it's just always going. Do you know what I
25: mean? Yeah.
2: It's,
25: so it's
2: it doesn't give a notification.
25: it doesn't give a notification
2: until you're close.
25: Yeah.
4: Like, have you ever been caught?
26: Caught what?
4: Sneaking somebody in a house or something?
25: No.
4: I remember one time, I used to bring girls in the basement. That's where our side door, like you pull in the driveway, there's the side door, and it goes either straight down to the basement or you go up and there was like the kitchen. So it was nothing to just go straight down in the basement. And I remember, I don't know why I couldn't have company or maybe it was too late or something like that. But I told the girl to come over. She came over and screen door loud as hell. But I thought I did everything right. I thought I was quiet. Super quiet, everything, all the lights on. Soon as I let her out of the house, bring the door in super tight. Make sure you got to turn the knob so you can bring the door in so it doesn't make that lock sound. Lock it, shut the door. My mom was like, Kevin. She heard the whole thing, bro. I was done.
25: Oh, these
4: but
25: are,
4: it was worth it.
25: These are good, good text. Gordy just texted in, 419 said, did Mojo ask Chelsea if he could host and she denied him and that's why they were there?
2: Great question.
25: I'll be honest. I don't think Chelsea would have minded. Chelsea is actually was pretty good. But no, I did not ask if that's the case. 419, another 419, different number says if you go to Live View, they don't get notified. Right. Then you just delete the history. I did not know that. Hmm? So on your ring. So if you go to Live View, so if you go to it at that time, then you can delete the actual alert before it goes to her and she sees the alert.
4: Why does that person know that?
2: They're deleting their history.
25: Lydia's having trouble getting some of these people to answer their phone. So answer your phone if you text or text, call me and we will get you on there. Oh, another one here. This one's 248. My teenage daughter... And teenagers in quotes, which is funny because I hope you're not texting and driving because you got the quotes on there. Sneaks her boyfriend in all the time off of our side door. I wonder why the couple does not have a ring cam. We used to. It doesn't work. That's actually interesting that my friends don't have it. They only have it for their one door. What's up, Mojo in the Morning? Hello. Hey there. Hi, I'm trying to sneak you into the conversation here. What's going on? Hello.
4: Person on the phone.
26: Oh. I'm listening.
25: Oh, it's Connie. Connie, what's going on, Connie? Oh, Connie's gone. What's going on, Lydia? What am I
26: don't
25: doing
26: know.
25: Wrong?
26: Yeah, looks
25: am
26: like
25: I doing wrong? Am I doing something wrong here?
26: Give me one second.
25: Is this a bum topic, like where it's a bad one here? Or what do we got?
4: I think your friend cheating.
26: Ah.
4: Ain't no way in hell my wife about to tell me you can't have people over. Like, what is that about?
25: Connie, what's up?
6: Can I be voiceless, guys?
25: Yes. Late. That's the reason why. All right. Hi, Connie. You're voice disguised.
6: Yes, I was out of town, and I noticed they were having big storms, so I checked the rain cam, and it was my husband, and then all of a sudden it was off, and I
8: called him and asked him why. And it was because he was smoking weed and he didn't want to see me.
25: Oh,
5: that's funny.
8: He didn't want me to see him.
25: Wow. So you're out of town.
8: Yeah, funny.
25: You're out of town and you didn't realize that your husband was a weed smoker until you saw him on the ring cam. He was sneaking.
8: Oh, no. I know he's a weed smoker. He doesn't like me to see him do it.
25: Okay. Okay.
9: Interesting.
4: You don't approve.
25: By the way.
8: Yes.
25: I apologize. I already said your name and your voice disguise. So it made no sense that I had to voice disguise you because your still name is out there. But that's hopefully he doesn't know it's this Connie. What's going on, Dakota? How you doing?
10: Hey, morning, guys. How are y'all?
5: Good morning.
25: What's up?
10: Hey, so to piggyback on what Kevin said, when I was like probably 17, junior, senior year of high school, had a long-term girlfriend. She used to sneak out. We'd sneak out, go to each other's houses all the time. But one morning, she didn't wake up to her alarm to go back home. And sure as I'll get out, here comes my dad to wake me up in the morning.
25: Oh, and no.
26: He found you both?
25: You need a ring camera outside your door.
10: Yeah, he ain't kidding. And the reaction was worse because he made us both get up, get dressed. And then we dropped her back off at home to her parents.
25: Oh, my God.
4: Did you bring her back? Or was that her last time coming over?
25: Hold on. Oh, he disconnected. Again, there's something wrong with the phone line. I don't know. They're getting deleted.
4: It's the heat.
25: What do you think, though? She's probably never come back.
4: He probably
25: gone
4: snuck
25: in
4: her
25: that
4: back
25: room.
4: In.
25: You think? I don't think so. I think once you get busted once by your dad.
5: Oh, then you just find another way.
25: Then you go back to her house from now on. What's up, Jackie? Hi.
11: Hi. Good morning.
25: Good morning. What's going on?
11: So I used to have a troublemaker cousin that I couldn't really hang out with when I was younger because she got into things. I snuck her into my house a couple times, though. She used to ride in the passenger side. I'd pull up in a certain way in the driveway. I'd let her get out, and she would, like, literally crawl through my driveway to the backyard and then go through the back door.
25: I was going to see that.
11: We were doing good with it.
25: Your army crawling your way back.
11: Yes, it was hilarious. I do have a video. But my mom one day decided she wanted to leave early in the morning, and I had to move my car from the driveway and came down to my cousin there. And, yeah, all hell.
25: Oh, that's so funny. That is such a good call. Monica does what you do, Shannon. Tell everybody, Monica. Monique, I'm sorry. Monique, apologize.
12: So when Shannon said about sneaking in extra bags, what I do is when I pull into the garage, I just log into it because we have Nest cameras everywhere. And I'll just turn off the back cameras for a hot second and then take everything in. And then when I get in the house, turn it back on. So it'd be like a 45-minute glitch.
5: Process.
12: Where there are no cameras.
4: Does your guy, is he notified?
12: Just sneak it all back in and turn everything on.
4: Does he get notifications that they're off?
12: Only after 10 minutes. If our camera's off for 10 minutes, you'll get
5: it. Oh, you got this process down.
4: Science.
25: That's so good. Olivia's 20 years old, and what do you do, Olivia?
13: Okay, so when I was in college, well, I'm still in college, but when I would come home, my boyfriend would sneak me in his house, so I would have to, like, park in front of the neighbor's house and then sneak through the side door just to come in the morning just before I went to back to school just to come see him.
25: Oh, my gosh. You guys were just studying when you guys would get together, right?
13: No.
25: Oh, come on, Olivia. You shouldn't answer that way.
4: I love it. Jump through hoops for me.
25: Texter here says something that is the most interesting. I got to tell my friend this. Log off of your Wi-Fi, and if you have Xfinity, you can obviously just shut off your Wi-Fi and shut it off every time somebody pulls up in front of your house because your Wi-Fi controls your ring.
5: But then aren't you still, I'm still so suspicious if that keeps happening.
25: They don't know. It doesn't alert you when it's off automatically. It only alerts you if you go to it and see
5: and
25: that.
5: And see that it's off.
25: It's not, yeah.
4: Or just be the man of your house.
25: Probably better.
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27: 955. There's an accident this morning on the Lodge southbound ramp to Wyoming. Use some caution in the area. Also, be aware of construction. I-94 westbound rotunda to Wayne Road. The right lane is blocked. I'm Heather Pasco with traffic.
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25: Mojo in the Morning show. So Anna had to change up the place that she was going to get, like, your
7: esthetician things.
25: Facial
7: so, like,
25: things?
7: Facials or, I don't know, eyebrow stuff and things like that.
25: And it was for a very interesting reason. And then when she changed it up, that person came back into her life. Explain the story.
7: So I had to switch my esthetician because the esthetician that I was going to loved to chew gum. And we've talked about this before. I don't like mouth sounds, and

0: you don't necessarily, like, if you go to, don't go to a restaurant for a while, you don't just call the person at the restaurant and go,
1: yeah,
0: hey, by the way, I haven't been in a while, but, you know.
2: That's different, though. A restaurant is different. Like, for example, my barber is my barber.
3: And it's such a personal relationship. Yeah,
2: I can eat anywhere, well, but I'm not getting my hair cut anywhere.
0: That's true.
1: Yeah.
2: You know what I mean?
1: Yeah.
2: And I feel like with Daryl, for sure, it's almost like an unspoken rule where I'll sit down in a chair, and maybe it's just me, maybe it's not even him. He won't vocally announce it, but I feel like he can tell somebody else has been in my head. You know what I mean? Like, it's like a second.
1: Do you tell
3: him?
2: He's got to know.
1: Yeah.
2: Because my hair and my face will look super crazy, more than it already does when I come back to
0: it. And you haven't been there in a while.
2: Exactly.
0: I find it interesting, though, that this person, the reason why you did it, because I always find it that the only reason that you switch is because you just kind of like something a little bit better. Like, it makes you feel a little bit different.
1: I do like my new person
0: but
1: more.
0: It does suck when it's that the person, you know, spits on you.
1: The gum chewing. Yeah. And, like, I don't even know how to explain that. Like, that's not a her thing. That's a me thing.
0: Like, you need those COVID plastic things in front of you.
2: The spit thing is a her thing.
1: No, the spit thing, yeah. But, like, me not liking chewing sounds, like, I'm just freaking crazy.
0: Has anybody ever told a stranger they're chewing bad? Or is that just you tell your person
2: at the dinner
0: table?
3: A stranger, though.
1: Oh, I used to tell my family that all the time at the dinner table. Like, my dad would be like, go eat somewhere else then.
0: Like, if you were sitting, if you were in a restaurant and you're sitting next to somebody and they're making, like, you know, a bunch of chewing noises, would you lean over and go, excuse me?
3: You
0: like,
3: can't.
2: Yeah, no, I wouldn't do that. They enjoying it, so.
0: Jason, you had a spitter. Who is the spitter?
4: So this was my grandfather, and this is when I was younger, and we do, like, the holiday dinners, parties. And I would have to sit next to my grandfather. He was an open mouth eater, and his food would land on my plate, and I would have to finish my food. My parents would not allow me to get up and move.
0: And you would have to sit there and get spit on.
1: Your food and his food.
3: Honestly, I'm happy Mojo's out of his apple stage.
0: I know,
3: because
0: that was a bad
3: stage. I got an apple shower every morning when he talked.
0: Although I do annoyingly eat the cottage cheese, and I do what we used to complain that Spike did all the time,
3: with
0: when
3: that
0: scrape the plastic on the thing. I find myself doing it going, oh God, this is what I used to get upset. Real quick, I want to get back to the whole, do you have to tell the person that you're not going to them anymore? And if we have any people that work in the service industry,
1: would you want to know?
0: Would you, yeah. Do you have to know?
2: No, you don't have to know. It's my face, it's my head. I could go wherever the hell I want to go.
0: Yeah.
2: You don't sign a lifetime contract when you get a hairstylist or a barber that says, I promise to never go to anyone else but you.
3: I feel such loyalty, though, to all of my quote-unquote people. And there is one that I kind of want to, no, I really want to switch up. And I am so scared to tell this person.
1: You're going
3: to
1: tell her?
3: That I want to switch. And the reason, and you know who it is. And I don't know. I, like, can't do it, but I need to just do it.
2: Can you say what the reason is?
3: No.
2: Gonna give it away?
3: Yeah.
0: Shannon is a very non-confrontational person.
3: I am, and I, like, yeah.
0: Maybe Kevin can call her.
3: Do you want to do it?
1: Write an anonymous letter.
2: Sure, it'll be very quick. Shannon's not coming back. Goodbye. It don't got to be deeper than that.
0: Can I tell you something?
3: What?
0: You're gonna laugh when I say this to you. God bless Norm Schrutt. Rest in peace, Norm.
3: I miss him so much.
0: Norm was Shannon and my agent he was like a father to me. I used to ask Norm to call and tell people things.
3: Really?
0: Yeah. Because
3: he was so blunt.
0: Like, he was very blunt. Like,
3: there was no frills.
0: Yeah. So if I had, like, a situation where I, you know, needed, like, I was hiring somebody to do something, I would have Norm call them. And he not only negotiated my contract, but he would, like, call up. And I don't want to say specific because one of them was somebody specific, but that was
3: my throat. Sorry.
0: And you thought my apple was gross. I just heard gurgling coming out of there. But I had to have him call a person that I did something with, like a business opportunity.
3: And say you were done.
0: And say, no, give him his money back.
2: Was that the last time you ever talked to that person?
0: No, I talked to him afterwards.
2: Mm, yeah. And Norm wasn't
3: breaking
2: there.
3: Up with his heart.
2: How did it go without Norm?
0: I got the money back and he didn't hold a grudge on that.
2: Okay, cool.
0: What's up, Sarah? How you doing?
5: I'm good. How are you?
0: Good. We're talking about Anna's esthetician. I always have a hard time with that. Esthetician. and she wants to know, does she have to tell her why she's not going back to her?
5: Well, first of all, no, I don't care.

0: like, you don't like that person, you just got to go move on. You got to do what you got to do for yourself. I'm not ready, but I'm going to be another customer tomorrow.
1: Yeah. Yeah.
0: I do have to agree with Anna. Like, I cannot handle with people chewing loud or eating loud or crunching their food loud.
2: You know what I can't handle? Bad cell phone connections.
1: No, it's whatever your Bluetooth is causing an interference.
3: Oh, I need to hear that advice.
1: Yeah.
4: Can you get off Bluetooth real quick?
1: Yeah, get off Bluetooth and get
0: I did.
1: Yeah. Yeah.
0: Yeah, did it take it off Bluetooth?
1: There you go. That's much better. Yeah, that's so much better. Your speaker's bad. So
3: what's
1: you will. Well, she said that you don't. What did you say about what chewing. Anna should do? Oh, the chewing part.
0: Just the chewing part. I can't handle people chewing. I can't handle. If I know certain people that I work with that they're eating certain foods, I'll turn like my AC at my desk. I'll turn it up extra loud so I don't have to hear them. My kid knows that he's going to eat chips. He better eat them in the other room because he knows mom can't handle that. And
1: oh my God.
0: Yeah, I can't. I'll be like, chew with your mouth closed. And they're like, I am chewing my mouth closed. And I'm like, no, this is how you eat chips. You put the whole chip in your mouth and then close your mouth.
1: It's funny that even your children can annoy you. What's going on, Fran? Hi.
5: Yeah, my favorite coworker every day asks me to eat lunch with her, and I love her, but I've had to stop eating lunch with her because I can't stand the chewing. I'm not even a person that is bothered by chewing, and she was like, why do you work through lunch every day? You're so busy. I'm not busy at all. I just can't do it. I can't do it.
1: That's awesome. Thanks for the call, Fran. What's up, Nicole?
6: Hey, Mojo. Good morning.
1: Good morning. What's going on?
6: Not much. On my way to work.
1: What are you calling about?
6: So I just heard, you know, basically about Anna and telling her esthetician about not giving a reason. I, as a service worker, we really don't care about the reason. So I don't think she owes an explanation. She might not even care.
3: Okay.
1: But this person reached out to Anna on social media with Anna just cares. Ghosting her. It was like,
6: I do listen every day. I missed the beginning of that story. But
1: it's like the second date update. You know, she felt like she was ghosted, so she wanted to find out. That would actually be a fun part of the second date update. Like, we have people call up somebody they want to quit, you know, and they don't want to, I don't want to go get my, you know, whatever, my
4: Brazilian wax.
1: Yeah, my Brazilian wax from the same person. I'm going somewhere else. What's up, Kay? Initial K, your voice is disguised.
7: Hi, good morning.
1: Good morning.
7: Yeah, so I was listening to the stuff about Shannon and the hairdresser, and I'm kind of going through the same stuff.
3: Wait, what?
7: But it's my cousin that does my hair.
8: No, I love my hairdresser. Let me clarify that. I am not quitting Kelly.
1: No, Shannon said somebody else.
8: Yeah, it is definitely not Kelly.
3: But your cousin's your hairdresser, and you don't want to go to her?
7: Yeah, it's just the color isn't right. Lately, and she also does my daughter's hair, and we just haven't been happy. But we don't know how to tell her.
3: You just stop going.
1: I think that's what you
7: that's
1: do.
7: What,
4: and then you see her at church.
1: No, and then you see her at next party or something like
4: you see
1: that.
4: The July 4th banger.
1: It's the worst. It's worse when you go to some event that's a family event, and that becomes the thing that makes you not want to go. Because you're afraid she's going to confront you over that. But you know what? When you see her, your hair will look good.
7: I know. I'm nervous.
4: Family is tough.
1: I love it. You got to let us know what happens. Alex, what's up?
9: Hey, so as someone who does lashes, I would say that sometimes I don't like people telling me that they're not coming back. So I feel like I'm in the middle. Like, sometimes I'm like, okay, let me know why you're not coming back in case I have to fix something.
3: Right.
9: But like, if it's just some BS, then I'm like, okay, I don't really need to know, especially if I was going to cancel you anyway.
3: Yeah.
4: Has somebody ever quit you before and told you the reason why?
9: Yeah, one lady quit me and was like, because they just kept falling out. And I'm like, well, I'm thankful that you let me know why, so that way I can change my glue or figure out why my retention was bad. Yeah. So. Yeah. I did appreciate it.
8: Yeah, Anna, I'm surprised that nobody has said to your girl, because it's got to bother more than just you, the gum chewing. Yeah.
3: For sure.
1: Or the spitting. That would be worse than even the gum chewing.
4: Come on, bro.
1: I mean, you're getting hit with it.
4: It's
1: so.
4: Over at that
3: she
4: point.
3: She just like wiped it off and just kept going. I was like,
4: she didn't even acknowledge it.
3: Mm-mm.
1: It's horrible.
10: 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It's Mojo in the Morning's Motor City Traffic.
11: Early commuters are moving pretty well on the main roads and freeways. The accident in the Lodge, South Bend at Wyoming has cleared. And traffic so far is moving really well. I-94 at Harper, just watching the building traffic here in either direction. I'm Heather Pasco with traffic.
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8: 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It's Mojo in the Morning's Throwback Throwdown.
10: Mike's going for two in a row this morning. Your chance to win $500 courtesy of Imagine Theaters. Your choices are Shannon, Kev, Mike or Anna, and Nicola.
11: Don't have anything here.
10: Oh, hi, Nicola. Hello, Nicola. What? Nicola, who are you talking to there?
11: Hi, good morning. It's my son, Ethan. He wants to play.
10: And who does he want to have play for him today?
11: Matt. No, who do you want?
10: Andy. Huh? Did you say Kevin?
11: Say it louder.
12: I like you, Ethan.
10: All right, next pick in the draft goes to Amber. Amber, who do you choose?
13: I'm going with Mike.
14: All right. Amber, let's go.
13: Let's go, Mike.
10: Do you have any cute kids in the car that we could talk to?
13: I do not.
10: Okay.
14: That's okay.
10: Heather is up next. Heather, who do you choose?
15: Shannon.
10: Yes.
15: Heather.
10: Gary. What up, Gary?
16: Hello, what's up? What's up, Mother Joe? How you doing?
10: Doing fantastic. Gary from Ipsy. You got Anna.
17: Gary.
10: Are we ready, guys? Is everybody ready? Nicola.
12: Let's go.
10: And what was your son's name again?
12: Ethan.
13: Let's go, Mike.
10: Amber, Heather, all Gary. Right. We got to get ourselves a good game here, okay? I want a nice nail biter. We ready for it?
12: I want a good clean fight.
13: Yeah,
15: ready. Let's go, Shannon.
10: All right, here we go. First song in the Mojo in the Morning. Throwback, throwdown for this week. Zach, I'll let you run the controls. Bianca, keep score. You ready?
17: Yep.
10: First song is...
14: Mike.
10: Mike.
14: Pink, Give Me a Reason.
10: Buzzer.
7: Shannon.
10: Shannon.
7: Pink, Just Give Me a Reason.
10: Buzzer.

0: Kevin.
1: Kevin.
0: Pink, The Reason.
2: Now you've been talking in your sleep. Oh, things you never say to
1: Anna.
2: Me.
1: Anna.
3: Pink, A Reason.
4: Oh, when we do that.
1: Pink, Nate Roos, the guy from Fun.
4: Oh.
1: Just give me a reason. Reason.
4: Yeah. Nate. I forgot about Nate Roos.
1: Yeah.
5: Everybody did.
1: Kevin. Our love.
2: Just give me a reason, just a little bit.
4: Do you remember this song?
5: Never heard it.
1: It never heard you either.
5: Yeah.

0: right. I could listen to that all day. Nobody gets that one. Off the board. Next song in the Mojo in the Morning Throwback Throwdown. This song gets me going, too. Song is...
1: Mike.
2: Shannon.
3: Mike.
0: Who was this?
3: That was Mike.
4: I gotta be loud on this.
0: Mike.
5: It is Cardi B, Kodak Black.
0: What?
3: I can't decide.
2: Anna.
5: What did I say?
4: You said the wrong name.
2: You said the wrong name.
5: Oh, my gosh, I did.
0: Who do we got?
3: I don't know.
0: What do you think?
3: Shannon.
0: Zach says Shannon.
3: Shannon.
2: Oh, God, I hate when there's controversy, but it's Cardi B, Bodak Yellow.
0: Yes.
5: Oh, my God.

0: with this contest right now. Mike, for what he just did, he gave one away. Or Kevin, for feeling like he wasn't heard. By the way,
1: I've been doing a bad job judging lately, haven't
0: no,
1: I?
0: No, I don't know. I think Zach actually heard, too.
1: It's hard.
0: I would have said it. I would have probably said it the way that Zach said it, that Shannon
1: okay,
0: screamed
1: great.
0: Out second.
1: Listen, ball don't lie. So if Kevin was the winner, he'll get it next time, right? Now he's quiet. Now he's mad. All right, stay mad.
0: Next song in the Mojo in the Morning Throwback Throwdown, title and artist. The song is...
2: Kevin.
0: You sure?
1: Yep.
3: Oh.
1: Yep.
0: Right. 3 seconds.
2: Bear Rock's a bunch of people, but do I just say YMCMB, Young Money, Cash Money, or do I got to say every single artist?
0: I don't know. I'm going to say three. You say what you got to say.
2: I'm saying it's a bunch of people on there.
0: Not according to Billboard.
2: All right.
0: 3 seconds.
2: Tyga, Lil Wayne, Nicki Minaj, Drake, J Mills, Lloyd, Omarion got a version, Bear Rock, YMCMB.
0: You said better. I'm going to give it to Kevin. I'll give it to Kevin. But it's
4: there is a lot everybody. Of people.
0: It's young. Money. It's Young Money and
2: that's
0: Lloyd.
2: What I said. Okay. I said YMCMB.
0: I know you did. Yeah. Okay. Yay.
3: I love this song.
0: But on Billboard, it's just

0: All right, score update, Bianca.
1: All right, we got Kevin and Shannon both on the board with one. Anna and Mike have nothing.
0: Hey, little Ethan. Kevin's trying to his best to win this thing.
2: I got you, Ethan.
0: But the woman over here is keeping him down.
2: Oh,
1: sorry.
2: Come on, Kevin. Say that again, Ethan. I love you too, Mom.
0: All right. Next song in the Mojo in the Morning Throwback Throwdown. Title and artist, Anna, Mike, get on the board. The song is...
3: Shannon.
0: Shannon.
3: Backstreet Boys, Larger Than Life.
0: Correct answer.

0: Dave. Bianca.
1: All right, we got Shannon in the lead right now with two. Ooh. She can win it on the next one. Kevin has one right now. Anna and Mike at zero.
0: Whoa.
2: Smell my butt. Smell my butt.
3: Very clean today.
1: Okay. We got the bidet.
0: Next song in the Mojo in the Morning Throwback Throwdown. Let's keep this going. Shannon gets it. She wins it. And it's all over. Song is...
4: Y'all got it.
5: I know it.
4: Say it.
2: It's just me,
1: Anna.
0: Mike.
1: Anna. G-Eazy, BB Rex, Me, Myself, and I.
0: Correct answer, yes.

0: All right. Score update, Bianca.
1: All right. We got Shannon still in the lead with two. Kevin and Anna both tied at one. And Mike, get on the board, man.
2: Zero. I'm just excited to be invited. glad I'm here.
0: Last week you was this way, didn't? You got the first one. So I was trying to.
3: He got Disco Inferno, 50 Cent.
4: I remember that. Oh.
0: He'll never forget it. All right. Next song in the Mojo in the Morning, Throwback Throwdown. Shannon, again, you can win it. Anna, you can tie it. Kev, you too. Song is.
4: My
3: Kevin.
0: Kevin.
3: T.I., Rihanna,
5: Live Your Life.
0: Correct answer.

0: life. Live your life. All right. Score update, please.
1: All right. We got Kevin and Shannon tied with two.
0: Come on. Yes.
1: Yep. Anna with one. And Mike is now straggling. He's got nothing.
2: I love when you say straggling.
1: I know. Straggling.
0: Amber, come on. You got to root on Mike. Amber, by the way, Mike is your neighbor. She's in Grand Rapids. She's listening to us on SNX right now. Amber, come on.
3: Come on, Mike. You can do it.
1: That was lame.
4: SNX is my favorite X.
0: That's like when, you know, a mom watches her kid up there and goes,
5: come on, you
0: I
5: can
0: just
5: do it.
0: Want you to please just hit the ball. Or you
1: just
0: know.
1: Please lose so you can go home.
0: Yeah. All right. Next song in the Mojo in the Morning Throwback Throwdown. We're going to try to see what we get with this one here. Mike may be on the board. Who knows? The song is...
2: Shannon.
4: Oh, did I not say my name?
0: No, you said Kat.
4: Did I not say my name?
0: You said Kat. You never said
4: it. Honestly,
1: I think we should give him
6: credit. Why'd you do that?
4: I don't know Kat.
0: He said Kat.
6: No, you...
0: He never said his name, Kevin.
6: You sound like you were talking a loogie.
0: It sounded like he wasn't saying his name.
1: Were you trying to say your name? What were you trying to do?
0: I don't know. Did you have a stroke?
6: Just give it to him.
0: You okay?
4: No. My AFib went off. I don't know.
0: You can't give... You can't say... I can't
2: Bianca's
0: say... What do I mean to say?
1: Honestly,
0: grunting?
1: Honestly, I think we should give it to him because he said his name, which is the buzzer.
0: He said...
4: No, he did not.
0: He didn't even say his name.
4: I love how passionate you are about this, bro.
1: Can we replay the song and read
4: it?
0: I'm not going to do it. I'm not going to... Listen, this is Mojo in the Morning, and I am saying...
4: I like you.
1: You make the executive decision.
4: Shannon. I think we can see what's going on here. I like you.
2: No, I don't like this.
4: I think we can all see what's going on here.
0: It's not. You did not say your name.
4: For sure.
0: You got to say your name.
2: Shannon.
0: I'm resigning.
2: All
0: right, Mike.
1: I'm resigning as the judge.
0: Shannon, go ahead.
6: Let's give it to Mike.
2: I want to give it to you.
0: Shannon, no.
5: I'll take a give you right now.
0: Then do what you got to do.
2: It's Ed Sheeran, Shape of You.
0: Correct of you. Yes.
5: James.
0: Congratulations. How do you do that to Heather? Heather wants to win $500. Heather, you're a winner. Congratulations.
2: Congrats, Heather.
7: Happy birthday is a great birthday present.
0: Awesome.
2: Happy birthday.
4: Oh, yes.
0: I'm sorry. The contest is first one to call out their name gets called upon. Kev is not his name.
1: All right, that's cool. Kev. This judgy thing's getting too hard now.
2: Well, now there is a three-way tie in the overall score for 2026.
4: Right.
0: What a win for Shannon. Congratulations.
7: Thank you so much, Shannon.
0: Thank you so much
2: for playing
0: today, guys. Thank you, Nicola and Ethan, Amber, Gary.
8: Thank you.
9: Thank you.
8: Kevin.
9: No problem.
4: Love you, too. Sorry, Ethan.
9: Have a good day.
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0: This is the Mojo in the Morning Show. Here's what we have coming up.
1: Where did the weekend go? Does anybody know? Oh, my God. That was the fastest weekend in the history of weekends. Good morning. It's Mojo in the Morning. Second date update is coming up today. Summer of Cars, Cash, and Gas is heating up on our first official week of school being out. Plus, your chance to celebrate dad or become one of our sugar babies and have me be your sugar daddy. Who thought of this contest? Was this a Lydia, Bianca, and Anna thing in the promotions meetings on Thursdays? I want to know. We'll explain that contest and we'll get the show started coming up here in just a little bit. We'll get a look at traffic and weather. Another great day and then...
2: Yeah.
1: And then.
2: 6:09. Starting off at 58 degrees, we're going to see sunshine, then clouds for most of today. A high temp of 85. We've got rain in the forecast for the next couple of days out on the streets. Starting off quiet, accident and slow spot free right now. That's your Channel 955 traffic. I'm Mojo in the Morning.
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0: Good morning and welcome to the Mojo in the Morning Show. And our hearts are right now broken for those that are in Toledo and what took place over the weekend. And we have updates this morning on the shootings that took place at the Old West End Festival. Yesterday, they ended up canceling the last day of the festival out of respect to the 12 that were injured in what was a shooting. They're looking for two of these people, the two shooters, and they're asking for your help. So according to our good friends over at the Toledo Police, they need video, phones. Anybody's got any phone stuff, you know, look at your pictures that you took. And I mean, everything is evidence. So please do what you can. And we'll have updates with Shannon coming up here in just a little bit. It's Mojo in the Morning Show. Wow, did that weekend go by fast, huh? I mean, the weather actually cooperated. We were supposed to get like this big rainstorm and it was going to ruin all Saturday. And Davida, her son's graduation party was this weekend. She was devastated. And I said to Davida, I go, you got the power. Power of prayer. Say some prayers. Her prayers worked. Because the weather was great on Saturday.
1: It was fantastic. It was. Not a single drop out the sky.
0: It rained out like overnight, which is fine. My grass is burned. Like
1: you got the brown
0: yard. I got the burn guard.
2: Have Wes come over.
0: Oh, man, it's bad. I got like patches upon patches. I told Chelsea, I go, we got so much rain this winter. It's fine. It's not fine. It's Mojo in the Morning Show. It's good to see you guys. Nice to be back. I will tell you this, that when I bring up topics like this, I don't want anybody coming after me and telling me that, you know, I'm a bad friend. But I, this weekend, had a lot of friends that had different things that they wanted to do, which is cool. It's all good, well and good. One friend in particular called and asked me to do something that I don't necessarily think, Kevin, a guy like you would say yes to.
1: Okay, let's hear it. What is it?
0: I had a friend of mine, because the weather was so nice, call me up and say, hey, what are you doing? And I said, I'm just sitting around doing nothing. You know, Chelsea ran out. And he's like, why don't you come on over and you and I will go on a boat ride together? And I said to him, okay, you and I, like anybody else? He goes, yeah, no, we'll each bring a drink and we'll go on a boat ride together. And I said, are there going to be fishing poles on this thing? Like are we?
2: Wait,
0: are
2: what's
0: we doing
2: wrong
0: it?
2: With that?
0: I don't necessarily think, and tell me if I'm wrong on this one. And if I am wrong, I will take it. Two guys cannot go on a boat together.
2: Oh my God. Yes,
0: no, they
2: can.
0: No, they cannot unless they have a fishing pole.
2: It's not like a romantic sunset cruise.
0: Shannon.
2: You guys were just going to go out and have some drinks.
0: It was go out on a boat. And I don't necessarily think that there was anything that we would be doing other than just sitting there looking at each other.
3: If there was three guys, you would have been okay with it?
0: If there was like maybe four guys or five guys, like if it was like, it,
2: okay,
0: as you like to call it, a vibe. If it was a vibe, there was no vibe with two guys.
2: If your buddy George asked you to go grab drinks at a bar, that would be okay. But because the venue is a boat on a lake, it's different.
0: Yes.
3: Good point, Shan.
0: Because there's others that are there. You know what I mean? Like there's others that will be around.
2: So you feel uncomfortable. Ambience. You feel uncomfortable one on one with another man.
0: It's not that I don't.
3: Says something
0: I listen.
3: About you.
0: I'm one on one with other men all the time, but we're doing activities. Wait, that sounds weird.
2: And, you'd be doing an activity. You'd be boating.
0: But I'm sitting there looking at him, and then all of a sudden when you boat, you don't just sit there and boat. You stop in the middle somewhere and you just sit there and
3: Bob.
0: Yeah. Kind of like hang out.
1: I love the psychoanalysis that's taking place right now. They're really digging deep into your psyche. Yeah. But I kind of agree with them. I feel like, I agree with both of you all. Two guys on a boat is weird. It just is. I feel like three is the minimum. If a guy asks me alone on the boat, I feel like he's going through something.
2: You guys!
1: I'm almost showing up expecting that he's going to tell me a big life update or broad. Right. It's got to be something. We're not just about to be sitting on this water together.
0: I agree with you. I all of a sudden, he's going to take me out there in the middle of the boat, and either he's going to tell me that he wants to divorce his wife.
2: Or he's going to push you over and murder you.
0: Or he's in love with me.
2: You're a little bit of an overthinker.
0: I think so.
2: What'd you do?
1: He's got to finish his song. You guys.
0: I said no. I said I'm. This is T-Pain right here, right? Isn't T-Pain part of this song?
1: Yeah.
0: I'm riding on a dolphin. I said no. I said I'm not going. I couldn't do it. For some reason, I had a hard time with it. And then we started having a conversation, and I said, he said to me, he goes, you know, why is it that you won't do it? And I said, let's just wait until, you know, we can get Chelsea and Tracy, his wife, that together, and we can do it. And he's like, oh, okay, all right, whatever. And then I said, well, hey, maybe we can golf, yeah. You know, one of those type of things.
3: Just the two of us.
0: Yeah. Claudia, what's up? Is this our Claudia, Misfit Claudia?
4: It is.
0: What's up?
1: Good morning.
0: Hola, ¿qué tal? Bien, ¿y tú?
4: Ah, ¿qué tal? Hola.
0: Arriba.
4: Hola.
0: Hey,
1: excited when you talk Spanish.
0: What's going on, Claudia?
4: Mojo.
0: Yeah.
4: Stop it.
0: Why?
4: Stop it.
0: Why?
4: Stop it.
0: Okay.
4: You being on a boat with one man?
0: It just felt like we weren't going to have fun. Kev agrees with me.
4: I mean, what were your intentions, sir?
1: What was his intentions?
0: I had no intentions at all. It would have been nice. So, the weather was nice, and he does have a nice boat, but it's a pontoon boat meant for 12. I don't know. It would have been. We would have been looking like, what's going
4: on? Don't go there. Don't do it, Mojo. Don't do it.
0: Oh, Claudia.
4: Don't go there.
0: I apologize, Claudia. What's up, Amy? How you doing?
5: Hi, good morning. How are you?
0: Good. What's happening?
5: So two guys on a boat is not okay, but two guys on a golf cart is fine.
2: It's totally fine. Right. Thank you.
5: You need to decide who's the driver, who's in charge. Come on now.
0: Amy, you didn't hear what I said. Two guys on a boat with fishing poles, fine. Two guys in a golf cart with golf clubs, fine. But two guys driving around in a golf cart just hanging out, maybe not so fine. You know what I mean?
5: I get. Hey, you know, you're entitled to your own opinion. I would have went on the boat. You could have caught a suntan.
0: All right, here's one of the things that I want to bring up, and I talked about this before. I had a friend of mine that we went to eat. He asked if we could share a dessert. Two guys sharing a dessert. Your thoughts on that, Amy?
5: Well, I mean, I guess if you each get your own spoon, it's not like you're feeding each other. Yeah,
1: who's the big spoon?
0: Not this. What's up, Lauren? Hi, it's Mojo in the Morning.
6: Hi, long time, second time.
2: Oh, all right, thank you.
0: Oh, we don't have anything for that one, but you almost got me on the air horn. What's up?
6: Well, first of all, I love you guys. But Mojo, why didn't you ask him, like, hey, can I invite, you know, one or two of my other buddies?
0: Honestly, I never thought about that. I did say to him,
6: if you felt like some type of way, like you didn't want to go with him, like I understand what like Kevin's saying, like maybe he has something.
0: Hold on. By the way, this is what it sounds like when I'm getting yelled at by Lauren here. What, say that again, Lauren. Your phone has got, you got a bad Bluetooth or something.
6: Oh, sorry. So I said, I agree with Kev and everything. Like, maybe the guy was, you know, something was up if he just wanted, like, a one-on-one. But you should have asked, like, hey, you know, can I invite one or two of my other guy friends?
0: I didn't have anybody at that time. You know? I didn't have anybody, you know, to ask at that time.
6: You could have invited Kev, you know.
0: Yeah. I guess I could have. I could have said, hey, Kev, you want to...
1: He didn't want to go. Okay. I was... We're thinking too hard. He didn't want to go.
0: You know me well. What's up, Kat? How you doing?
1: Whoa.
0: Okay.
7: Say that. You guys need to empty out your purses. Come on.
3: Tell him.
7: Come on. There's nothing wrong with two guys on a boat unless you, like, you're helping him steer.
0: You know what's funny though? I was thinking myself, if I did go, I'd have to be like Chelsea does whenever we go out on the boat. We got a bag full of like sunscreen. Yeah, snacks, waters, things like that. Like here I am carrying it out there with, you know, and of course like the outfit that's perfect for it, wearing the Tommy Bahama, you know, putting on my my stuff. Kat, I'm gonna ask you a question here, Kat.
7: Yep.
0: Yay or nay to a couple of these. Two guys getting couples massages.
2: Okay. Now you're getting
0: nay. Nay? Okay.
1: That's the title.
0: Two guys going to a winery and ordering a wine flight together and enjoying it.
7: Absolutely. There's nothing wrong with that.
0: There's okay. Two guys sharing an umbrella.
7: I mean, are you at a picnic table or holding it together?
0: Two guys getting matching tattoos on the same day.
7: Nah.
1: What website are you on?
0: Two guys taking dance lessons.
7: Salsa?
0: Two guys getting a pedicure.
2: That's right up your alley.
7: Sure.
0: Sure? Yeah. Okay. Two guys going to brunch.
7: Sure.
0: Sure? Okay. Bottomless mimosas are okay?
7: Yeah.
0: All right. Okay. She's very open-minded. I should be more open-minded, I guess. Then okay. I'm going to call him and I'm going to say, let's have a make-do. What's up, Terry? Hi.
8: Hi. You guys got to come out to the country. Two guys on a boat is not weird at all. My husband and his best friend go out on the boat, have a few drinks, sometimes take some chips, just talk bull, and come back like feeling good. Yeah,
0: actually,
8: it is not weird at all.
0: It's fun. And where's the country for you? Where are you?
8: Pinckney.
0: Okay, so if I go to Pinckney, I'm okay with that. Can I be honest with you? The funniest part of this was, I told another buddy that I was invited to go, and he said to me, he goes, that's actually the best place to go because your wives will never hear the crap that you're going to be talking about them, which is kind of true.
8: Like, yeah.
0: Although
8: you're floating on the water, just talking bull, man, and having a few drinks.
0: Yeah. Although I will say this to you, women have X-ray ears. I don't know how Chelsea hairs have this stuff. What's up, Sean?
9: Hey, Mojo. Good morning. How are you?
0: Fantastic. What's up, buddy?
9: Hey, this isn't Mojo experience a little bit of a homophobia in Pride Month, is it?
0: No, come on. There's nothing, I said that at the beginning. This has nothing to do with me feeling uncomfortable, even though I would probably be his bear. I want you to know that. I want you to know that, it was just, I thought there's better things that we could do. And I don't know.
9: I hear you.
0: I didn't want to waste all that gas on just two guys, you know?
9: Oh, totally. I get it.
0: All right. Thanks, buddy. I appreciate it. The only guy caller that Lydia gives me is Dame or Sean here or whatever. All right.
10: It's Mojo in the Mornings back in the day.
11: Let's go!
10: Back in the day. What year did this stuff happen?
0: First off, I got to ask this question because the clue is Vine was created in this year. Is Vine still around?
1: I think they tried to bring it back.
2: I don't know.
0: Really? This was the year that Vine was created.
12: Officer, I got one question for you. What are those?
0: Jason Bateman starred in the movie Bad Words.
13: So why don't you take your potty mouth, go locate your preteen son, and stuff him back up that old sweat sock of a vagina and scoot off to whatever kicking town you came from.
0: He's very funny. And the big song. Blurred Lines. Although you like him because you think he's cute.
2: Yeah.
0: I think he's funny.
1: He can play serious roles.
0: Yeah.
2: Did you watch Ozark?
0: Yes. Ozark's great.
1: Did you ever analyze it?
0: What?
14: Would you go on a boat ride?
0: Stop it.
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15: 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It's Mojo in the Morning's Motor City Traffic.
2: 629-59 outside. Clouds mixed with sunshine today. A high of 85. Rain in the forecast for the next couple of days. Still quiet out there. No accidents. No slow spots. Just a heads up. Through tomorrow, you've still got that double right lane closure northbound 275 between Eureka and 94. That's your Channel 955 traffic on Mojo in the Morning.
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29: 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Like FOMOsynthesis? 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
28: Yeah, close enough. And they want fun songs, videos, and interactive games that help you grow, not turn you into
29: a zombie that bites other zombies, and then the zombies take over the world, and then fly to space and live on the moon, and fly in rocket ships on planets.

0: Waking up in the middle of the night sucks. 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
2: We gonna take you back in the
0: It's Mojo in the Morning's Back in the Day. Tell us when this stuff happened.
3: This was the year that Vine was created.
4: Officer, I got one question for you. What are those?
3: This was also the year that the movie Bad Words came out in theaters.
5: So why don't you take your potty mouth, go locate your preteen son, and stuff him back up that old sweat sock of a vagina and scoot off to whatever kicking town you came from. Can you do that for me?
3: And the big song, Blurred Lines. What year was it? We'll set you up with a prize. Robert, what year was that?
6: It's 2013.
3: It was 2013. Oh, wow. Congratulations. What gave it away?
6: The Vine.
3: Oh, Vine. You remember when you got a Vine account for the first time?
6: Well, I didn't actually have one, but I remember when it came out.
3: Yeah. We're going to set you up with a prize. You got tickets to see Machine Gun Kelly June 16th at Pine Knob. Tickets are on sale right now. Ticketmaster.com. Congratulations to you, man.
6: Thank you.
3: I appreciate you, buddy. Hold on.
7: Vine is back.
3: But it is back.
8: Is it really?
7: It's been rebranded as Divine.
3: Divine. Really? Is it now a dating app or something?
7: No, it's the same thing.
3: We have tickets to give away today to see all the big concerts. Morgan Wallen is one of them, but then also a comedy show just announced last, I think it was Friday, when we...

0: after our show. Dave Chappelle is going to be coming to Little Caesars Arena. And he does this because, you know, he lives in Ohio and he hates flying. So he'll randomly just do like a show here, a show in Cleveland. And he does. I mean, I don't know if he does it just randomly just to get a couple bucks in his pocket or what his story is.
1: Money. He probably got a new Netflix.
0: Is it? Oh, so he's taping recording. Something.
1: This show was announced, I think, like Friday or something. And yeah. It's happening a week from now.
0: It's crazy.
1: It's really? Crazy
0: he's,
1: fast.
0: He may be the only guy I know that can sell that many tickets that fast. Those tickets will be at 9:30 this morning. So make sure that you're listening at 9:30. Right now, Morgan Wallen tickets. Text Wallen, W-A-L-L-E-N. Wallen to 95500 for a chance to win a pair of tickets to see Morgan Wallen. Two shows in July at the Big House in Ann Arbor.
2: Mojo in the Morning's Dirty on the 30.
0: Shannon with what is trending in the Dirty on the 30. What's going on, Shannon?
3: Well, the New York Knicks hold a 2-0 series lead over the San Antonio Spurs in the NBA Finals. And tonight, President Donald Trump is set to attend Game 3 at Madison Square Garden. And his appearance is adding even more chaos to an already historic night for Knicks fans. Ticket prices have skyrocketed. And when I say that, I mean some of the cheapest seats, the most affordable, I'm doing air quotes, topping $8,000. Premium seats are going for tens of thousands of dollars. The Knicks hosting their first NBA's final game in New York in 27 years. So demand for tickets has reached levels that are usually only seen for like the Super Bowl. And when asked about fans being priced out for many different reasons, President Trump shrugged it off and he was like, then watch it on TV if you can't afford to buy a ticket. Lots of people have lots of feelings about the president going to the game tonight, by the way.
4: The Knicks game ain't no place for a president, no matter what side. We need ball. That's it.
5: Where Trump W? If he's with the Knicks, I'm with him. Trump, ice, all that bullshit.
6: Man, I'm not gonna lie. Trump, by the way.
7: I love Trump. Trump is the best. He does everything right for the country. He should invite anyone he wants.
8: Let's keep the politics out of this, man. What are we doing? The security lines are gonna take 3 hours, bro. No one's gonna watch the game. What the?
9: I mean, he's from New York, and it won't be the first Knicks game he's been to. When did he come home? Did he gonna come to the game? Or is this just how I go? You know what I mean? Anybody could come. Even if you want a bandwagon, you're more than welcome. Just
3: so, bring the good vibes, man. By the way, thousands of Knicks fans hoping to watch Game 3 outside of MSG will have to make other plans because the NYPD has just canceled that big outdoor watch party after the president announced he's going to be coming to the game tonight, triggering heightened security measures around the arena. Fans are bummed, but alternative watch parties are being planned around the city.
0: They had a ton of violence after Game 2.
3: Right.
0: So a lot of people are saying that they may not bring those back because there's just too many people for the New York police to try to control.
3: Yeah, and anybody going to the game tonight, not that this applies to us, but just so you understand what is happening, they're saying go at least 2 hours early.
0: Wow.
3: And expect really tight security. Yeah.
0: I'm going to tell you, I think it's a huge mistake for Trump to go to the game. I really do. I think that they have been on a streak. They're rolling. They're winning. The only thing that can happen, they lose this game, he gets blamed for the loss of the fact that it was too much distraction for him to be there. I would cancel it if I was him. But he won't because he likes the attention.
3: Yeah.
0: I think that there's only one bad thing that can happen, and that is if they lose, they'll blame him because nobody's going to blame the players.
1: Go Spurs, go.
0: Go Spurs, go. I think it's, by the way, I think it's Knicks in four. I think it's a sweep.
1: All right. I mean, you already got two games on your side.
0: Although everybody was sending me this weekend the piece of paper that's written, they said, by the NBA that shows all the winners of NBA finals, including winners all the way through to like 30 or whatever. Yeah. And it has the Spurs as the winners for this year. There's a big conspiracy that the NBA
3: is rigged, which we've been talking about, but
0: already predicts its winners ahead of time.
3: Interesting.
1: Can't wait for tonight.
3: Tiger Woods has nearly completed his 3-month program at that rehab facility where he's been in Switzerland. Went to Europe at the beginning of April after he crashed his car and was charged with a DUI. Came home briefly last month while his girlfriend Vanessa Trump underwent a procedure related to her breast cancer diagnosis. Flew back to Europe. He is days away from being done. And Mario is still the king of the box office. The Super Mario Galaxy movie has officially crossed the $1 billion mark worldwide, making it it the first movie of 2026 to achieve that milestone. Domestically, the Mario movies are the fifth biggest animated franchise following Despicable Me, Shrek, Toy Story, and Inside Out. At the weekend box office, Scary Movie 6 ruled with $55 million in its opening weekend, extending kind of an unexpected streak for scary movies in the height of summer movie season. Masters of the Universe came in second in its opening weekend, with Backrooms moving into third place.
0: It's kind of retro seeing Scary Movie.
3: And Masters of the Universe.
0: And Masters of the Universe. Back. Yeah.
3: All right, if you miss anything from today's show, you can always re-listen on the podcast on the iHeartRadio app.
2: 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It's Mojo in the Morning's Dirty on the 30.
0: All right, we're going to get a look at what is going on in the streets. Traffic update for us right now on Channel 955. There was surprisingly a lot of traffic this morning.
3: Yeah, I ran into some new construction on my way in, too, so that slowed me down. But 644, 60 outside, clouds at the moment. We're going to see sunshine mixed with clouds for most of today, a high temp of 85 degrees. We do have an accident, a brand new one, 75 southbound. This is affecting the on-ramp from westbound 14 mile. A rollover accident causing a major delay, 94 eastbound under Michigan Avenue. And some slow traffic, 94 eastbound between Livernois and Trumbull. That's your Channel 955 traffic on the morning.
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4: 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This is Mojo in the Morning.
5: All right, it is Mojo in the Morning. It's good to have you here. I want to talk about this. I'm going to flip your topics a little bit, Kevin. Right after the 5 at 6:55, he's been very, very mellow this morning. And it's because Kevin injured himself. And we're going to talk about the injury that he had, and the wild way he got this injury. Coming up here right after the 5 at 6:55. So, how are you feeling, by the way?
6: I'm good.
5: Are you?
7: I didn't know you injured yourself.
5: Yes.
6: Yeah, well, it's not visual.
7: Okay.
5: Oh. Wait till you hear the part of his body that he injured.
7: Oh, God. Okay.
5: What do you think?
7: Okay.
6: I'll keep my clothes on.
5: All right. So we'll have that for you coming up here in just a little bit. So make sure that you you take a listen. And then another topic that we brought up in our pre-show meeting that I'm so excited to talk about this morning, Lydia is going to bring up. Lydia went away this weekend to go to a wedding of a fellow radio person. Lydia was in Arizona, and you were there for the wedding of who, Lydia?
8: Peyton from John Jay and Rich's show.
5: Peyton from John Jay and Rich. Have you met Peyton, guys? Have you?
7: I've talked to her on text.
6: But this is the girl where Zendaya showed up at her wedding.
5: Oh. Right? Yes. So they had her reception this weekend, and Lydia went to the reception this weekend. And you can see the picture, by the way, up on our social media. Well, there was something that John Jay and Rich both did at the wedding that Lydia wants to call them out for. So we're going to do that coming up this morning. And I tease this because occasionally I will get a text from John Jay, who will send me a text saying that he's listening. He loves listening to Shannon's Dirties on the 30s. He's a huge fan of Shannon. And he said he'll say to me occasionally, you know, hey, listening to you this morning on the iHeart app as I'm getting ready to head off to work, because there are a couple hours. What was the time difference, Lydia?
8: 3-hour time difference.
5: How are you feeling this morning after a 3-hour time difference?
8: Honestly, not too hot. I flew in from Arizona yesterday at 6 a.m.
5: there. And boy, your arms are tired.
8: Oh, yeah.
6: Oh, God.
9: I don't get it.
6: You don't get that? You've never heard that joke before? Oh, Anna. Lucky you.
5: Anna, it was a bad.
6: All night. I flew in.
9: Oh.
5: I flew in all night, and boy, my arms are tired.
6: It's like a Caddyshack type.
9: Yeah. My grandpa would say that.
5: But Lydia, so you got a good time?
8: Yeah,
7: it was pretty good. Wait. We got to talk. There was some hesitation.
8: No, I mean, I was there by myself, hung out by myself most of the time, which I enjoy. But then when you're only there for 24 hours,
7: it's
8: like,
7: quick.
6: So since the reception was a little time after the wedding, did she do like the whole bouquet and like the traditional stuff they do at wedding receptions?
8: No, it was more so of an open house style.
5: I like
6: that. A graduation party?
8: It kind of resembled what like a house graduation party would look like.
5: I like that.
7: Wait, that's so fun.
8: It was so comfortable. Yeah. Back. Yeah. She had a cigar bar. She had a weed bar.
5: Oh, my God. That's a dope. Weed bar.
9: You guys, my kind of girl.
8: She went all out. It was amazing.
5: By the way, she is so beautiful. I was looking at the picture of the two of you, which, by the way, Lydia is also one person in a picture, but Lydia is beautiful, too. But Peyton is stunningly beautiful. Like, she looks like movie star-esque. Did she, she had to do herself, up again, right? She looked amazing at the wedding that she had in Vegas and then had the reception and stuff. And, that's so cool. I'm so happy for her. She's a good person. I don't know where I'm going.
6: Rambling.
7: It's 55. We can play the contest.
5: I was flying all night, and boy, my arms are tired.
10: It's Mojo in the Mornings, 5 at 6:55.
5: Thanks, Janet. Janet keeping me on
7: track. You don't need to stall anymore and be weird.
5: That is true.
7: And awkward.
5: You could tell, huh? Brianna's going for
6: so
5: four
6: beautiful.
5: In a row.
6: Yeah.
5: What's up, Brianna?
7: She looks like a movie star. That curly hair.
5: Brianna, your challenger today from Toledo works for Title Insurance Company and is playing just before work. Welcome Adrian to the show. What's up, Adrian? Good morning. Hi, guys.
11: Good morning.
5: Good morning. Adrian.
11: Hi, Brianna.
5: Hey.
11: Good morning, Adrian.
5: Yeah. There you go. I like it. All right, so Brianna, Adrian, we're going to play five questions. Whoever gets the most right wins. Ty always goes to the champion. I'm going to lock up Brianna in a soundproof area. Goodbye, Brianna. Five. And we'll start with Adrian. Question number one. Ariana Grande kicked off her Eternal Sunshine tour over the weekend. True or false, Ariana is not actually the singer's real first name.
11: False.
5: Question number two. Game three of the NBA Finals is taking place tonight at MSG. What does MSG stand for?
6: 30 seconds. Three, two.
11: Pass.
5: Question number three. Simone Biles is recovering after a near-death health scare. What sport does Simone participate in?
6: 30 seconds.
11: Three. Gymnastics.
5: Question number four. Last night, the award show that honors achievements of performers on Broadway aired with Pink as the host. What is that award show called? Wow. And question number five. This last night in whiskey glasses singer is under fire. Ripping on fans ripping fans' phones out of their hands during Friday night show. Who is he? You say Morgan Wallen. Let's bring the champ back from a soundproof area.
11: Okay.
7: Adrian got 3 out of 5.
5: 3 out of 5. Respectable. I think Brianna, you could run the gamut and do a 5 out of 5 on this one. I think questions are perfect.
11: Oh man,
5: for you.
11: I love your faith in me.
5: All right, here we go. Question number one. Ariana Grande kicked off her Eternal Sunshine tour over the weekend. True or false, Ariana is not actually the singer's real first name.
6: What do you say?
11: False.
5: Yes, it is her real first name.
7: 1-1.
5: Question number two. Game three of the NBA Finals is taking place tonight at MSG. What does MSG stand for?
11: Madison Square Garden.
5: Yes.
7: There you go. 2-1.
5: Question three. Simone Biles is recovering after a near-death health scare. What sport does Simone participate in?
11: Gymnastics.
5: Yep.
7: 3-2.
5: Again, going for that perfect score. Question number four. Last night, the award show that honors the achievements of performers on Broadway aired. Pink was the host. What is that award show called?
11: The Tonys.
5: Yes.
7: 4-2.
5: And question five. This last night in whiskey glasses singer is under fire for ripping a fan's phone out of his out of her hands during a show on Friday night. Who is he?
11: Morgan Wallen.
5: There you go.
7: Yes, perfect score. 5-3.
5: Nice. Yeah. She is excellent. Brianna.
11: All I do is win.
5: Very nice. Adrian.
11: Yes.
5: We're going to set you up with a parting gift. I want you to hang on the phone for a second, and Lydia will get your information. This week, brought to you by Green Lantern Pizza. You can get yourself some pizza from Green Lantern for free. So hang on the phone for just 1 second. And both of you guys have a fantastic day. Enjoy this weather before the rain and the heat come, okay?
11: Can I do the first time, long time?
5: Absolutely. First time, long time. Adrian. You got it. All right. See, that's why, Adrian, that's why you did not fare so well. You should have done that at the beginning of the contest.
11: Yeah. Oh, sorry.
5: Yeah. Everybody, whenever you do a first time, long time, we don't really have official rules, but we do have a protocol. And the protocol is you do it at the beginning so that we can get excited about you and then hear what you got to say afterwards. So try it again next time when you play, okay?
11: Okay, thank you.
5: All right, thanks, guys.
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12: 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Three great radio stations. One stupid show. Mojo in the Morning.
5: There's literally been only one time that I have ever seen Kevin with the energy level that he has right now. And it was Kevin not feeling well. And that was, I believe, a tummy issue or something that he had. This time, though, Kevin has a different kind of injury that he received and got over the weekend. And I want to ask him to share with us, if you don't mind, if you can avoid the HIPAA violations instead of me asking you about it. But.
6: Yeah, nah, this is good. I feel like I'm okay. So Josiah this weekend asked him, what did he want for dinner? And Josiah is a spaghetti lover, and I make a great spaghetti. So made Josiah some spaghetti, had a nice helping of it. And I deal with acid reflux. I feel like this is something that has come up more in the past few years than it has ever in my life. And typically it happens when I eat spaghetti or eat pizza. I eat pizza and sometimes I eat way too fast. And I think that's what happened with the spaghetti. I waited all day, didn't really have too much to eat. When I made the spaghetti, it was later at night. I'm smashing the spaghetti, smash my garlic bread. And then about an hour later, I start to like, and this might be a little nasty, but I start to like cough up a little bit of the spaghetti, which again, with my acid reflux, isn't something that's abnormal. But I'm coughing up a lot. Then I started to cough up like a little bit of the meat. And I'm like, all right, this is, you know, again, this is a little normal. But what isn't normal is this lump that I feel in the side of my throat. And it's difficult for me to swallow. And I'm like, okay, something's there. Let me just try to maybe drink some more water, maybe push it down or whatever the case may be. Let me try to cough it up. Nothing's working. So then I pull out the cell phone and I start getting to the Google.
7: Oh, Jesus. That's the worst thing you could do.
6: Exactly. And well, Google is, you know, Google is telling you everything that's wrong in the world. Mm-hmm. You know, it's, you know, the war in Iran is taking place right now inside of my body.
5: Okay.
6: And they start talking about like globalists, Fahrenheit, all this kind of stuff, esophagus. Then it's like, maybe you strip something in your throat, and maybe it was like the garlic bread that you're trying to eat.
5: Ooh.
6: And
5: it thinks that the garlic bread might have been sharp and like scratched your throat.
6: Exactly. It says that the crust of the garlic bread could have caused an abrasion in my esophagus. Wow.
7: And then it became inflamed.
9: Are we sure?
7: And that's why. Wait, because you sound like you have a sore throat.
6: Yeah, it told me that if it didn't get better, to go to urgent care.
7: Uh-huh.
6: And this happened.
9: Did you go?
6: No, that's why I probably sound like this. So this happened Saturday going to Sunday. I stayed up probably till 5 a.m. on Sunday morning because I couldn't go to sleep. That was another thing. They're like, don't lay down on your back. Don't fall asleep because anything can happen.
7: Wait
6: overnight.
7: A minute, though. Do you still feel like you have a lump in your throat?
6: A little bit, yeah.
7: Because that's the concerning part to me.
6: Yeah. Well, yeah, that's what Google was
5: could
6: saying.
5: Could it be food still or no?
7: I've
5: had that happen before where I felt like I still had food that I didn't chew enough.
6: Yeah, so it's taking a little bit of time, so I'm probably going to go today.
5: I'd like to ask the listeners if they have any advice, but I also like to ask the listeners, have you ever been injured by food? Mm. Because...
7: Yes.
9: Really?
7: You have to say aside from food allergies.
5: Well,
7: because all of us food allergy sufferers are going to have a story.
9: What happened to you?
7: Well, the first time I found out I was allergic to avocado, my throat closed and my face blew up like a balloon. Yeah. I look like Frankenstein.
5: How about the you know, garlic bread cutting his throat thing? Because I have had food that I truly believe has hurt me like that way. Like I remember Captain Crunch.
6: Oh,
5: Captain Crunch ruined the roof of my mouth.
7: Have you ever had a tortilla chip that like one of the points punctured the roof of your mouth? That actually hurts really bad.
5: Or another one could be the burning of eating like nachos that are too hot. Like I pull stuff out of my microwave sometimes and I put it right in my mouth, soup and things like that. I'm like trying
9: y'all
5: to taste
9: ever-
5: it.
9: Choked on a mozzarella stick and had to pull the cheese out so long.
13: Yeah.
5: It looks like
9: the magician. Clown or something. Yeah.
6: Pulling the flags up.
13: Yeah, look at this.
6: I remember one time I went to the Click, great restaurant on Jefferson. I went in there for some food with a couple of homies, like a business type of meeting. I was like, we should do this type of thing. So I ordered a catfish. I don't know what they eating. Yo. So at towards the end of the movie, I'm going, I feel something stuck in my throat. But I'm not trying to be like loud because, again, we had a table. I'm like, so I'm like, I'll just pay for the meal. Everybody gets up and leave. I'm still sitting there. I'm like, all right, now that they're gone, I need to figure out the hell's going on. Nothing's coming out. A bone is stuck in my throat.
9: That's like a fear of mine.
6: I get in the car because it's you can't see it. I get on Google. They're like, chew some bread. Swallow some bread. And I look in the mirror and a bone is sticking out of my throat.
7: Are you kidding me?
6: I go to urgent care to get it taken out. They're like, no, we can't do that. You got to go to the hospital and go to emergency.
5: Oh.
6: I'm like, hell no. I went to the dollar store, bought some tweezers. And
7: you did not.
9: Performed your own emergency surgery.
7: I would never eat catfish again.
9: Yeah.
7: Seriously. I'd be so scared that would happen.
5: It's traumatizing when you eat fish at a restaurant because usually it's I don't really eat fish at home because I don't like to cook fish at home. But if I eat fish and there's bones, if I get bone,
7: I'm done like for a while.
5: I usually love salmon until their salmon has a bone. I don't want the bone. Yeah. I don't want to be boned.
9: Whoa.
5: Shannon, actually, a listener here on the phone, says that she wonders about something for you, Kevin. What's that, Shannon?
14: Hi, first time, long time.
7: Hey,
6: Shannon. What's up, Shannon?
14: So a lump in your throat is actually a sign of like silent heartburn, and it's probably the acid in the spaghetti sauce that's causing you like the irritation.
6: Wow, silent heartburn.
5: So should he take some heartburn medicine? Maybe. Get some Mylanta or something or whatever.
7: Rylosec?
14: Yeah, or Pepsid, Tums, anything. And then, they make a sensitive, sensitive sauce for people with heartburn.
5: Hmm. Sensitive sauce doesn't sound like it's tasty.
6: Yeah, it sounds ridiculously disgusting.
5: What have you found
14: out? I've never tried it, but I've heard it's good.
6: So, since this has happened a couple of times again with pizza, never with spaghetti. And it's always discomfort in my chest.
5: Oh.
6: So I bought what she said, the Pepsid or something like that. I bought some of that and I had some upstairs. I popped one of those and it caused for some brief relaxation, but it definitely didn't eliminate the issue.
5: You may not be able to eat Italian food ever again.
6: I think I just got to slow down.
5: Really?
9: No.
6: Wait, I think I went through it so quickly that... You know, my body just needed
7: couldn't catch up.
6: Process.
9: You got to go to an ENT.
5: Hey, Ben, what's up?
15: Ear, nose, and throat doctor. Hey, so I also got a fishbone stuck in my throat. I went out to dinner with my wife for like our special date night. Order fish off the menu. A whole fried tilapia gets there, and I'm like, all right, I'm just gonna deal with it. I swallow. And I get a gigantic, like, L-shaped fishbone stuck in my throat. We go to the urgent care. They can't treat it. They send us to the hospital, and we're there for, like, 4 hours where they have to go in with a scope and dilate it.
5: Oh, my God.
15: Finally get the freaking thing out. Yeah, dilate it.
5: Tilapia did this to you.
15: Tilapia.
5: Tilapia is like the most, you know... Easygoing fish,
9: yeah.
5: You know.
9: Right after cod.
5: Who would have thought that halibut and tilapia? That's it's a very Midwestern thing. What's going on? How you doing, Meredith?
16: Hi, yeah.
5: Hey, well, we're worried about
16: this
5: Kevin.
16: Is really gross. Yeah. Oh yeah, Kevin. You need to get your throat checked out.
6: Yeah, I think I'm gonna go today.
5: Yeah. What's going on?
16: I have a pretty gross story though. One time I was eating spaghetti, and I sneezed. And the noodles came out of my nose.
7: Okay. Why is that one of my biggest fears for something to come out of my nose like that?
16: My friend's like, I think you have a deviated septum or something. I'm like,
7: oh my gosh.
16: Right.
9: Did you pull it out of your nose or your throat after that?
16: My nose. It was awesome.
7: No.
5: Was it just like... What Anna was talking about with the piece of cheese stick that you're constantly pulling and it keeps coming and coming.
16: Yeah, it was just the most awful feeling.
5: That's
16: you're like, when's it going to end?
5: That's like a magic
9: trick.
5: Your sinus
9: is real good.
5: Man, oh, you must have the most amazing nostrils.
16: Honestly, when I was a kid too, I couldn't drink out of a drinking fountain. The water would just come out of my nose.
5: Are you serious?
9: Whoa.
5: Good thing is you'll never be able to do cocaine.
7: Okay.
5: You'll be No booger sugar in this girl. What's going on, Gail? Hi.
17: Good morning, everybody. Your porta potty princess on duty today.
7: Oh,
17: so
7: boy.
17: It wasn't me that got injured. It was my best friend. We were at Panera, and everybody loved their baguettes. And we were sitting out eating, and she dipped it. You know, we dip our baguettes in the soup, and she bit it, and it broke her front tooth.
5: Oh, whoa. That's the worst. That is, you'll never eat
17: bad.
5: That.
17: And she couldn't get it done. She couldn't get it fixed for like 3 months. So she wore a COVID mask over her face for 3 months. She goes, I can't even with anything right now.
5: At that moment, I'm suing Panera over that baguette.
6: How old was that damn bread?
5: Right? What's up, Quinn? Megan had a mozzarella stick moment. What's going on, Megan?
18: Yeah. Oh, God, I was just telling Lydia, I've had a hot bratwurst injury that burned the roof of my mouth for 2 weeks and made it impossible.
5: Yeah.
18: When I was little, I ate a mozzarella stick, and I started to swallow it, and my dad was trying to reel it out, and the cheese just kept stretching and stretching. Mm-hmm. Got my family a free meal because they felt bad.
5: Oh, no.
18: And then I ate a salad one time with some small peppers cut up on it, and I guess I inhaled the pepper wrong, and it actually went into my lung, and it took 4 months to disintegrate, and I would just cough every day.
7: Oh, no way.
6: Like a dragon.
18: Yeah. It was awful.
5: Megan, you must be a fun date.
18: Oh, yeah. I love to eat. What can I say?
5: Man.
6: Eaters, yeah.
5: That's crazy. And all these items sound good. Actually, you made me hungry.
18: I'm starving right now.
5: All I want is a bratwurst and a mozzarella stick right now.
19: I want more. What you want.
7: Shannon's Dirty coming up in less than 30.
19: Give it some Mojo in the morning.
5: Mojo in the morning. Anna did something this weekend that I had no idea about. I don't think she shared with any of us. Matter of fact, I don't even know if she knew anything that she was going to be doing this weekend. What did you get this weekend?
20: I got a tattoo on a whim.
5: On just a complete impulse, you went and got a tattoo.
20: Yeah. So I was outside yesterday doing a bunch of different things, but I had to stop by one of my good friends' shop called Detroit Beauty Collective, and she has like a bunch of different vendors inside of it. That's like the concept of this, and she also does tattoos out of there. So when I walked in, she had her tattoo gun out, and she was like, "You want a little tattoo? Like I have everything up and ready." And right then I was just like, yeah, I guess I do. So I got a tattoo.
5: What did you get?
20: I just got a little A.
7: That's cute. It's like a little fine line one.
20: Yeah, it balances out. So I have a bunch on my right hand, and I had none on my left hand because I'm always like, oh, I might be getting married one day and I want to save that for my ring. But I was like, you know what? I need to balance it out. So I got a tattoo and I love it. I did think about it a little bit, because now that I'm going through the removal process of the one on my booty cheek, I do not want to have another tattoo removed because it's so painful. But
5: that's interesting that you had a removal recently, or you were going through the process.
20: And it sucks.
5: And yet you go this weekend and just go get a random tattoo.
20: Yeah, but I think it's cute. I like it.
5: How long did it take you to figure out that that was the script that you were going to get, or the letter that you were going to do?
20: Maybe like 10 minutes.
5: So did you look in a book or something? Or
20: yeah, she has like a huge book there. But yeah, quick little 10 minutes. We drew it up. I saw this similar thing on someone, so I already knew that I liked it.
7: Yeah.
6: I feel like all of your tattoos, I feel like all of them, for the most part, are intentional.
20: Yeah,
6: The A, obviously, is your name. What do the two stars represent?
20: Oh, I don't know. I just like them.
6: Okay. Yeah. Never mind.
20: I don't know what else to put with it.
5: Not very intentional. What about the butt one that you're removing?
7: Well, she didn't get to choose that one.
20: Well, I already told you guys about that story.
5: Yeah.
20: You know,
5: Explain.
20: The guy in Miami.
5: Yeah.
20: Yeah. I got it because he said if I got that one on my butt cheek, he would pay for another one that I wanted.
7: But isn't it his initials or something?
20: No, it's like what he calls his friend group.
7: Okay. It's a very culty tattoo.
20: Yeah, it's very weird, but I'm getting it removed. Yeah. It's super painful.
5: Yeah. 844-MOJO-LIVE, 844-665-6548 is the telephone number. I want to know who got a tattoo on a whim and also who regrets it. I want to hear the regrettable ones.
20: I don't think I'll regret this.
5: No, I don't think you're going to regret that.
20: Yeah,
7: I mean, it's your initial.
20: Yeah.
5: But
20: I will say I'm talking to, you know, the mama's boy that I keep saying.
7: Yeah.
20: His name also starts with an A. So when I posted it, he's like, I can't believe you already got my initial tatted.
5: Oh, my God.
20: And now I'm like, oh, great. I'm going to think about him every time.
7: No, you're not.
20: No.
6: I like the people who get tattoos on the inside of their lips.
5: Oh.
20: Really?
6: Yeah, that's just Why? Funny. Because it's like you wanted to get a tattoo, but you didn't want to get a tattoo.
20: You should get one there.
6: No, I'm good. I've when I was younger, I used to have tattoo dreams.
7: Yeah.
6: But
7: you don't have any,
6: never,
7: do you?
6: Nah. My biggest thing that I wanted to get, and somebody can do it, I've never shared this out loud, but at this point, who cares? I wanted to get something that represented angel wings, but I wanted it to be the Detroit Red Wings.
5: Oh.
6: But it would be like huge, like two
5: the wing
6: huge
5: wheel.
6: Red wings on my back.
7: Uh-huh.
6: And then like, whoa, they would come all the way up my arm. Like, so when I whip my hands out, it would look like red, you know, like angel wings, but it'd be like red
20: would
6: wings.
20: Would you ever actually do that?
6: No, I would have did it by now. I don't, yeah. I would love to see old people with tattoos, because some of these people get tattoos for their today body. And in 50 years from now,
7: yeah,
6: that,
7: yeah,
6: red, yeah, wing gonna look like a jet wing.
5: It looks like a birthmark later.
6: It's gonna look crazy.
5: Texter here says, Anna, you're not the only one. I got a tattoo this weekend and was not planning on it.
20: Love it.
6: You gotta
20: for
6: call
20: you.
6: In. I wanna
20: know
6: what they
20: know
6: got.
20: What it is.
5: You have to, if you're gonna do one of those, you gotta do it the way that Anna did it. But you can't just like all of a sudden go, yeah, I'm gonna get that one. And then it's one of those ones where you gotta sit in the chair for like
7: hours.
5: 28 hours.
7: No. Or, I don't know how people do
20: this
7: that.
20: Took 15 minutes to do too.
5: Joe, my son Joe has a bajillion tattoos, and he does these tattoos where it's like weeks of a process,
6: yeah,
5: that he goes, yeah, to these guys. This one
7: some
5: guy.
7: Some of them are so beautiful.
20: They are.
7: I mean,
20: it's like
6: some
20: art.
6: Some of them look, yeah, painful. Like you see people shaking.
20: Mm. I almost felt like this felt good. I'm not gonna lie. Like
6: you
20: it
6: like
20: didn't
6: pain?
20: Hurt at all. No, you, it was no pain.
5: You know what's funny is I can't even make a decision on what I'm gonna eat at a restaurant and a menu. Like
20: you have
5: I
20: no tattoos.
5: I have no tattoos.
6: He doesn't seem like a
5: there's
6: tattoo
5: nothing guy. That is there's nothing that is permanent to me enough that I would want to do it. And I would be fearful if I got a tattoo that something would happen to whoever, you know, I get that. Yeah. Like you don't ever get a relationship tattoo. I wouldn't get anything for my wife.
6: Like initials or something like that.
5: That's like a dooming thing, yeah.
20: I want to get Pops' signature tattoo.
7: I was going to say that's like a popular one lately
20: I'm
7: is people's writing.
20: It. While he's still alive.
7: Yeah.
20: I feel like I gotta wait.
5: I wear a necklace with that.
7: Yeah.
5: With my mom and dad.
6: If you were to get a tattoo for some reason, I could see like a hamburger.
20: What?
5: He was trying to make a joke, and then he realized maybe that would be mean.
6: No. I was going to be serious, and then that came to my mind. But I feel like you would be like a four-leaf clover kind of person.
7: No.
6: For some reason, I could see either a four-leaf clover, like the Notre Dame fighting Irish mascot.
5: That's interesting because...
6: seriously.
5: My wedding ring was an Irish clotter ring, so that was like...
20: Wow.
6: Yeah.
5: So I got the Irish part there, yeah. If I was going to get a tattoo, I was going to get a tattoo of Anna. I was going to have Anna tattooed on
20: Yay.
5: Me.
20: Yay.
5: And I'm going to...
7: I have two. Yep, okay. I have my grandma's name, Grace, on my foot, which was so darn painful. That was the first tattoo. And then I just got like random sparkles. I love sparkles. It's so stupid. But a lot of my friends have these same sparkles, so we kind of match on my wrist.
20: Oh, that's fine line too.
7: Fine line and gray. Yeah. Gray ink. But I really want to get one. Like I want the kids to either draw something or write something. And I want to do one right here.
20: Yeah.
7: I just got to figure out what exactly.
5: Another texter here. This is 810 says, Anna, you got to tell me where you go because the place that I want to go has like a 4-month waiting list.
20: Oh, yeah. Go see my girl. Detroit Beauty Collective. Just look it up.
5: Could other people walk in and just go get a tattoo that day?
20: No, I mean, you probably have to book an appointment, but she has availability all the time.
5: What's up, Amanda?
0: Hi.
5: Anna,
0: so I went out on a whim and bought a $35 tattoo gun off of Amazon.
5: Don't tell me.
7: Oh, no.
0: And no, it was good.
5: Tattoos on yourself?
0: I was just sitting, like, bought it, came in 2 days later, and I was just sitting at my desk and gave myself a little cardinal and I sent a picture off it went, but
20: how
0: a little cardinal on my hand and a little, like, paper sailboat. My sister passed away, so we, on her, like, first anniversary, we all sent out little paper sailboats, like, in the river. And so it was, like, a few days after that, and I was like, you know what, I'm going to tattoo a little paper sailboat and a little cardinal.
5: I think your own tattoo gun should be like regular guns. Like there should be a waiting period or you have to take a class. Like the idea that you just go get it and you can just go start doing it.
7: No, because that doesn't hurt other people.
5: But I don't want you to hurt
0: yourself. It's an addicting thing.
5: Have you ever thought of a cricket machine? Isn't that what those things are called? You can make t-shirts?
7: I really want one of those so bad.
20: I want to know how they turned out, though.
0: Like adrenaline rush.
20: Do they look good?
0: Yes,
5: yeah, they're like okay.
0: just like fine line ones.
5: The but cardinal I just looks like a hawk.
3: Yeah. I'm going on Amazon.
6: I feel like
3: right
6: you gotta
3: now.
6: Know how to draw,
5: man,
6: or trace it, or
3: yeah,
6: something.
3: But it's all about like the pressure you put on too to see how deep it goes. Like,
5: Hey, what's up, Carissa? Hi.
21: Good morning.
5: Morning.
21: So I have a few flash tattoos that I got, like those Friday the 13th flash tattoos when I was 18, and I kind of regret those. I mean, I'm not going to get them removed or covered up because they're part of who I was at the time.
5: Yeah.
21: But I have like these red hearts on the side of my neck by my ear. And I feel like you can't really tell their hearts when you first look at them. So it looks like a stab is just like right there.
5: Tattoo,
21: like a nautical star on the back of my neck. Out.
5: Tattoo artists always say that you should get what you want as a tattoo, put it on your mirror in your bedroom and, you know, bathroom and look at it for a
7: or
5: period of time.
7: Or even draw it in permanent marker on the spot where you want it if it's a smaller one.
5: Just to see if after that. So much time you actually still are interested in it.
7: Yeah.
5: What's up, Jake?
22: Well, how's it going, Mojo? Oh, I just wanted to comment.
5: Yeah.
22: I got a tattoo when I was 18 for my daughter, you know. But I went to a place called Meat Grinders.
5: Whoa.
22: And there was a reason why they called it Meat Grinders. A bunch of scar tissue. You know, I had to turn around and get it redone, you know.
5: Oh, my God.
6: I thought you had to stick your arm through a hole in order to get a tattoo.
22: Yeah, more or less.
5: When you, pull it back out, you notice what your tattoo is? Hold on. Jay wants to be voiceless, guys. Initial Jay, what's up?
23: Hi. So my uncle took a trip to Florida. On a whim, got his then-wife's name, Karen, and now they're divorced, and he changed it into, say, Karma.
6: It's a good flip.
5: Yeah. I'm telling you.
23: And he's continuing
5: the
23: trek here. He went to New York and looked at the Liberty Bell. Actually, not New York. Wherever the Liberty Bell is.
5: Oh, Philadelphia.
7: Philadelphia.
5: Yeah.
23: Philadelphia. Well, I had to ask what it was because, you know, the crack in the Liberty Bell?
5: Yeah.
7: Yeah.
23: Well, it made it look like flying pants in the wind. It didn't look like a Liberty Bell.
5: That's funny. Hold on. Tasha, this is the reason why you don't get a tattoo on a whim. What did you get, Tasha?
24: I have Spider-Man riding a unicorn.
6: Oh, my God. What drugs were you on that night?
24: Actually, none. I got them for my kids.
3: One likes Spider-Man, one likes unicorns?
24: Yep. So I did two in one. Got Spider-Man riding a unicorn. It's the best tattoo ever.
3: Yay. Okay. I love that you love it.
6: I don't love my kids that
7: much. Definitely not Spider-Man.
6: What else you like?
5: Megan, what's up, Megan?
25: Hey, so I just wanted to get on here real quick before I go into work. When I was 15, unfortunately.
5: By the way, every great story starts with, when I was 15, unfortunately. Go ahead.
25: Unfortunately, I used it's a stick and poke. You just use a needle with thread around the tip of it, dip it in ink. Unfortunately, I stabbed myself about a couple different times to put an XO on my thigh.
6: XL?
7: XL.
5: XL. XL would have been bad, though, for you. Oh, man.
25: Oh, yeah. But I wish I could get it removed.
5: I bet, yeah. No.
7: You can. Wes is going through the process, too. I didn't realize it was so painful, though.
3: It's so bad.
5: Hold on. Jennifer's got a great one here. Jennifer, you had a friend that did what?
26: My 100% Italian friend went to go get the Italian flag on his arm and came back with the Mexican flag.
7: Stop it! They mixed up the colorway or the color order.
6: That is hilarious.
7: Oh, my gosh.
5: Now that's classic right there.
27: Don't miss this in Mojo in the Morning's Dirty on the 30 in minutes.
5: Man, we got to update everybody on that
7: tragedy in Toledo. Man. Yeah, I do have some updates on what happened at the Old West End Festival over the weekend and some new insane details about Taylor and Travis's wedding. We'll talk about all of it coming up in the Dirty.
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27: Who is seen with who? 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Mojo in the Morning's Dirty on the 30 in minutes. On Mojo in the Morning. Channel 955. It's Mojo in the Morning's Motor City Traffic.
7: 725, 62 outside. Clouds mixed with sunshine. A high of 85 today. Some rain in the forecast for the next couple of days. We have an accident. 75 southbound. This is the on-ramp from westbound 14 mile. Stop and go traffic. 75 southbound between 14 mile and 696. We have an accident on the right shoulder. 94 westbound at Cashew. A slight delay if you are headed. Hang on one second. My traffic screen is updating. 94 eastbound between West Grand Boulevard and John R. and the right lane blocked. Some slow traffic. 94 westbound between Rotunda Drive and Wayne Road. That's your Channel 955 traffic on Nerds in the Morning.
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0: the city's Old West End Festival. All 12 victims are now reported to be in stable condition, the victims ranging from 14 to 61 years old.
1: Everybody trying to find their kids.
0: First responders and Good Samaritans seen tending to the wounded.
2: It was a horrible sight. I walk over to see if I'm thinking, like, anybody need help? And there was quite a few people that needed help.
0: And tonight, the intensifying manhunt to find the shooters. Investigators asking anyone who was at the festival to check their phones for videos or photos that might help police track down the suspects.
3: Video, information, talk to your kids. There's kids out there that probably know more than all of us standing here, right? So if they can help us out, that'd be great.
0: And organizers canceling the final day of the festival as those suspects remain at large. Festival organizers also releasing a statement saying in part they are heartbroken about those who were injured.
4: This is not something that you really see in Toledo either. And one of the Toledo lieutenants, Dan Gerken is his name, was talking about that yesterday as well.
3: I've been around the police department, we all have, for a long time within the city. As far as violence, this is over the top, right? So 12 people being shot, that's the most I've been to a scene. I've been to a lot of scenes, but this is way over the top.
5: Toledo police just tweeted that the Old West Festival shooting investigators are continuing to make progress on multiple leads that they have of who the two gunmen were. In like you heard in that report, they said that they believe that they were going after each other, but then all the people that were there were, you know, in the line of fire. It's a horrible situation that we go on. This stat that they just read that's crazy to me is crime is down, but mass shootings are up.
4: Way up.
5: It's unreal.
4: Yeah.
5: Man.
4: Yeah. By the way, in similar dirty, I don't know if you guys heard about this over the weekend, a violent attack near Penn Station in New York City on Saturday night.
5: Do you guys know where that is, by the way?
6: No.
5: That's underneath Madison Square Garden.
4: Left 5 people with stab wounds. Police say a guy armed with a knife went on a stabbing spree before officers confronted and arrested him. All 5 victims are expected to survive, thankfully.
5: They believe he is a homeless man that obviously had some mental illness.
4: Speaking of Madison Square Garden, is this true, Lydia, that Taylor Swift and Travis Kelce, that's going to be their wedding venue?
7: See, I'm not sure. I feel like she's just throwing everyone a bone.
4: That would be so wildly random. Not random, I guess, but just not. I don't know. I don't see that. But that's the rumor going around. It's happening at MSG July 3rd. Again, the couple has been trying to keep things private by texting and calling guests with wedding invites. I'm hearing the number is upwards of 1,100 people. I just don't know that I believe this.
5: If they did a Madison Square Garden one, it would ruin me on her. I thought that I would just think that she wants to be more romantic and family and friends, like 11,000 people.
4: No, they're 1,100.
5: Oh,
4: 1,100 people. Okay. Still, even that is a crazy number. You know, if you hear this rumor that, you know, they're doing it at Madison Square Garden because there are no windows, which would not allow photographers to take photos. There's underground parking, so it could be. I still don't believe it.
6: The 1,100 people would be crazy, especially if they have to call everybody.
7: I heard a rumor that she got married over the weekend, so she basically threw the bone of Toy Story, and she's distracting everybody with all this Toy Story stuff.
4: That would make sense to me. I believe that more than I believe this Madison Square Garden rumor.
5: And isn't there a truth to the rumor that she said no ring, no bring? That the only way that you are invited, if you have a plus one, it has to be somebody that you're either engaged to or married to?
7: I believe that.
5: I heard that over the weekend. That doesn't sound like 1,100 people are coming to a wedding if that's the case.
4: Yeah. I don't know. All right, lastly, McDonald's is testing a new artificial intelligence-powered drive-through system called Arch IQ that could replace human drive-through employees in the very near future.
8: Artificial intelligence may soon be coming to a fast food drive-through near you. McDonald's is testing a new AI-powered ordering system that can take your order in English or Spanish, and it even remembers repeat orders.
9: Can I have the Hunt Tricks meal?
10: Was that with Hunter sauce and demon sauce?
9: Yes.
11: The stated goal that companies use is to free up an employee's time to do something else.
4: I feel like I went through The last time I went through Taco Bell, yes, which it's been a minute, and they already had it.
12: They do. Yeah.

0: I hate it.
1: I hate it too. I hate calling businesses too, and they'll say, you know, hi, thank you for calling, you know, and then they'll be like, just, you know,
2: let me try to help you.
1: Yeah, I hate that.
2: I do too.
0: You can't.
1: They're saying in a stat that came out today that AI is not stealing people's jobs. I don't buy it. If they're doing this at McDonald's, they're saying that, yeah, AI is only helping people, and then companies that have fired people because of AI realize that they need to have more human interaction or people there at least to watch the AI. So they're hiring people back.
2: Yeah.
1: But I still don't buy it.
2: Yeah. Hey, if you miss anything from today's show, you can always catch up on the podcast on the free iHeartRadio app.
3: Go! Celebrity Dirt. Directly from the source. It's Mojo in the Morning's Dirty on the 30.
1: All right, it is Mojo in the Morning. We're going to give you a chance to win this morning our Summer of Cars, Cash, and Gas. I forgot to put the music.
4: You can't flirt with AI. That's one of the things. What are you supposed to sweet
0: talk? That's what you're worried about?
4: What are you supposed to sweet talk to get some extra fries in the bag?
1: Right. Do you do that?
2: How do you do that?
4: I mean, you flirted with some people before. They throw you a little apple pie or something.
0: Give me
4: like
0: an
4: that.
0: Example.
1: You've got
4: you gave me one. You probably flirted with more people than I did.
1: Wait.
0: No, not to get extra fries.
1: You've got an apple
4: I'm
1: pie.
4: I'm saying just period.
0: Hello, this is McDonald's.
4: People who like you, they'll be like, I threw a cookie in there. Oh. You know what I mean? Like that type of thing. You don't ask for it.
1: Do you know how pissed I'm going to be, though, when they AI tells me to go pull up into a parking spot because the fries aren't ready? I, for some reason, get angry when they tell me that.
4: Yeah, especially when you don't order a lot of food. Yeah,
3: all right. Your call may be monitored or recorded.
1: All right. Summer of Cars, Cash, and Gas. Hi, Kyle. How are you? This is AI Mojo, and you're a winner. If we had AI here, it actually probably would work better than me. Kyle, you're a winner. Congratulations. Summer of Cars, Cash, and Gas.
5: Woo-hoo.
1: It's a $30,000 Chevy Trax or $20,000. Would you take the car or would you take the cash?
5: It's a hard decision, but I don't know. Probably the car.
1: And why would that be the decision? Why would you do that?
5: Well, I need a new roof, but my wife also needs a new car, so I'm not sure.
1: That's an interesting one.
2: Oh, yeah.
1: Wifey needs a new car. You and wifey need a new roof. Which one do you choose? The $20,000 could go towards that. I don't know. I got to be honest with you. Driving her ass around all the time would make me want that car, probably.
5: Yeah, why not both?
1: Hey, there you go. Yeah. Maybe, let's find a guy that any roof companies listening right now. We can get you a new roof. We can figure something out for you, Kyle.
4: There you go, man.
1: All right, see what we got. If anybody calls up, hang on the phone for just 1 second. A $50 gas card is yours.
3: One and done on the dating, eh? Why no second date? Second date update happens at 8:20. On Mojo in the Morning.
1: All right, it's Mojo in the Morning. This is actually kind of funny. Can we talk about your sister's thing real quick? Before
2: oh, my
1: we go
2: God. Anything? Yes, please.
1: So it's your niece's birthday today?
2: Yes, happy 6th birthday to my niece, Stella. Aunt Shan loves you so much.
4: Happy birthday,
2: if you
4: Stella.
2: Follow me on Instagram, cutest you see Stella ever. And her sister Navy all the time. My sister Jacqueline is a working mom. She is busy like all of us. She's exhausted like all of us. And so she wanted to surprise Stella this morning and do one of those big yard sign things, mm-hmm. you know, where they like
0: so popular.
2: Come overnight. And so she was filling out the form last week and she must have been extra exhausted because she spelled Stella's name wrong on the sign.
1: What is it spelled?
2: So this morning she just sent me a picture. It's gorgeous. It says, happy 6th birthday, Stella. S-T-A-L-L-A. We spell Stella S-T-E-L-L-A. This girl is going to wake up. I feel like, that's not me. That's not how you spell my name. My poor sister.
4: As a memory for a lifetime.
2: Isn't that great?
1: Honestly, that is kind of funny.
2: I mean, that's so real life. We're all tired. So she said, she actually just texted me. She said, I love Christine from Card My Yard. She's actually coming to fix it.
1: Is she really?
2: Yeah. So that when Stella wakes up, she's going to be like, well, we already got the pictures. Yeah, this will live on forever and ever. I'm just going to call her Stella from now on.
1: Duct tape.
2: Stella. Stella.
1: Yeah, go grab some duct tape.
2: Well, that's
1: tape
2: what I said. I go take one of these
1: Lowe's.
2: Other little stars or something and just replace the A.
1: Yeah.
2: You know?
1: That's cute.
4: Or she's got to like make herself into an E.
2: Isn't that cute?
6: Yeah.
4: Like the YMCA type of thing.
2: Take a picture.
1: That is so funny. And you know what? That is a total, like, mom move to have that happen to you.
2: Oh, my God. I couldn't stop laughing.
1: Especially this time of the year is the time when everybody's, like, so trying to just get ahead of the
2: game. Just survive.
1: And figure it out. Yeah. 844 Mojo Live, 844-665-6548 is our telephone number. Shannon's got some big news about her husband, Wes, who many of our listeners may know this. You may not, but Wes used to be on that American Ninja Warrior show, like way back, way before Shannon and he ever got together. He was on that show.
2: Yeah, for a couple seasons.
1: And that's actually met him for the first time. Do you remember when the show did an event and we were at this place in Commerce Township that was like one of those jumping on, you know, what the hell is it? Like
2: it was called Defy Detroit. I don't think it's there anymore.
1: Yeah.
2: If I'm not mistaken.
1: And we needed some experts, people that knew how to do this stuff. And we had our misfits all competing
4: parkour
1: in this contest.
2: Yeah.
1: And we had a star from American Ninja Warrior, who is Wes.
4: It was Wes.
2: Isn't that
0: I'm
2: so
0: watching
2: funny.
0: Him right now.
1: And, Shannon, and it was funny because we were sitting up on the broadcast area and we're like, hey, Shannon's single. Yeah, are you single?
4: Is he wearing a kilt?
0: Yeah, he is.
2: So Wes's family's from Scotland.
4: Yeah.
2: So on the show, he was the kilt ninja.
4: Okay.
2: That was his, you know, the producers always make you have some sort of story or shtick or, whatever. So that was his.
0: Whoa.
1: But there's big news on something interesting
2: here. Well, so the producers reached out to him last week and said, we want you to come back for another season.
4: Yes.
2: Now, Wes has, I think his last season on the show was 2017. And then he got out of doing Ninja right before the pandemic, because obviously. And then once the pandemic hit, he never really went back to doing it.
4: That's when we really needed our ninjas.
2: Yeah.
4: The pandemic.
2: I mean, the show is still on. He just doesn't do it anymore. And so he tells me about it and he's like, I am in no shape to do the show. I mean, that's, you know. But he's like, but I kind of have the itch. I just don't know if I would have the time to dedicate to getting back into shape and training for this. And he's like, you would hate me because it's a lot of time training in the gym, in special ninja gyms. I would have to change everything about the way I eat. You probably wouldn't see me a ton. So while I want to be a really supportive wife, and I am, I want him to do it if he wants to do it. He hasn't decided yet. At the same time, there's like this pit in my stomach of, what would this do to our relationship? Because I know that, and he was very forward about and put everything on the table to say it would change a lot of things in our household and for us. And so I'm like, oh no, I want him to do it, but I want him to do it because I think it would make him happy.
1: Is it something that he would do because it's exciting, or is there a lucrative part of this? Like, can
2: it
1: you
2: has
1: make money?
2: Nothing to do with the money. I don't even think you make a ton of money. I think for him,
1: so
2: it's
1: like
2: just
1: the
2: a goal.
1: Excitement level. Yeah,
2: it's a goal. He loved doing it.
1: Sure.
2: It would be achieving a goal again. But he hasn't decided.
1: Did you ever ask the kids like what it was like to when dad was doing that?
2: Well, they were little, and
1: also they don't.
2: I mean, they remember because they went to see him compete at a lot of these things.
0: They were in his video.
2: But yeah, cool. I don't know. I mean, the reason that he first got into it, Wes, long story short, was really unhealthy. He calls himself Fat Wes at this stage in his life. He was drinking. He was not watching what he ate. He was bigger and just felt unhealthy. He was a workaholic. And he and his kids, after he got
1: like
2: divorced,
1: me.
2: would watch as he's, single dad, they would watch American Ninja Warrior.
1: Yeah.
2: And one night they were sitting there and his kids were like, you could never do that, dad.
1: What? This is how it started?
2: He was like, watch me. And that changed.
1: Really?
2: Changed him.
1: I thought that, because he actually posted a picture this weekend of him and his buddy. And it was like a picture from the past. And I was like, wow, Wes looks amazing now. But that's wild. I did not know it was kind of like
2: totally changed his lifestyle and his life. Yeah.
1: Man.
4: Let me ask you this, because, and I feel like you kind of answered it a little bit, even though like I wanted to ask it differently. But do you feel like what Wes would receive from this, if he's like reaching towards something or there's some internal journey that he's going on, is what Wes would receive from going through the training, competing, hitting that milestone, worth the risk of what you think would negatively impact your relationship if he does go through all of that?
2: That's where my brain is. That's where my brain is. So I don't know. I mean, would I be nervous about it? Yeah. Yeah. Because I think it would take a lot of time away from our family. Mm-hmm. And selfishly, I don't want that.
1: Yeah.
2: Because I like spending time with him and I like having him around and I like him, you know, coaching flag football and track and being able to just do all the things that we do at home. But at the same time, again, I want to be a supportive wife and say, of course, if this is on your list of things that you want to do over the next couple of years, do it.
4: Let me say this then, because I don't know where y'all at. Y'all seem to be extremely happy. But I know for a fact there are, like, better times in relationships for things to come up than other times. Like, if y'all going through a rough patch, now is definitely not the time for you to go off and be American Ninja. Like, do you feel like y'all at a good place in a relationship where it could sustain something like that?
2: Yeah. But we're still newlyweds. Remember, we've only been married for 2 years. Mm-hmm. But time... Wes is going to kill me for saying this. He's going to be 46, so it's not like he's got, I don't know that there are like 55-year-old ninjas. Maybe there are. I don't know. I didn't watch the show enough.
1: How old can you be to be a ninja?
2: I have no idea.
1: Do they have the seniors edition of this?
2: I don't know.
1: What is The Bachelor?
4: The golden ninjas?
1: Yeah, the golden ninja.
0: What if it ends up helping? Like, what if it makes you communicate better, be more intentional about your
2: Absolutely.
0: Time? Like, I feel like it could also have its benefits.
2: Yeah, and I know he's really happy when he's, like, doing those sorts of active things.
0: Which
2: like, that's just...
0: on to you.
2: Yeah.
1: Hannah.
6: Hi, good morning, everyone.
1: What's going on?
6: I was calling because my husband, he got really sick, like, at the winter last year. And ever since then, he had to do, like, a total lifestyle change, you know? Early time in bed, early wakes up, lots of runs, like at 5 a.m., diet change, we don't go out as much. But I found when we did that, it kind of gave us an opportunity to like prioritize our health and future together because we don't have kids yet and there was a fertility aspect for us. So just like kind of leaning on each other during that lifestyle change. I mean, I've lost weight. I was like on bipolar medication for years. I'm finally off of it just because we like regulated our health. And I think that it's like such a beautiful opportunity to do it if you have someone who cares about it as much as you do.
1: Hannah, that's wonderful. And I love that. But did you hear the news that, you know, Shannon was supposed to be on The Bachelorette, I believe it was.
2: It was Bachelor.
1: Bachelor. And they now have just sent info to Shannon that they would like her to go back. I'm just kidding.
2: I'm just a little older.
1: No, can I tell you something, though? And that is cool how things make you change yourself and what it does to your family and stuff. But I will say this to you with Wes doing this. I think he could figure out how to do both. Like, I think he could figure out how to do the family thing. I just don't know what the timing is. These reality shows take you away for months sometimes.
2: And it's not even the show, it's the training.
1: Yeah.
2: Like these people that you see on these athletic shows or just in the ninja circuit in general, and I'm not very familiar with it because that was Wes's thing really before we met, but they train multiple times during the day. It is a commitment.
1: Wow. That's the reason why I said, hey, ask the kids. I mean, maybe ask some family members. But
2: for sure, Lucy and Smith are like, do it. I don't know how Samantha and Kieran feel, my stepkids, Wes's kids. I'm sure they would support him, too.
1: I think they're the ones that you got to ask.
4: Really?
1: Yeah.
4: Like, I think, like, for Kieran, for example, not that he's grown and gone, but he's at college. Like, what really would he
1: But you don't want to miss for real? You don't want to miss moments in college, like parents' weekends and things like that.
4: That's like once every how long?
1: I don't know. I think Wes is a really active dad.
2: Yeah.
4: I mean, he ain't up at Lansing every day, though. That's a different thing. Yeah. But the little kids, I feel like that time is probably more consistent where he's in their faces than like the 19-year-old in Lansing. Mm-hmm. You know what I mean?
1: Hey, text her here.
2: I'll have to post one of his runs on the show.
4: Yeah.
2: Because it is cool to see. And the last time he did it, his mom had just passed, and so he was doing it as a tribute to his mom. It's a really beautiful
4: Let's
2: one.
4: Let's go, Wes. Bring the kilt back.
1: Texter 248 says that their husband went back to college to finish his college degree, and it ended up really affecting the relationship that he had with his kids.
0: Mm. Like, so it's somebody, or negatively?
4: Sound like negative.
1: It doesn't sound like it's a positive. What's up, Brittany? How you doing?
7: Good. How are you?
1: Good. What's going on?
7: Funnily enough, I decided to turn on American Ninja Warrior yesterday, and in season 17, there was a 72-year-old woman on there, so I guess you're...
1: there's still a chance. Right?
2: Wes just texted me, and he said there's an 80-year-old guy who's really, really good that still does it.
4: Define good.
1: I see that. I like that idea. Wes, wait a few more years and then beat these guys' asses. All right. Well, thank you for the call. Appreciate it, Britt.
3: Everybody wake up. Mojo in the morning. We were always just minutes away from proving how stupid morning radio can be.
1: All right. It is Mojo in the morning. It's good to have you guys here with us today. Got so much stuff I want to talk about and get into. One I want to do is I want to talk about Lydia. And Lydia this weekend went to Phoenix to go to the wedding of a morning show co-host on the John Jay and Rich show. And first off, Lydia, you went to Phoenix. You were there, and I knew you were going to do like a Friday night just dinner by yourself because you were landing kind of late.
8: Mm-hmm.
1: And how was that, by the way? How was going to a different city, not really knowing anybody and not, you know, having anybody to kind of meet up with?
8: It was interesting. I thought it was almost a little bit fun, just enjoying more of my own company. I've been doing that a lot lately.
1: Uh-huh.
8: And then when I got dinner, there was this guy sitting next to me. He was married because he had a wedding ring on. But he sent me over anonymously a dessert. And I don't think he knew that I was going to find out that he did it. But I just knew because he was just watching me the entire time. And I feel like he felt sorry for me. But he sent me over a dessert, which I thought was really nice.
2: That's cute. Wait, that's a cute little gesture. The watching you thing is a little creepy. No. Oh, he was married?
8: Yeah.
2: I missed that. Sorry.
8: He was
2: sitting by
8: himself.
2: Wait, never mind.
8: Too.
2: I take that back.
1: So he was a business traveler in Scottsdale or something, or Phoenix?
8: Probably, yeah.
0: He was trying to have fun on his business trip.
8: He didn't say anything to me, and his wedding ring was pretty big. So
1: he didn't say anything at all, but did he start looking at you while you were eating that thing and kind of lick his lips?
8: Yeah. You know what, though? I did realize that he didn't even leave until I finished it.
1: No, I'm going to tell you what I think he was doing, okay? This is my thought. He was opening it up to, that's his way of opening the door. Mm-hmm. You didn't open it because you didn't say,
4: you're supposed
1: thank
4: to,
1: you so
4: exactly.
1: much. He was looking at it as his throw the softball pitch.
4: Yeah,
0: will she bite?
1: And see if she hits it, you know? Yeah.
2: But he didn't say it was from him. He just assumed she would put two and two together.
8: Yeah,
1: she
8: we
1: knew.
8: Were the only two sitting out there. So it was like an outdoor patio. So I knew it was him.
2: Yeah.
1: I'm telling you, here's what he was hoping for. This bastard was hoping that dessert was going to get him up into your room for some other dessert.
8: Maybe.
1: Were you eating in a hotel bar or where were you at?
8: No, I was at this really nice, like, upscale restaurant. I just wanted to try it and I was like, let me treat myself. It's payday.
1: Okay. All right. Good.
8: That was my vibe.
1: I'm telling you. Dudes that hang out at places like Capitol Grill, you know, by themselves that are, you know, married dudes, they're picking up on girls at those places.
4: Yeah. That's, you hit it right on
0: that's
4: the,
0: where I
4: right
0: got
4: on
0: go.
4: The, right
1: you,
4: on the head.
1: You should have said, take the meal and I'll give you something, you know? Maybe something in the parking lot or whatever. I don't know.
0: Yeah, fist to your face.
1: So Saturday night was the wedding, right? It was it was like a reception at a home. Right?
8: At her house, yes.
1: Yeah. So explain that to us.
8: So Peyton had invited me to her wedding. This was her second wedding. She had her first one in Vegas. And of course I flew out there because I was like, if I don't go to this, like I'll have FOMO. And she's one of my good friends. So I made my way out there. She had this open house styled setup. And I was sitting around by myself for probably the first 45 minutes. I was trying to like make friends with some of the previous John Jay show members and just talking with them.
4: And a guy sent you a dessert.
8: What are you talking about?
4: Never mind. Go ahead. It was a callback, but go ahead.
8: Yeah. All right. And then as I'm like sitting there, I see John Jay walk in the door probably about an hour later, and he runs straight to the food. I'm like, this is probably the only person I know here besides Peyton. Runs straight to the food. So I'm sitting down and I'm waving at him. And then all of a sudden he walks over to some other people and I'm like, okay, I'm going to step outside. I met some of Peyton's family and I was out there for probably about 25 minutes. Well, Peyton comes and grabs me. And I'm walking around to the front yard, and all of a sudden, I'm like, where's John Jay? And she's like, oh, he left. And I'm like, what do you mean he left? It's only been about a half hour that he's been here, and I didn't even get to talk to him. She's like, yeah, he just gets out of here. Him and Rich are both gone.
1: I'm like, oh, really?
8: He just gets what out the hell?
1: So wait, so he was there for how long?
8: He was there for only about 35 minutes.
1: Come on.
2: How did she feel about that?
8: She was like, oh, this happens all the time. Like, he does things like that. And I said, do you know how upset I would be if Mojo left my wedding 35? First of all, he gets in late. Second of all, he leaves 35 minutes after he's been there. He just grabs a plate, takes a show photo, and leaves.
1: Hold on. We're calling John Jay up right now. This is before they go on the air. John Jay? Hello, John Jay?
2: Oh, what just happened?
1: John Jay.
4: I thought I was two.
0: This
4: people.
0: Whole time I
1: hello,
0: thought
1: hello.
0: John Jay was two different
4: yeah.
0: two guys.
1: John Jay.
2: Well, there's John Jay and then there's Rich.
1: Hold on. Yeah. I don't know.
2: Why. Only two people, not three.
1: Hold on a second here. Let me dial it one more time.
8: He's expecting a call because I just texted him.
1: Okay, so here, wait a second. Hold on. How long? 30 minutes?
8: 35 minutes.
1: 35
2: wait,
1: minutes.
2: Was Rich the same? He only stayed for 30?
8: Yeah. Same thing. Kyle stayed the longest.
1: I got to be honest with you. That's my kind of wedding. Mm-hmm. 35 minutes.
4: You move.
1: John Jay.
8: He said he's talking to you.
1: He's talking to me and
8: yeah,
1: I can't hear him.
8: He's texting me.
1: Oh, really?
8: He's texting me right now.
1: Are you on a caller? You're on a bad Bluetooth. Hold on. All right, tell him to call us back. Tell him to call us back because maybe there's something wrong with our phone line.
8: Let me see. Maybe I should.
1: Are you dialing?
8: Maybe
1: you
8: I dial should call him up on my end.
1: All right. So, what is the shortest that you? Oh, here he is. Here he is. Right here. Hold on a second. John Jay, there you are. It's this great X screen phone system that we have here.
2: How long do we have with you? 30 seconds before you get off the phone.
1: John Jay.
4: It's going to take him 35 minutes to answer.
0: Oh, my God.
1: John Jay, this break is longer than they were at the wedding.
8: Oh, my God.
1: John Jay, there's something wrong
2: with you. Guys, all of these jokes are spot on. I'm proud of us.
1: Here, you go on hold and tell John Jay that his Bluetooth is bad. I'm telling you, people's Bluetooths are not working with our phone system.
2: Why don't you have him call your phone and just plug your phone in?
1: I could do that. The only problem is the system doesn't.
8: I can't hear him.
1: You can't hear him?
8: At all. Yes.
2: That's what I'm saying.
8: I think it's his phone. I don't think it's ours.
1: I think it's your phone line there.
8: Let me text him right back.
1: Hold on. Let's see if he answers.
2: Oh, my God. It's so funny. Yeah.
1: Let's see. By the way, this does make me laugh.
0: What do you think he's saying to the phone on the other
1: line? Oh, Jay, it's your phone. You got your phone either mute or your phone's something's bad with your phone.
8: Try calling him FaceTime.
1: All right, here. I'm going to FaceTime you. Yeah.
0: He's probably yelling at his phone.
2: I feel like he's doing this on purpose. No,
1: here we go. John Jay, are you there?
9: I'm right here.
1: Hold on.
4: There we go.
1: Look at it. He's shirtless.
4: Hold on. What's up, man?
2: Why do you have no shirt on?
1: What are you doing?
4: It's probably 1,000 degrees in here.
9: I'm going in my cold plunge.
1: All right. John Jay, we're talking right now. Lydia's talking about going to Peyton's wedding. And she said, and I don't know if this is true, she said that you and Rich were only there for 30 minutes.
9: Oh, I wasn't there that long.
1: How long did you stay? Because that's type of wedding I want to go to.
9: You want to know what's funny? When I saw Lydia, it was like seeing, you know, when you're a kid and you see your school teacher at the grocery store and it's kind of weird. I was like, whoa, Lydia's here. Whoa. Yeah, I went there, I had some barbecue, and I left.
2: You didn't even stay for cake.
9: No, I didn't stay for cake. I'm trying to lose weight.
1: So Peyton acted to Lydia like that's no big deal. Lydia says that if I did that to her, she'd never talk to me again.
9: Well, Peyton's wedding was like, it was kind of an impromptu thing because of the, what's her name?
2: Zendaya.
9: Zendaya in Paris. So there was supposed to be a normal big wedding like you normally would have. And then the Zendaya thing happened. And then she had a bridal shower last week. I wasn't there for that either. But I gave my support. Mojo, it was an hour drive, for God's sake.
1: Hold on.
2: So technically he was there for 2.5 hours is what he's reasoning.
8: He drove an hour just to stay for 20 minutes.
1: Actually, I think you put your time in. Hold on. I want to see this cold plunge. Let me show us this cold plunge here.
9: All right. So this is because of Peyton's wedding. I taped the first hour tape. That's what he's like, dude.
1: I'm telling you, I need to
2: go. Look at that.
1: Can I come and stay at your house sometime? Would you ever let visitors stay?
2: Look at that
1: house. Look at this.
0: We would like to broadcast.
2: Okay.
9: Buddy.
2: iHeart does not pay me that much.
4: Yeah, I'm doing it wrong. What is that? There's a hole in the ground. Oh, that's the cold plunge. Oh. Wow.
2: What? That is so cool.
4: Show the crib one more time. That's the pool? Do a little MTV Cribs right. Yeah. If I lived there, I'd only stay 30 minutes too.
1: Wait, why did you guys not have it at your house? Why did you not have Peyton's party at your house?
2: You would have had to stay too long.
9: I let her trade out the cake. She traded out the barbecue. She traded out the photo booth.
8: She did also trade out the weed bar.
1: She traded the weed bar. Wait, she traded a weed bar too,
9: she
1: Lydia.
9: She traded the weed bar. She traded the. There was a big cigar bar. I mean, I've never seen weed at a wedding that was on display.
1: That was awesome. All right, well, enjoy your cold plunge, and it was great talking to you, John Jay.
4: Have a blessed day, man.
0: Get your phone fixed.
2: All right, we love you back.
1: We'll talk to you later. No wonder why we couldn't get you on the thing. You're in a cold plunge with your phone. This is not good. This guy's gonna be electrocuted. All right, we'll talk to you later. See you, buddy.
4: No, the cold plunge is built into the ground.
1: Can I tell you why I love John Jay? Because different than me, like if that was me and you guys called and said, hey, were you only at Lydia's wedding for 30 minutes? I would have gone, no. I was there for an hour. They just didn't see me. Like
2: he's very honest.
1: He just comes right out and goes, yeah, that's all they're getting out of me.
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1: You're a doo-doo head.
11: Here we go. Here we go.
13: Let's go.
1: All right, it is Mojo in the Morning. Coming up here this hour in the show. Second date update. We're going to find out why you're not getting a call back after a date. Oh, my God. I actually kind of am embarrassed by the reasoning. Like, it ain't good. So stick around. It's coming up at 8:20. And then right after that, Summer of Cars, Cash, and Gas. Here are the topics that are on the way. What are you wearing? I'll be doing that topic. That's on the way. Thinking about a fun first date. Kevin needs a little bit of advice. And then Shannon with her recap on what could have been her greatest moment that she's had in a while, and it was a spiritual moment that took place this weekend when she went to see Forrest Frank this weekend at Little Caesars Arena, which that place looked packed.
2: It was sold out. Mm-hmm.
1: Yeah, so we'll have to talk about that this morning here on the Mojo on the Morning Show. Mike is making an appearance for a topic this morning on our show.
2: I love that.
1: Mike's got a really good topic to bring up. So Mike, you know, who you normally only hear on like Fridays when we do the Throwback Throwdown, which by the way, who won the Throwback Throwdown this last week? Oh, okay. You feeling okay from that?
4: I'm not going to get mad.
1: I'm just kidding.
4: I'm not going to get mad.
1: I know. Friday, I was a little worried about you. I was quiet
4: all the time. I let y'all get y'all rocks off.
1: This Friday, we're all getting our rocks off as we play again coming up here. All right. It's Mojo in the Morning Show. So my weekend was fun. I actually had a bunch of stuff. I even celebrated my birthday early, which was cool.
4: How'd you celebrate?
1: Chelsea, Luke, and I went out last night, had an early birthday, and I'll explain why we had to celebrate early because my birthday is not until the end of the week.
2: Thursday.
1: So it was cool. We had a fun night on Saturday night. So Chelsea and I went out to dinner with George from Six Salon, who we talk about George a lot, and his beautiful wife, Layla. And it was the first time that Chelsea and Layla have met each other. And actually, honestly, one of the first times that Chelsea really spent time with George, because Chelsea is known of George because Katrina would cut her hair, and from all of us going into Six Salon over the years, that's how we knew each other. It was the first time that we actually got a chance to go to dinner. Now, I want to ask this question. Can or do guys do what women do when it comes to going to an event? When women go to an event, their first question that they ask another woman is, what are you wearing? That is like the first thing that usually comes out of a woman's mouth. Well, I sent George a text on Saturday, and my text was, what are you wearing? And I have never done that to another guy ever in my life.
4: Why'd you do it?
1: Well, because George, you know how George dresses?
2: He has impeccable sense of style.
1: He's got this guy, I think his name is Josh, that's in Royal Oak, that does his styling for him.
2: Okay. Wait, what?
0: He is a stylist?
1: He's got a stylist, this guy.
4: Is that okay?
2: Hold on, no, I just did not know that. Okay.
1: Do you know what I've got? I've got Grayson and Peter Millar. You know what I mean?
4: They're your stylist.
1: Like, I don't have a stylist. So I was a little bit freaked out. Hold on a second. What is the guy's name? Josh.
2: This explains why he was on Our Magazine's Best Dress List.
1: Yeah, yeah.
2: And like they had his clothes on display at the party the other weekend.
1: Yeah.
2: Did you know that? That's his clothes were on display on a mannequin.
4: Yeah. Did you see the hat?
2: Yeah.
4: I saw a hat on there.
1: Yeah. What is it? Hold on a second.
4: Look, you know, you've reached a level when you have like display mannequins.
0: Or a stylist.
2: A stylist.
1: Yeah. I'm looking up the guy's name because I want to give him
2: I look at the Aritzia window and take a photo.
0: Same.
2: I'm like, okay, I'll do that.
0: Or I see it on you and I'm like, oh, I like when Shannon wore
2: Instagram.
0: This.
1: Joshua Gold, custom clothier.
4: Okay.
1: It's not even clothes.
4: Clothier.
1: It's clothier. So.
0: We.
1: I am just quarter zip guy. Yeah. You know what I mean? Lashes. Like, that's me. And I said to George in a text, I go, hey, what are you wearing? Because I wanted to get an idea, because you can't quarter zip it. And then the guy that's there with you, because Chelsea always looks amazing.
2: Yeah.
1: You can't quarter zip it and have the guy with you wearing a sport jacket
2: and
1: a pair of jeans
2: and
1: stuff.
2: And
1: he does. He's got a pocket, you know, a hanky too. Like, it's crazy. Sometimes wears hats with like feathers coming out of it and stuff. So, so he sends me a text back to tell me what he's going to wear, you know, and he kind of gives me two different options.
2: Did he give you a vision board for the dinner?
1: He might as well have. Honestly, he probably has one that he does, but he was probably embarrassed to send it to me. But I got so intimidated over this. Like, I was really intimidated of going out to him. And it reminded me of when we went out a couple of weeks earlier with Shannon and Wes.
4: Mm-hmm.
1: Because the two of them, if you ever look at them on social media, they look like a magazine cover.
0: Yeah, y'all should be featured for Our's Best Dress.
2: You are being very nice.
1: And they're on the cover of magazine. You know what I'm on the cover of? DXL, the catalog for the fat guy company. Oh, you know what I mean? Yeah. Like, that's the kind of thing that I'm on.
4: You're on the cover, though. You know, it doesn't matter.
1: Actually, they put me in on page 27. But it was intimidating for me. I felt like weird of, you know, not knowing what to wear. And then we were going to a restaurant that we normally don't go to. Like, it was, what the hell is the restaurant? La Strada, I think it was called, something like that. It was an Italian place. Like, Chelsea and I don't eat at the, you know, a lot of restaurants. We eat at probably five different restaurants if we go out anywhere. You know what I mean?
0: Creature of habit.
1: Yeah. And it's kind of tough that when you go somewhere that you never have been before, you don't feel like you know what's going on.
4: So you don't see that as fun?
1: I see it's fun. It was fun Saturday.
4: Yeah.
1: Like, I really enjoyed it. We stayed a long time. Like, we were there for a long time and we, you know, had great conversation.
4: Mm-hmm.
1: But I got to be honest, I kind of like my own little bubble that I'm in.
0: Mm.
1: You know?
4: I like comfortable.
1: And I like to go out with the guys I know that dress equally as bad as I do.
4: Quarter zips.
1: Do you ever feel intimidated by some of the people that you hang out with?
4: Nah.
1: No?
2: You have a great sense of style, though. Like, you can wear things and pull off things that I'm like, nobody else could, and they look so good.
4: Like my Bosch and Diagnostic shorts.
2: Oh. Even that. Honest to God, we made fun of the MRI shorts. Somehow, you pulled it off.
0: They matched the Berkeys well.
2: Yeah. Wes gets, it's funny that you used Wes as an example. I'm sure if he's listening, he really appreciates that because he gets massive anxiety when he goes out with certain people and he's like got, you know, three different outfit options.
1: Really?
2: And he's like, Shan, which one do you think? I don't know.
1: What's his anxiety over? Because of it's not over fashion because he's a fashionable guy.
2: He wants to match the
4: Aesthetic of the environment.
2: Yeah, of the people he's going with.
4: Yeah.
1: God, it's crazy. I'll be honest. All I wanted was to have a pair of shorts and a
4: polo.
1: That's it. Yeah.
0: Would you rather be overdressed or underdressed?
2: Over.
1: Really?
0: Sometimes I also feel uncomfortable if I'm overdressed.
2: No, I'd rather be overdressed.
1: No, that's an interesting thing. I wonder how people are. Can we do a poll with our listeners? Poll here is, I always check with what people are wearing. I only if it's a fancy event.
4: Mm-hmm.
1: Never I wear whatever I want. Mm-hmm. Or D would be, I'm the overdressed friend that everyone worries about. Who are those people that are just like George or Wes, mm-hmm, that like to, you know, really look good all the time. Like, does Wes look good when he goes up to Kroger on a Saturday morning to go buy something that you guys need for, like, breakfast? Or
0: does he match his athleisure?
2: Yeah. He's colorblind, so sometimes he's got a lot of grays going on and he doesn't realize it. But, yeah, I mean, yeah.
0: He's just put together.
2: Yeah.
4: Nothing wrong with that. I hate when I think too hard about it. Like, there are some situations where you go into it and you think you know exactly what you're going to wear. And then you put it on and you're
2: like, looks terrible.
4: This looks terrible. And then once it starts to become 20, 30 minutes of me trying stuff on and
2: I'm
4: nothing's
2: in a
4: working.
2: Pissed off mood.
4: Yeah, then I'm just like, I'm just about to wear whatever.
1: Hey, call Chelsea real quick, will you, Lydia? Because wait till you hear what I was going to wear.
2: Oh,
0: what did you end up wearing?
1: I'll tell you in a second. What, Sean, are you there?
12: Yeah, so I have to decide what I'm going to wear. I have to scroll through my Facebook and make sure I haven't been photographed in it any other time, and then I decide.
2: It's a different ball game for girls because of that.
1: Yeah, that is interesting.
12: I can wear this because I haven't been photographed in it.
1: I have comfortable outfits that I do look good in, and people give me compliments, and I like to rewear them, but I do the same thing, too. I'll go back on an Instagram just to see, okay, crap, I wore that like two and a half weeks ago.
12: If you're just like in a hoodie and everyday stuff, sure, that's fine. But like if you're dressed up and like something special, I hate to wear the same thing twice. I'm never photographed, so I want to look great, right?
1: Yeah, that's why I always would wear black. I was always just anything black. Hold on, Chelsea's on the phone. Chelsea, I'm talking about getting dressed for Saturday night. Can you tell everybody the pants that you said, no way, I shouldn't be wearing?
13: The white ones?
2: You pulled out the white jeans?
4: It was a special occasion.
1: I pulled out the white jeans. I thought I could maybe pull it. I put them on. I go, Chelsea, what do you think? And she goes, first off, I can see your underwear, right?
4: They're
1: too
4: big now.
1: No, they're not. No, they fit me better. They were tight on me. Chelsea, you don't like me in white pants, do you?
13: I just didn't think that they were appropriate.
1: You know what's intimidating with you, though, is Chelsea can wear just a pair of jeans with holes in them, and she puts on these fancy shoes that look really hot. Like, first off, you were like as tall as I was with these shoes that she was wearing. And then you get one of your nice purses and stuff, and you look great. I have, like, four options. Peter Millar, Grayson, G4, and whatever other golf attire that I have.
13: Just have to adopt my attitude where I don't care. Like, don't even ask me. Just wear it and wear it with confidence. I don't care. I've got holes all over my jeans.
1: Yeah.
13: I don't care.
1: No, but you always look good, though. All right. I love you. I'll talk to you later. I think I would have looked great in white pants. What's up?
2: I love that you still even have those.
1: Oh, Shannon, I'm pulling them, putting
2: you
1: them
2: wore them
1: on.
2: Just that one time, right? For the rooftop party?
1: That's the only time I wore them.
4: Do it for summer cars and gas.
0: No.
4: Do it for that one.
1: I'm calling Josh, George's fashion guy, and I'm going to ask him what I should wear.
2: You know what we should do? We should give you a makeover for just one day because I want to see what he would put you in.
1: Oh, my gosh.
2: Remember when we did that with our boss, Tony?
1: It was honestly one of the coolest.
2: We gave him a makeover head to toe.
1: We had Katrina pick out his outfits for him, and he went and got this like really cool. I think to this day, he might still wear those jeans.
0: How'd he look?
1: He looked great.
2: Yeah.
1: He looked amazing. And then he went right back to
2: the farm.
4: Plaid
2: button down, jeans, dress shoes.
1: What's up, Ruby?
14: Hey, how are you guys?
1: We're doing fantastic. What's going on?
14: Good. I just was calling to comment on the topic. I am constantly overdressing for everything that I go to. I don't get to dress up often. And I work 40, 50 hours a week, and the kids keep me busy. So if
1: you.
14: I get invited to anything, I'm dressing up, and I usually am overdressed.
1: Yeah. You know what? Good for you on that. It gives you good feels. Like, I like to be in sweatpants.
14: Sure. I love it. But that's if I'm at home.
1: Yeah. Thank you for the call. I appreciate it, Ruby. Call us more often and say hi. What's up, Amanda? Hi.
15: Hi.
1: What's going on?
15: So if I'm standing there changing my clothes for 20 minutes, I'm not going.
1: Whoa. So if it takes longer than 20 minutes to get ready, you are not going. You turn down anything. Are you getting ready right now? You sound like you're in a bathroom.
15: No, I just actually stepped out into our lobby. So
1: Oh, okay.
15: Interrupting everyone else's work.
0: Yes,
15: it does echo.
1: How long does it take you to get ready? Because, you know, I take longer to get ready than my wife takes.
15: Probably, like, I don't know, depending on the day and what I'm doing, but, like, anywhere between 30 to 45 minutes. Not too, too terribly long.
1: It's crazy. I'm at least an hour if I'm getting dressed.
4: You ever get dressed with a drink? Oof.
1: With what? A drink? No, I should, though. I look like I got dressed with a drink. Chelsea gets mad at me because when I get dressed, it takes me 20 minutes just to put the clothes away that I chose not to wear after I tried them on.
4: Those staying out.
1: Until
15: you bed all over out the place. Sure. Yeah.
1: All right. Take care of yourself. We appreciate you. Bye.
3: It's Mojo's Summer of Cars, Cash, and Gas. Driven by Gordon Chevrolet in Garden City. Get in a few minutes on Mojo in the Morning.
1: Yeah, your chance to win comes up at 8:30.
3: It's the second date update on Mojo in the Morning.
1: Josh is getting ghosted. Even after, Josh, you brought her back to your place. What's happening, buddy? How you doing?
16: Hey.
1: How are you?
16: I'm okay. How are you?
1: Good. Did I call you Josh? Your name's Eric.
4: That's so random.
1: Did I say that? Is that crazy? Did I say Josh?
0: Yeah.
1: I said Josh.
2: Thinking about the stylist.
1: I was thinking of that. Yeah, the stylist. I apologize about that. Eric is getting ghosted.
16: That's okay. I was confused, but that's okay.
1: No, that's okay. No, thank you for at least not making me look like a bigger fool than I look at right now. Eric is getting ghosted even after he invited her to come back to his place. Did you guys do anything when you went back to your place?
16: Yeah, we hooked up for sure.
1: Okay.
16: So, yeah, I would definitely say we did something.
0: How was that?
16: It was good.
0: No complaints?
16: It's always good. I mean, no complaints. We watched a movie. It seemed pretty normal to me, you know, I mean, it went well, but normal well, you know what I mean?
2: And then plans to hang out again.
1: And it's not you, it's not you not calling her, it's her not calling you.
16: Right.
1: Okay. And you did make plans?
16: Yeah. Everything seemed normal. I don't know. It was weird to me, like, that it didn't go anywhere after that.
1: All right, Michelle's on the phone with us. Will you say hi to Michelle, Eric?
16: Sure.
1: Go ahead. She's here.
16: Oh, Michelle. Michelle, you there right now?
17: Hello?
16: Hello?
17: Yeah.
16: Oh, there she
17: Hey.
4: Chemistry.
16: Michelle.
17: Yeah?
16: So what's up? I mean, we had a good time, and then you just straight out ghosted me.
17: Really? You don't know?
1: What do you mean by that, Michelle?
17: No. I mean, for a grown-ass man, his apartment is disgusting.
2: Oh, God. Why? We've had a lot of these lately.
4: What about the bed, though? Sound like y'all had a good time.
17: Okay, well, I mean, I still wanted to get it in, but, like, I mean,
2: describe disgusting. Like what about it specifically was disgusting?
17: It was a old frat house, basically. I mean, just food, like, stuck on the table, and his sheets had, like, dog hair on it and stains. He doesn't even have a dog. I'm like, come on.
1: Is it that bad, Eric? Is your place that bad?
16: I mean, it's not. It's not that bad. I don't think it's that bad at all. I'm trying to even think about what she's talking about.
17: No.
16: How is it that bad? I don't even understand what you're talking about.
17: Are you blind? Like, have you looked around at all? Like, it was.
16: It could have been cleaned up a little bit, but I mean, yeah, we went. You know, we went and saw a movie, right? And then you came back, so it wasn't like I really
17: a little bit.
16: Time, you know,
17: it could have been cleaned up a little bit. Right?
2: Also, is that the way that you live on a daily basis?
16: I mean, I'm a dude. I'm a single dude. You know, I'm divorced.
2: You're a grown dude. You're a big boy.
17: Yeah, like that is like unacceptable.
16: Dudes are kind of chill about that. We don't need to live in some, you know, perfect, pristine thing. We, you know, I try to keep it clean. If I don't,
17: really
16: I'm chill about
17: standard.
16: It. You know?
17: It's really like kind of a standard. Like it's not like ooh, pristine. Bed.
1: Can I ask Eric a question? Like, I got two questions that are in my head right now. Question number one, did you not expect that she was going to come home with you and that's why you didn't kind of pick up the place?
16: Yeah, it was a bit of a surprise.
1: Okay, so it was kind of like, hey, do you want to come back to my place? She says yes, and you're like, okay, I'm not turning this thing down even though my place is dirty. Because I would think that you would plan and clean up.
2: But not even that. There's a difference between having clutter and wanting to tidy up before a guest comes over and just being dirty.
0: Yes.
2: Like living every day dirty.
0: This is like
2: dirty.
0: The car thing.
2: Dirty sheets is dirty.
0: Dirty
2: food crusted on your tables, dirty.
1: Okay, so
16: I don't think that they're crusted on there. I think that, you know, I think she's a clean freak. I think she's being too much because, yeah, I mean, if you look, you may find something, but it's not like you walk in the door and all of a sudden you go, why is that ketchup all over the table? It's just, I don't think it's like that.
1: We do have a thing on our show that says dirty car, dirty vagina. So
0: dirty apartment,
1: dirty apartment.
0: D.
1: Yeah. Does he have a dirty D? Michelle, was his D clean?
17: No, I wouldn't say that. No, obviously I would have stopped there, but I was like, okay. I mean, then we didn't really get on the bed, so it was fine.
1: Oh.
17: That didn't happen again.
1: My second question that I wanted to ask, cause I did have two questions. Second question for you, Eric, is you have dog hair on your bed, but you have no dog. Explain to me, is that dog hair or is that your pubic hair or your body hair?
16: It's not. That's not at all. That's gross. No, I had a dog in the past. And, you know, it's dog hair.
4: Damn.
16: Kind of hard to get off.
4: Listen, you should have just went with the pubic hair, bruh.
1: How long ago in the past?
0: Maybe it was like his ex-girlfriend stuff.
1: That's Christ. Pretty crazy. Hold on. Listeners want to comment. Kelly, what did you want to say about Eric and Michelle hair?
18: Okay, Michelle. I get it. I don't want to be in a guy's apartment or place that's like disgusting. But girl, you asked if he was blind. Are you blind? You were seeing all this disgusting stuff and that still didn't stop you from opening that purse pocket.
17: Listen, I have needs, but again, my standards, we don't have to do it twice, you know.
18: But you could have done it in the night. You could have done it in a clean environment, because if it wasn't, you didn't make it on the bed, then you were on the floor, and I can't imagine what the floor was like.
1: That's amazing. Hold on, Ray wants to comment. What's up, Ray? It's Second Date Update.
19: Hey, I don't blame her. She did what she had to do. I want to say to dude that, like, you know, cleaning up on a first date, that's part of game, man. Whether you're a clean guy or not, like, I remember the first time I ever met my wife and I had her come over, I cleaned up the house and I bought fake groceries for the fridge. I didn't have groceries like that. I wanted her to think I was a normal dude, you know?
1: That place was complete. What do they call it when you're trying to sell a house? You stage
2: it.
1: He was staging his house. Texture here.
4: Gotta do.
1: This is a good text. It says, did Eric say that he's divorced? Was that the reason? So wait. So you did say you're a divorced guy. Was that the reason why you guys got divorced?
16: No. I mean, well, yeah, actually, probably a little bit. I mean, a little bit.
1: All right. So
16: we didn't see eye to eye on a lot of stuff, and she didn't think I was carrying my weight. But I don't really kind of agree with that.
1: Okay.
16: I don't really agree with that, but that's what she said, yeah.
1: All right. Jeremy, do you want to stick up for Eric, or do you want to put him down? What do you want to say?
20: I agree with everyone else. You know, I keep my house nice and clean. I got a brand new home, and I don't even got a dish in the sink ever. So, I mean, you got a clean house.
1: Yeah. And when you have a girl coming over, do you do anything extra special, Jeremy?
20: No, I got three kids, so I focus on them.
1: Oh, okay. But if you did, would you make sure that everything was nice for her?
20: It already is, so I wouldn't
0: Period,
20: have to.
1: I'm going to tell you something. If I had a girl coming over, I'd even put those pillows on the bed that I hate so much. I'd make everything look right.
4: You gotta do the right thing, bro. At least, if she don't even make it to the second level, at least the first level got to be spotless. Yeah.
0: Fresh yeah.
16: I didn't expect anybody. I didn't expect anybody to be coming back, though. I know you're like, you know, hindsight is 20/20, but I just thought literally this was just going to be like a movie. I would have done something.
1: Yeah.
0: How are you okay living like that, though?
16: It's not that bad.
1: Hey, what's up, Chelsea?
5: Good morning. How are you guys?
1: Good morning. We're doing good. What's going on?
5: Good. Well, I'll just tell Michelle I'm with her because I went to my, I married the dirty apartment guy or condo man, and it has not gotten any better. So good for you, Michelle. I work hard at it every day. To,
17: wait, oh, thank boy. You. Thank yeah. you.
4: Shout out to the women who look past. God, that's
2: funny. What's the grossest thing that he does?
5: You know, he eats in the bed, and it's disgusting.
4: I love you. Shout out. We need more women like this in our life, man. Look past my flaws. Look at my draws.
1: Hold on. Tony.
5: I can't do it anymore.
1: Tony, what did you want to say?
21: Yeah, I wanted to tell my man, hey, my man, Febreze is your best friend. Yeah. Like, wife, vacuum.
17: A washing machine.
21: Yeah, you don't even have to know much. You just run the vacuum, Febreze everything. Because you're faking the funk, bro. That's all you got to do.
1: Oh, my God. All right. Well, thank you for the call. I appreciate it. Eric, I don't think there's going to be another date, but I do have an option for you. Are you ready for this one?
22: Yeah.
1: You sound exactly like Fred from the Fred Show in Chicago.
2: That's who he sounds like. I was like, he sounds so much like somebody.
1: We got to have Eric call up and be Fred. Yes. Fred on the Fred Show, and call the Fred Show. Maybe call up there and you call up, you know, his co-host or something like that and mess with him.
2: Crazy.
1: Does his voice sound exactly similar to it? Yeah. All right.
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4: What up, Cam?
1: 844 Mojo Live is the telephone number to call and then qualify because in August we're going to give away this car. So, we're going to qualify you June, July, and part of August. And then August, we're at Gordon Chevrolet.
4: Okay.
0: What's the keyword?
1: There's no keyword. It's 844-MOJO-LIVE. What's that?
8: I was texting the group chat because I don't think we give out the keyword at 810.
1: Oh, crap. What is the, what do you mean? Are we still at
4: 25?
8: Yes. Yes. We're going to do that for the next 4 weeks.
1: Crapolas.
2: Oh, $2,500. Right, we can't miss that.
1: Thank you for reminding me. Okay, so call now if you want to win that contest. And then here is another contest that we're doing that gives you an opportunity to win $250,000 worth of cash.
3: Happy birthday, America. This is the 250K USA giveaway. Mojo in the Morning is a shot for you to win $2,500 now.
1: You know what? It's Monday. I mean, give me a break. Come on. I need a little help.
0: His birthday week.
1: Yeah, thank you. I appreciate that. 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
3: Mojo in the Morning's Dirty on the 30.
1: All right, apologize for the contest confusion.
4: It's got some extra people involved now.
1: Yes.
4: The more the merrier.
1: Can I also say something? We have another contest that we're going to be announcing for Father's Day, and I'll do that right after Shannon gets done with the dirty and we take care of some business. What do you got, Shannon, in this hour's dirty?
2: All right, so Morgan Wallen's bad boy behavior continued on his Still the Problem tour on Friday night when he ripped a security guard's cell phone out of her hand and just whipped it across the stage. She was recording him on her phone, which I don't even think the security guards are really supposed to be doing, but he was in Pittsburgh. And he first, like, gestured to her phone before walking away, continuing to sing, then came back, ripped the phone out of her hand, and just chucked it across the stage. So there was that. Then the next night, he canceled his show. So this was Saturday. He says it was due to the weather and didn't have anything to do about, or didn't have anything to do with, I should say, yeah, this cell phone incident.
6: So this morning, my team walked on my bus, told me that they had been consulting with local officials and that I should cancel my show in Pittsburgh tonight. And I said, why? They said that there was going to be strong winds in the area. And I said, okay. So that's what I did. And that was the information I had in the moment. And I trusted my team. I understand that that wind

0: clearly no, got no, a no. problem, bro.
1: Yeah.
2: Little anger problem.
0: That's, yeah. That's next level though. It takes somebody's cell phone and just you worrying about your stage hitting fans. Do you know where you threw the phone in?
1: Right.
0: What if the phone had to hit somebody else in the front row?
2: I wonder
0: the conversation.
2: I wonder if the security guard got in trouble for doing that.
0: I don't know. Isn't that assault though? Like if that's on someone's person, right? Like if I'm recording you with my cell phone and you knock it out of my hand, that you could be charged for assault.
2: What was he doing at my the body time
0: at that point? He was on the stage singing.
1: Yeah.
2: He was on just
0: he
2: on
0: was
2: the stage.
0: Literally on
1: yeah,
0: stage
1: she
0: singing.
1: Was filming him.
0: She was like this. If I'm her, like you're behind me like this.
1: Yeah.
0: And then you grab it out my hand and you throw it somewhere.
2: Don't people do that at concerts all the time?
0: I mean, every concert I've been at.
2: Yeah.
1: Yeah.
0: I wonder if it'll get swept under the rug, though, because everybody love him.
3: Good question.
1: The New York Knicks hold a 2-0 series lead over the Spurs.
2: Kanye, he'd be chastised, wouldn't you?
0: Be a lot of names.
2: No. Yeah. Come on.
0: Shout out to Kanye. Today's his birthday, too.
3: 49.
1: A very special guest at Game 3 of the NBA Finals tonight, President Donald Trump, will be hanging out at Madison Square Garden, a move that some Knicks fans think is a really bad idea. In fact, Stephen A. Smith was talking about this over the weekend.
4: He's coming to Game 3 of the Finals, and I don't want him there. He's coming to Game 4 of the NBA Finals, and I don't want him there.
2: He's going to both?
4: And it has nothing to do with politics, policy, or anything like that. It has everything to do with him disrupting and contributing at the same time to the chaos that's going to be existing at Madison Square Garden. If there was ever a time, if it were Barack Obama coming to the garden, I would say stay home. Stay at the White House. If it was George W. or Clinton or somebody, stay at the White House. Don't come.
1: Yeah, they said they're urging fans to get in line for security checks at least, at the very least, 2 hours before tip-off. So,
0: I just feel bad for those fans who can't come to that watch party. Yeah, they're going to have it in different areas, but like that's...
1: You want to be at MSG for that party.
0: Yeah, that's the fandom, especially for tickets that are that high.
2: I wonder if they're going to do the watch party again, because there was... violence that took place at the watch party.
0: Well, they had a considerable higher amount of police presence and police officers that were there.
2: I know, but it didn't work.
0: And they canceled it and then they allowed it back. So if they allowed it back, then
2: but there were incidents that took place.
1: Yeah.
0: There'll always be incidents, though. Unfortunately, yeah.
2: If the Knicks win this thing, which it looks like they're going to, they are going to burn that city down.
0: It's going to be crazy.
1: First NBA Finals game in New York in 27 years.
3: A Brunson egg and cheese. See what I did there?
2: You know my favorite thing about him, and I've got some audio, and I don't know if you put it in at all, Shannon. He talks about his favorite celebrities that are at the games, and one of his favorite celebrities talks about him. But did you see the Mariska Hargitay?
1: Yeah.
2: The
3: Law and Order SVSU?
2: He said that's his favorite celebrity of all time that
1: and
2: comes to
1: the
2: games.
1: And he listens to Justin Bieber before every game.
2: Yeah.
3: Oh. Wouldn't have guessed that.
2: He loves Bieber.
1: He's been doing it since
2: Villanova, since he won two national championships at Villanova. He's listened to Bieber before
3: Whatever
2: games.
3: Works.
1: Well, we're talking about Madison Square Garden, by the way. If you are a Swiftie and you've got some cash to spare in your bank account, there is a unique piece of memorabilia that's about to go on the auction block. Madison Square Garden auctioning off the pair of Celebrity Row courtside seats where Taylor and Travers sat during that Knicks playoff game. Did I say Trevor?
3: Trevor.
1: Oh my God. Travis. Sorry, guys. But the chairs come complete with plaques identifying all of the famous guests who have ever sat in them. The auction going to be part of an event to raise money for charity. But
0: that was in Cleveland, right? Was it in Cleveland?
1: No, this says Madison Square Garden is auctioning off the pair of Celebrity Row courtside seats.
0: That's interesting because the game was in Cleveland.
3: They were in Cleveland.
0: Travis was there.
1: Yeah, I don't know why. That's what this says, though. On this auction site. I don't know. Maybe it's for a different game. Who knows?
0: Maybe the auction site got it wrong.
1: And Ariana Grande back on tour for the first time in 7 years. She was very emotional, like tears, as she kicked off her Eternal Sunshine tour in Oakland over the weekend. Did songs from her latest album with all of the old hits like Seven Rings, Positions, Into You, Dangerous Woman. Mm. The audio kind of hard to hear, but I did capture a little piece of it.
2: All right.
5: I missed you.
1: What makes this tour very significant, by the way, is she's hinted that this may be her last tour for quite some time, as she wants to focus her efforts to movies and TV once again.
0: Would you be disappointed?

0: Wait, do you think people want to hear her sing Wicked?
1: Oh, or
2: whatever song she's doing.
3: No, thanks.
1: I wonder if she does. Popular.
0: Yeah, I would, but
2: I'm a Wicked fan, so yeah.
1: That would be cool to see her just randomly throw in a song.
2: A little piece of it, even.
0: Yeah.
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1: A listener texted in and said that the phone that Morgan Wallen threw was actually the security guard helping a person that was in the crowd get a better video.
0: It
1: wasn't even the security guard's phone.
2: Oh,
1: man.
2: Oh, that stinks.
1: Hey, Kennedy, how are you?
5: Good. How are you?
1: Good. You're a winner. Congratulations,
0: yeah.
1: Kennedy. This is a great contest. It is
5: our
1: Summer of Cars, Cash, and Gas. We're giving away a brand new car, a car that is valued at about $30,000, just under $30,000, or you can win $20,000 cash. Do you have any idea which one you would choose?
5: I would probably take the car. I'm driving a 2003 Chevy Impala right now,
1: definitely
5: need an upgrade.
1: That's like a cop car from that day, from those days. You know what I mean?
5: Yeah.
1: You have little lights on top of that thing, pulling people over. Well, we got a good chance for you to win here. As you're now entered in the contest, and we got a $50 gas card courtesy of Kroger for you, too, okay?
5: Awesome. Thank you. Also, first time long
1: Kennedy. Kennedy.
0: Kennedy with the 03.
1: Kennedy and Paula. All right. Hang on 1 second. We love you for listening.
5: All right. Thank you.
1: Are you mumbling just random stuff?
3: No, it was
1: what
3: a lyric.
1: Oh, okay. Sometimes you mumble some things, and I go, what are you saying?
3: Chakala 20.
1: Oh.
3: Yeah.
1: What song is that? Hold on. Throw
3: I
1: back,
3: don't
1: throw
3: know
1: it
3: the song. Tonight.
1: Chakala.
3: Yeah. Make money the fly away.
1: Is that Usher?
0: Yeah. Hell no. Nah.
1: Hold on.
3: I
1: want to
3: say that. I don't know the lyrics. That's what I was mumbling.
0: I'm about to be so mad.
2: Is it Wanna Be a Baller, Lil Trey?
1: Wanna Be a Ball? Wanna Be?
0: I don't know.
3: Wanna Be a Baller.
2: Yeah, probably.
1: Wow.
0: Yeah, right. That's
1: want to be a baller. Mm-hmm. All right, we'll be right back. Don't go anywhere.
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6: It's Mojo in the Morning's Motor City Traffic.
2: 844, 67 outside, sunshine and clouds today. A high of 85. We've got some showers and thunderstorms in the forecast for the next couple of days. Construction slowing things down, 75 southbound between 11 mile and 9 mile. Got some stop-and-go traffic there from 14 Mile. An accident on the right shoulder, 75 southbound at 11 Mile. 94 eastbound at the Zeeb Road exit. A multi-vehicle accident there. And a vehicle has gone into a tree. Whitmore Lake Road at Stein. That's your channel 955 traffic on Nudge in the Morning.
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17: 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This is Mojo in the Morning.
19: Mojo in the Morning. I'm going to the bathroom. I get done. I walk out, and our bathrooms are not in our studio areas. We have to go out to the public restrooms that are in the building here. And I run into this guy. And he's a guy who says to me, he goes, "Hi, how you doing? My name is Jimmy and I'm the new engineer. I start today." And I was like, what are the odds that that you have a new employee or a new coworker that, you know, comes in and he randomly you meet him at the door and the people that he's supposed to meet aren't here yet because he's early. Which, by the way, give a shout out to Jimmy, right?
20: Yeah.
19: Shout out to Jimmy.
21: Jimmy.
19: Who's welcome. Early on his first day at work.
22: You know what that means.
19: This guy's good.
22: That's the only time we'll be
20: honest. Were you early on your first day, Kev?
19: Come on up here. First, put some headphones on. So do you know what Jimmy's job is? He's an engineer. We actually have an engineer.
22: We need you, man.
19: Jimmy, welcome. And Jimmy's coming to us from, is it Traverse City?
23: Yeah, so I formerly worked for Midwestern Broadcasting Company in Traverse City. Okay. So I did engineer for 10 stations across the state.
19: Okay.
23: In the northern Michigan area.
20: So you officially made the move down.
23: Yes, I moved down yesterday. So
19: Where'd you find a place at?
23: Over by the MGM Grand.
19: Yeah. Oh, okay, you're moving downtown,
23: I figured if I got to move back to Detroit, because I grew up in the Metro Detroit area. Okay. I wanted to live downtown for a period of time.
19: Yeah.
23: I'm getting married in September, and we're going to buy a house probably in St. Clair Shores, like, this fall.
19: But okay.
22: He's got plans.
23: This summer, I was like, if City I'm going to have, like, 6 months to myself, I'm going to move downtown to Detroit.
19: You're going to party it up,
20: man. Oh, my God, what a year. New job.
19: Yeah. We got to throw a bachelor party for Jimmy.
23: Yeah. I actually had my bachelor party, like, 2 weeks ago.
19: Really? Where?
21: Let's do it again.
23: My grandparents have a cabin in West Branch.
19: Okay.
23: And, hung
22: so
23: out there.
22: So 6 months alone.
23: Yep.
22: Away from the future wife.
23: Yep. And the dog.
22: Are you going crazy? Does she give you rules? Do you need rules? What is that
23: no,
22: like?
23: No, I'm pretty low key. I'm probably just going to sit in my apartment and play video games for 6 months.
0: But. That's what you say.
19: Zach, have you met Jimmy? Because I think Jimmy might be your best friend. Yep. You got to come in here, Zach. You got to say hi to Jimmy.
0: Do you partake in extracurriculars?
23: Oh, yeah. I play softball.
0: Oh. No. I was talking about
20: he doesn't.
0: Like,
20: do
0: you
19: do
0: weed?
19: Our
0: friend Zach does.
19: Do you like to enjoy Jim Biden a little bit? Of the ganja?
23: Not really.
19: But no, okay. Yeah. It's all right. Don't
0: That's
19: worry.
0: Okay.
22: More of a coke guy.
19: Oh, he's not going to fit in around here.
23: Yeah, I drink quite a bit.
0: Oh, okay.
20: I love Jimmy.
23: Let's have a cocktail.
19: It's day number one.
10: Hey, Jimmy, I'm Zach, your new best friend. Right. Do you partake in weed?
19: Oh, you missed it. He was in the hallway when he asked that question. Zach
20: goes shocked.
19: First off, how exciting is this that we have an engineer?
10: Dude, I'm excited to see new faces at the building. This
19: yeah.
10: is great.
19: This is actually cool. I didn't think we were hiring. I thought AI was taking on all over. You know what I'm saying?
20: We are guaranteed human.
19: I understand. That Bob's not lying when he says that. That's cool.
0: No one show this man where the transmitter is, because that's where Randy always says he's at.
19: Yeah.
23: So when I did my, like,
0: poor Randy catching straight.
23: Yeah. Randy did take me to all the transmitters.
19: He took you to the transmitters?
20: Ah, dang it.
19: So there are actual transmitters.
23: There are transmitter sites.
19: Which which station has the best transmitters?
23: Honestly,
20: is that a thing? Are they all the same?
23: Here, in comparison to where I'm coming from, they're all very standardized.
19: Okay. All right. So yeah. it's all similar then.
23: Yeah,
19: huh?
23: they're all similar.
19: Because it is funny that the old myth is the gone fishing sign that's on somebody's, you know, when somebody leaves work early for engineers is we went to the transmitter. You know what I mean? Yep. So that kind of is the deal.
23: Yeah. I mean, you know, transmitter sites can be a lot of work. It just all depends on.
19: Yeah. I like it. Listen, I'm excited. You know, we've had a history of great engineering here.
22: Mark Makovich.
19: Yeah.
22: My guy.
19: Yeah. Randy Auerbach, who Randy is a legend in the market. He's been here for a while. I mean, we've had, gosh.
20: Albert.
19: Huh?
20: Albert.
19: Albert Dale. The Albert legendary Dale. Albert Dale.
20: Elzara the Enginara.
19: The Enginara, yeah. We've had some.
0: We need a nickname for Jimmy.
19: Jimmy.
0: Kimbo.
23: Should I tell you what my name in Traverse City was?
20: Yeah.
23: It's pretty bad. I honestly don't like it. So maybe we don't stick with it. But no.
20: Why not? Now you have to.
23: Just let me know.
19: What was it?
23: They call me Jimmy Nerds in Traverse City.
19: Jimmy Nerds. So wait. Why would they call you a nerd? Come on.
0: That's
23: how the engineering works, right?
22: No. We could think of something better than that.
19: Who called you that? Who was the on-air talent that called you that?
23: Finster on WKLT.
19: Finster?
0: Yeah, how are you going to come at him with a name like that?
22: What character was Finster on? What show was that?
19: Yeah,
23: I have no idea.
19: I don't know. It's good to have you here. Well, welcome on your first day. If there's anything that we can ever do for you as a show, you'll probably hate me in about a week. That's all right. All the engineers. I asked Randy this question. I said, Randy, can I ask you an honest question?
22: Mrs. Finster from Recess, the old lady with the dress.
0: I like it. I take back what I said.
19: I said to Randy, I go, Randy, did you hate me? Is there any? And he honestly said no, which I was kind of happy about because I think he was lying to me.
22: Yeah, it's not his first time lying.
23: It honestly takes a lot, I think, for engineers to hate staff, but like there's always one, you know, where it's like.
19: Come on in. Josh Innes. You met him yet?
23: I have not.
0: He's
23: met
0: eating a crispy
19: Josh.
0: Cream.
23: Honestly, like half the people in the room are the only people I've met.
19: No, do you know who this guy is? We just hired this guy. He's our new engineer.
10: Oh,
19: This is Jimmy.
20: We're all so excited.
10: Mojo's going to bitch at you a lot.
23: That's all right. That's my job, right?
19: Seriously,
10: I don't try anymore, so I don't really need you.
19: No, seriously.
20: Don't say that.
19: It's going to be fun. We're going to need your help. Thank you. All right.
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0: Transmitty.
1: Jimmy Transmitty. Okay.
0: Thank you to our friend Gina for sending that option.
2: Gina.
1: Jimmy Transmitty. It's Mojo in the Morning Show. Did you guys know that when we all went out with each other a couple of weeks ago to that big awards thing, the Hour Awards thing? Did you know that Kevin met a lady?
3: What?
4: Not surprised.
0: You did? Mm-hmm. When? I felt like you were with us the whole night.
3: It was when I was with you all. I couldn't talk to her for.
4: I think I know who it was.
3: Probably.
1: Kevin.
4: That was your first time meeting her?
1: Kevin met her.
3: Mm-hmm. What was she wearing? See if we know if it's the same.
4: A little capri set.
3: What color was it?
4: I think it was, I don't know. Was it black?
3: No, it wasn't. It wasn't her then. But yeah, so I met a girl and couldn't talk to her for any amount of time. Like literally, it was around the time where we all took that group picture towards the end in front of the glass tower thing.
0: Yeah.
3: So I saw her. She took my breath away. I walked up to her. I was like, oh my God. You know what I'm saying? Like, you are so beautiful. I think shook her hand. And then immediately that's when y'all were like, we got to take a picture, take a picture. So I thought she was still going to be there while we're taking a picture. I'm seeing her like pull off with her friend. I'm like, should I go chase her? I'm like, it ain't that deep. Like, I'm not going to chase her. So she followed me. No, that's the homie. So she followed me on Instagram that night. I was like, okay, bet. So I followed her back. We kind of been talking just a little bit. And if I'm really interested in somebody, I'll probably just cut through all the talking and like want to see you.
0: Yeah.
3: But I haven't really had that pull. But we at a point now where we're supposed to be setting up plans this week. And I need some first date suggestions, but I don't want the typical first date. Like, I don't want to go to dinner.
0: Uh-huh.
3: I don't want to, quote unquote, go out for drinks. I don't want to do anything that will require me to, like, look nice, so to speak. I don't want to have her look nice. You know that stage when you're in a relationship where, like, say you just with your husband or you with your boyfriend or whatever, girlfriend or whatever, and y'all just literally throw on whatever and go to a bar or something like that? Like, it's super chill, super calm, mm-hmm. no pressure. That's what I want to do. But I feel like, and I have no problem if she says yes or no, but I feel like that's how I want to approach it. I want to do something that's just like super regular. Like wear whatever you would wear around
0: the house. Go to Costco together. Honestly, you could get food if you get hungry. You see what her options are for shopping.
1: Can I go to Costco? That's like the suburban.
0: He said, like what you and your husband would do. Go to Costco.
1: Costco dating.
4: I have two ideas.
1: Yeah.
4: Okay. First, you were just saying, we were talking about how we wanted to do pottery, wheel throwing. You should take her to a class.
3: Can I talk to you if we're doing pottery and wheel throwing?
0: Yeah.
3: Or is that like you start there and then go somewhere after for the conversation?
4: I don't know.
0: My friend Roxanne does it and teaches.
3: Would she give us a free lesson?
0: Oh, I'll ask her right now.
3: Ask her, yeah. Because honestly, I did think about that. And if you look at my search history, you'll see it. But my brain was, if we're doing an activity together, our focus is going to be on the instructor. We're going to have to like.
4: I think that's good.
3: But I want to get to know you too, though.
4: You can talk, but like you also have an out if like there's an awkward silence or something. Mm-hmm.
0: I know Mojo's going to poo-poo on this idea. Why don't you go for a walk?
3: I'm going to poo-poo all night. I don't want to go.
1: Have you seen the way Kevin walks?
0: Like, do you live by the river? Like,
1: picnic
0: at
4: Belle Isle.
0: Yeah, like, do that. Walk.
3: How about a bike ride?
0: Okay.
3: Let's stay with the wheel throwing. I feel like we were working there.
1: What about Belle Isle? What about just doing, like, a Belle Isle picnic?
3: That's kind of like my thing.
4: Or the aquarium?
3: God, that sounds ridiculous. I don't know. I kind of just... Now, the picnic does seem okay, but that seemed like something later down the line. I thought about, like, I love kayaking. And it's coming to that season on Belle Isle.
4: I'm going to talk when you
0: Wes made me do that. Do not do that.
1: You can't swim, though.
3: That's what you got a life jacket for. I can swim with a life jacket. But to the talking thing, I feel like with a kayak, you can pull over.
4: Oh, okay.
3: You know what I mean? You don't got to, like, do it the whole time. You kind of coast and chill.
1: Zach just shouted out in my ear that he thinks axe throwing would be fun.
4: What?
3: Axe throwing?
1: Yeah, a little axe throwing.
4: Unless it goes bad and she turns and throws it at you. Yeah,
1: hold on. Officer D from the Pistons games knows you.
3: D?
1: What's going on,
5: hey,
1: D?
5: Hey, Kev.
3: Yeah.
5: Hey, man. Hey, I'm hearing you on the radio. This is my first time listening to the radio.
3: Is this your first time calling in?
5: Yeah, I'm calling in because I hear you talking about the women and stuff, man. So this is funny to me. So you shy, man? That's what I'm trying to.
3: I'm saying for her, I don't. I want to do something differently. Mm-hmm. I don't want to do like the typical date type of thing that I feel like most people do or expect to do on their first date. You know?
5: Oh, you ain't trying to take her through there? That's what I'm, getting from?
3: No, we can go through there, but I ain't trying to take her on a, you know what I'm saying, like the regular date type of stuff.
1: Officer D.
3: What would you do, D?
5: I see you maturing, man. It's been a couple weeks since I've seen you. So.
4: You think this is a you thing or it's a her thing? Like, is something about her different that makes you want to do something different? Or are you
3: No, just,
4: it's
3: me. A great question. Okay. It's me. I want to try something different.
0: Were you the one that telling me that was telling me you love the DIA? Or was it Anna?
4: I do.
3: The DIA is cool.
4: I think that's like, the best roll first the DIA. Date. They have a coffee shop in there and, like, you can get sandwiches.
0: Never mind. He's giving me a look.
3: No, I'm sure it's beautiful.
4: Hey, could never date.
1: Officer D, somebody just text in that Cav should take her shooting. What do you think about that as an idea?
5: Shooting? That's lame, man. Shooting like, I mean, what? Like shooting a gun or something?
1: Yeah, shooting guns.
3: That's it. Oh, range.
5: Man. I mean, nah, I think Kev knows what he's doing. I mean, like I said, I've been knowing him since, you know, working with him or whatever. But, yeah, Kev, I think he know what he's doing. But taking a shooting, nah, he shouldn't take a shooting. It's summertime now. He can go to the lake.
3: We gotta
5: go
3: outside.
5: Yeah, he got to be outside with her. You know what I'm saying? Show her a different side. Take her, you know, then, you know, maybe take her to Cedar Point. Then, you know, if it's a man, then take her out of town.
0: That's a full day commitment.
1: That's it.
3: Then they just get stuck.
1: Yeah.
3: One of them rides.
4: Go to the Birmingham Fair or whatever.
1: Hold on one second. Somebody says if you go outdoors, what about this? Katie, what do you think?
2: Okay, I'm saying fishing. You're outside. Nobody's getting glamorous to go fishing.
4: Who's sort of taking it together. Off?
2: There's a lot of time to be quiet.
3: I would do that. I don't. Maybe she wouldn't do that. I don't know.
1: Have you ever?
2: My husband.
4: Would you take a fish off of her?
2: First time no, I wouldn't. And it's so romantic because then you sort of do it for her.
3: Yeah, that's interesting.
1: We'll practice together. We'll see how you do.
3: I don't need to learn how to fish, but
1: hold on.
4: Borrow Mojo's boat and go for a ride.
1: Toya, what's up, Toya?
6: Hey, y'all. What's up?
3: Good morning, Toya.
1: Kevin's got himself a girl.
6: You know what? And I do got a couple suggestions, but I'm a little jealous because, you know, I be low key crushing on Kev, but I'm going to still give you my suggestions, though. Okay.
3: Let's hear it.
6: Okay, so I think you can do, like, foaling is one thing you can do because it's kind of fun. It's interactive. Y'all still can conversate. And most places have, like, a food and bar. Mm-hmm. Or I think, you can do something like a museum. I don't know if that was mentioned earlier. Mm-hmm. Or you can do something like painting with a twist. Now, the reason I say painting with a twist is because most people have already done it, and it's a lot more low-key than the pottery. Mm-hmm. The pottery, you definitely got to pay attention to the instructor, mm-hmm. where the painting with a twist is a little more chill. And then do something like two-in-one, like do painting with a twist, and then like do like the whole walking outside or, you know, like Shannon said, go for a walk. But you can do it where it's like, it's always something going on, right? Little festivals locally. Mm-hmm. You know, go something there, maybe eat at a food truck, something chill. Mm-hmm. So, and if those don't work with you or her, hit me up and we can do it.
3: I love you, Toya. I already got our first three dates planned.
6: Period. Hey, Zach, come on, hook me up. Zach, hook me up. All right. I love y'all.
1: All right, love you.
0: Love you too.
3: I don't know if I want to do anything competitive. I don't know if I want her to see that side of me yet, because I'm not trying to let her win.
0: And you are very competitive.
3: Yeah, and I'm going to be locked in.
0: Why don't you walk through Eastern Market? Are you going to do something this Saturday?
3: Walk through
0: Eastern? Yeah. I mean, you can eat, you can see, you can walk. What unicorn of a first date do you want?
3: Keep throwing suggestions.
1: Let me get listeners on here. We've given enough suggestions. I want listener suggestions for the rest of these, because I got a lot of calls, and we don't get a lot of calls for a lot of topics. What's up, Lisa?
7: Hey,
3: Lisa, what's your suggestion?
7: I was thinking, since you don't want to do like an all-day commitment Cedar Point thing, what about just like one of the local carnivals that pop up all over?
1: A church carnival.
7: Or even a smaller game.
1: I like it.
7: Carnival, like a city fair.
1: Yeah, those are good ones.
7: Like, or like one of the smaller venue ball games.
1: You can put her on the zipper. I think there's a ride called the zipper. or what's the one where you go down on a potato sack?
0: Oh, I love those slides.
1: Yeah. Do they still have the slide in Belle Isle?
3: No, the Giants, I think it's slower now.
1: Yeah.
3: They got to grease it back up.
1: Hold on, Samantha, what do you think Cap should do?
8: Helicopter tour in downtown Detroit.
3: Helicopter tour.
1: That would be fun.
4: Done one.
3: I feel like you gotta be a little bit better for me than that. No. You know what I mean? Like, that's like, I don't know,
4: they got champagne up there and everything.
3: I don't know if she deserved
8: it. It's literally so beautiful.
1: Didn't you used to do commercials for them?
0: I did. That actually was really fun.
1: Shannon might have some trade still left over for that. We can
3: first date though. You come a helicopter ride.
4: Sheesh.
3: You know what I mean? She gonna expect more the second date.
1: Mike, hi.
9: Hey, how you doing today?
1: Good. We're trying to get Kevin a date. What's up? Hey, Mike.
9: Mike on the phone. Man too.
1: Hey, what's happening?
9: I was thinking of outdoors. You go putt-putting, you can talk and at your speed. But he didn't want nothing challenging. So if he likes to do something different, let her win.
1: He'll never do that.
0: He is not. He doesn't even let his son win anything.
3: You got to beat me, Mike.
1: Mike, the only way she's going to beat him is in the bedroom, my friend.
3: Thanks.
1: Yeah.
9: No. Well, that was a good, just figured putt-putting would work.
1: I like you, Mike.
3: I'll write it down. Guys.
1: Thanks, buddy. Appreciate it. What's going on, Bobby? Hi.
10: Well, good morning, guys. So, Kevin.
3: Yeah.
10: I love you, man.
3: What's up, bro?
10: You know, I'm 61. I've been around the block. So here's a good one. T.J. Barrymore's Clinton Township is a one-stop shop to where you got golfing, you got putt-putt, you got golf cart.
3: For sure, several times.
1: It's fun.
3: It ain't how it used to be, though.
1: Yeah. No, it is.
3: Okay, C.J. Barrymore's.
1: C.J. Barrymore's.
10: Well, all right.
1: Do you go there with your dates, Bobby?
10: Absolutely not.
3: Bobby, don't send me somewhere you wouldn't go. Where do you go, Bobby?
1: Hold on. Aaron, where do you want Kev to go?
11: I think Kevin should take her to church.
1: Oh, Kevin.
0: It's very
11: telling. You can learn a lot about a person, and it's inherently humble.
3: Yeah.
11: And you don't have to spend money.
1: Have you talked?
3: No, we haven't gone that direction. I got to be honest with you, Bobby. I'm trying to do other things.
1: Can I ask you a question without offending? Yeah. Well, is that the girl that she had a butt on her? Like, it was amazing? Is that the girl that I saw?
3: She did have. I don't know.
1: Zach,
3: do
1: you remember
3: saw?
1: The girl I pointed out to you?
4: Was she wearing red?
1: Kev was talking to her. She was kind of like standing by the elevator area.
4: No,
3: it was when we took that picture.
1: Yeah,
4: which was by
1: right
4: the across, elevator.
1: She was right about
3: that. That was
1: I pointed it out to Zach. I said to Zach, "I go, that is Kevin's girl right there."
4: He's thinking of who I thought because I heard you make that comment to Zach.
1: Okay. Oh, really?
3: Yeah. No, okay. That's the homie though.
1: Hold on a second, Lisa. Where should Kevin take her?
12: Absolutely, Kev. Take her to the zoo.
1: Zoo.
12: It's the perfect day.
1: Yeah.
4: I do like that. You can
12: dress down. You could eat there. It's just a wonderful thing to do. The weather's still nice and cool in Michigan, so the animals will be out.
1: You could do everything but see animals, because anytime I go to the zoo, I never see an animal.
0: They just open like a whole new part of the Detroit zoo.
12: You go in hot weather?
1: Yeah.
3: So
12: when it's cool weather, they come out.
3: Let me ask you this, because typically I'm the type to say, this is what we're going to do, and this is the time that we're going to do it.
4: I like that.
3: Would you prefer that, or would you prefer if I give you A, B, or C, pick one?
4: I want you to tell me.
3: Right?
4: Yeah.
1: I wouldn't even give an option.
3: Right? Yeah. Okay, cool.
1: Yeah. Right, I think that's your personality.
3: I'm
1: aligned with that.
3: Yeah.
1: All right.
3: It's a lot of good suggestions.
1: Yes. A lot of jealous women, too, texting in right now. A lot of people very upset that Kevin's going on a date with another person.
3: Send me a DM. I can't read the text message.
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13: 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It's Mojo in the Morning's Motor City Traffic.
0: Net 14, 68 degrees. Sunshine mixed with clouds today. A high of 85. We've got some rain in the forecast for the next couple of days and temperatures reaching 90. Some really slow traffic and the three left lanes are now closed. 75 southbound between 11 mile and 9 mile. It's stop and go from 14 mile. That is going to last for the next week. So just be prepared for some delays there. An accident on the right shoulder, 75 southbound at 11 mile. Another accident, 94 eastbound at Zeeb. And outer drive at Hubble. We've got a multi-vehicle accident slowing things down. That's your Channel 955 traffic on the Edge of the Morning.
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1: Sunshine mixed with clouds today. A high temp of 82 tomorrow. Some scattered showers in the forecast and temps in the mid-80s.
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3: Jenna's Dirty on the 30. In minutes, on Mojo in the Morning. Guaranteed human.
4: All right, it is Mojo in the Morning. I'm excited about this. A familiar voice that we haven't heard from in a couple days. but you heard him just playing the throwback throwdown. But I want to make sure that he gets on the air with this particular conversation. Welcome, Mike, guys, back to the show. How are you, Mike? How you doing?
5: Good morning, guys. How are you?
4: Good. B93.
5: Yeah.
4: It's Allie and Mike in the morning there. And you can check them out on the iHeartRadio app, or if you live in the Grand Rapids area, on the good old-fashioned radio. Mike, I'm shaking.
1: Why are you shaking?
4: I'm shaking my head right now. Because Mike is about ready to celebrate his, you're going to be celebrating your anniversary. When was it? Because I remember it well because I actually officiated it.
5: It's in September.
4: So it's in September.
1: How many years has it been?
5: It'll be 8 years this year.
4: Isn't that amazing? How fast that goes.
1: That was a fun weekend.
5: Yeah, it was.
4: And you're still married. You made it past the 5 month period or 5 year period where. If you make it past 5 years, guess what, Mike?
5: What?
4: She gets all of your income.
5: Oh, really?
4: Yeah. I think there's some kind of things where legally, if you get divorced, you're screwed. So you might as well just stay married, Mike.
5: She reminds me every day that I signed a contract.
4: That's good. That means she still loves you. That she's reminding you of that.
6: Do you feel like more pressure to do bigger things every anniversary that you have, or does it kind of get like we're at 8 now, like 5 was the milestone, I did something crazy for 5, 6 is whatever, 7 is whatever,
4: yeah,
6: like coming into your 8 year anniversary, do you feel like pressure to do stuff? Or
5: in my head I keep thinking that I try to find something new or different that we haven't done, so I like to think that it's a little bit different and a little bit bigger. I think for the big ones, like the 10 year one, we're gonna do something real big for like a week.
4: But
5: the goal this year was just to find something to do that we haven't done before.
4: Mike's taking Allie on a trip.
1: Okay. Wait, that's big. Yeah.
4: But the trip is an interesting one. Explain this, Mike.
5: So I won an influencer award. Like I won a couple
6: Congrats.
5: Of them.
6: Congrats.
5: Yeah, thank you. And it came with like a trip.
6: So what? I won. Congrats.
5: Yeah. Like I won an award. And then we had one in the building where like if whoever got the most amount of endorsements and influencer, blah, blah, blah, blah, you won a free trip. And I won that. And so they let you pick where you want to go.
1: Shut up. That's amazing.
4: That's great.
7: Yeah. Anywhere?
5: No, they give you a list of things that you can do. So it was like Miami and Vegas.
1: Are you joking, Mike?
5: No.
1: That's amazing. Okay.
5: I thought so,
1: too. Where is this going?
5: I picked Texas. And I picked Austin, Texas.
1: Okay.
6: Now why?
1: Austin, Texas, fun.
6: Yeah, Austin, Texas is a vibe. Why'd you pick Texas, though?
5: I've only been to South Padre Island as a kid, and I've never really been to Texas and experienced it.
1: Uh-huh.
5: And it comes with an experience, too, and the flight's all taken care of, and you fly down there, they take care of an experience. They take care of the hotel. Everything's handled. And I'm telling everybody about this. Like, this is dope. Like, this is awesome. And everybody's like, you lost the spark, huh? And I'm like, what? What do you mean? They're like, that just seems lazy. Like, you didn't think about it. You had everything planned for you. Like, I didn't have to plan anything.
1: Yeah. So you guys are taking this trip as, like, an anniversary trip?
5: Yeah.
4: Yeah.
1: Why is that bad?
4: Because here's the
1: problem. That is not bad. That's amazing.
4: Shannon, here's where the problem lies. The problem lies that he's not spending any of his own personal money on an anniversary gift for his wife.
1: Who cares?
4: He's actually going on an iHeart work trip.
1: It's not a work trip, though. No, you don't have to do any work, do you?
5: No, not
1: okay,
5: even.
1: Okay, then that's totally fine. You and Allie weren't even planning on going anywhere.
6: He's got 13 posts, three stories.
1: No, yeah. If it was a work trip, I would disagree. But the fact that you guys are just going and getting quality time together, are you kidding
4: Here's
1: me? That's
4: thing.
1: Amazing.
4: Mike is doing what every woman has done in their past, the gift with purchase with Clinique. And they've given the gift to a
1: Guess
4: friend
1: what?
4: Of theirs for a birthday gift.
1: I loved that gift with purchase.
7: But I would think that when you go there, hopefully you're going to be a little more thoughtful. Like maybe you'll find somewhere nice to take her to dinner or like schedule
4: That's
7: a couple's
4: too.
7: Massage. No, but, yeah. like I think
1: Who
7: that
1: cares?
7: You could make it thoughtful.
4: Whose anniversary is it? Mike and Allie's or Bob Pittman and Allie's?
5: Depends on what Bob Pittman offers.
4: That's true.
1: If it was a crappy destination or like Kev said, you had to do a certain number of posts. Or something, okay, my answer would be very different. But it's not.
6: Isn't it fire, too, for your wife to be like, they paying for it? We get to save money, too?
7: Yeah.
6: Have a great time.
7: A turn on.
4: Well, let's ask the listeners. I want to ask the listeners this question. 844-MOJO-LIVE. Text is 95500. If you can contribute to this, text call me and, you know, Lydia will call you up. Is it a cheap anniversary gift if the gift that Mike's going on was a free gift that he got from the company? 844-MOJO-LIVE. I do have to go back on something here, Michael.
5: Okay.
4: Mike to me and Allie are a sitcom. Like they literally, there's so many times where things happen in their relationship or in their family that is like everybody loves Raymond or something like that. You know what I mean? And Mike, probably you are Raymond. So here is the thing though that I want to know. What cities were the choices and did you pick the best choice? Like go through all the cities.
5: Yeah. Miami was on the list.
4: Okay.
5: And the experience was like, I think it was because the one we went to or doing is a music experience. The one in Miami was like a music tour or something like that.
4: Okay.
5: Vegas was a desert tour.
1: Oh, God. Yuck. No, do not.
5: Yeah. And then I think there was. New Mexico. New Mexico was on the list as well.
4: New Mexico. Who wants to go to New Mexico?
5: Santa Fe, New Mexico.
1: What's the experience in Austin? You never said what the experience is.
5: It's a music tour.
4: Okay.
5: So the music or food? I don't remember. One of the two.
4: Oh. Okay.
6: Did Allie have any say so in the destination?
1: Great question.
5: Yes. Yeah.
6: Okay. So she was a part of it.
4: Okay. So
6: okay. There we go.
4: So if she got a choice on this one and she got to pick in it, that's fine. If you just picked it and it was randomly because you just wanted to go there and
6: we go to Texas,
4: hang out in Texas. Jamal, say hey to Mike.
8: Hey, Mike. How you doing, man?
5: I'm good,
8: time,
5: Jamal.
8: No here.
5: I know. How you doing?
8: I'm good.
4: What do you think, Jamal?
8: So I can definitely say it's not lazy at all. It's not a lazy gesture. You put in the work and your work was recognized. So basically you're cashing in your coins for you know the good work that you've done. Yeah, and it wasn't just good, it wasn't just work, it was great work. So you got recognized for it. So you do you, man, or y'all do y'all. Don't worry about what other people are saying.
4: If your wife is happy, y'all good. That is actually a really good thing to say here because Mike worked his ass off and he earned it. It'd be no different than, you know, him building, you know, something, being a construction worker or whatever and coming home with a nice bonus. Mm-hmm. This is his bonus. The only thing was he had to do was, you know, post a couple of posts on his social media.
6: He had to do his thing.
5: I had to hustle. I had to get creative. But still, I like to get creative when it comes to this kind of stuff. And I didn't do any of this. And it feels lazy to me. Like, it feels like. And then people were messing with me. They were like, oh, you lost the spark, huh? The 7 year or whatever. You guys lost it.
6: That's not like jealousy.
1: But quality time for you guys with three little kids at home is like the most amazing gift.
4: Rick, what's up? Hi.
9: Good morning, Nick Mojo. Good morning, crew.
1: Good morning.
9: I'm with Mike on this one. Granted, I worked my tail end off to get somewhere. Now, if somebody's willing to compensate me for all my hard work, I'm taking every penny. Mike, do it.
4: Yeah.
9: Yes, that's the way to go.
4: Okay. I like it. Thanks, Rick. I appreciate it. What do you do for a living, Rick, that you work your butt off, your tail off?
9: Actually, I was kind of forced into retirement. Oh. I've actually called the show a few years ago. We saved a young lady's life out of the Meyer parking lot.
4: Oh, my God. I remember that. She was getting followed or whatever. Hey, real quick, Rick, what did you do for a living before?
9: I worked for Aunt Millie's Bread Company.
4: Oh, they was delivering bread. I remember you, Rick. It was good to hear from you again.
6: Working his tail off.
4: Thanks, buddy. Hold on, Lindsay. Let's get a woman's perspective on this one. Lindsay, your thoughts on Mike winning a trip from the company and taking his wife on an anniversary?
10: I completely agree with Shannon. When you have kids and you're able to get away and spend quality time with your spouse, that is genuinely priceless. No matter where it comes from, I think that this is epic. And like the last guy just said, like, my job does not compensate me in this way. So I think Mike should celebrate with his wife and have an amazing time.
4: Yeah. There you go. A lot of people commenting just like you, including Chrissy. Chrissy, what did you want to say?
11: In this economy, free trip is a turn on.
4: That's a turn on. That is a turn on. Okay. All right.
5: It doesn't feel lazy, though. Like, I didn't try anything. I didn't do anything with this.
6: Just do something while you're there.
7: That part.
4: Yeah.
11: No.
4: Mike, by the way, Mike, do you have a jewelry store that can trade out some maybe jewelry or something, or no?
5: I'm telling you, if that's what we're doing here, I will NASCAR this up. So, Kessler's. Also.
4: Wouldn't it be funny? Mike on the trip, he's got a bunch of sponsors all over his clothes.
5: Yeah, all over.
1: But you know what the great thing about you guys is? Allie would think it was hysterical.
4: She would.
1: You
4: she
1: know?
4: Would.
1: So,
5: for a while, I think she would.
4: Somebody just texted in and said, Mike, would it be the same if it was a trip to Great Wolf Lodge?
1: See, that's where I'm like, Great that, Wolf. No.
4: I mean, no
1: that
4: offense
1: is not
4: to Great
1: an
4: Wolf.
1: Trip.
5: No, but I know what you're saying.
4: Yeah.
1: That's a fun family trip.
4: Yeah.
5: Yeah, I probably wouldn't be able to do it with that. I did push for Vegas at first, too, and she said no.
4: Vegas is more for the guy. It's more of a guy's trip. What's up, Sierra?
12: Hey, everyone.
4: Hey. Hi.
5: Hello.
1: Good morning.
4: Good morning.
12: Sorry, I'm driving. You guys can't hear me really well.
4: No, we can hear you. Go ahead, Sierra. Sorry, Sierra, drunk. Say hi to Mike.
12: Hey, Mike. I totally agree with Shannon. Honestly, with everything going on in the world, it is so expensive to go on a trip. You guys are going to have a great time. You're not going to think about any of the money that you spent to go on that trip. You guys just get to relax. I find it more impressive that it was free.
4: Yeah, that's great. Yeah. By the way, congratulations to Mike, because I

0: range in age from 14 to 61. Two of them remain in critical condition. This is Toledo Deputy Police Chief Joe Heffernan.
1: Appears as though there was at least two shooters. I think they were probably shooting at each other. What ended up happening was 12 people were struck with bullets. That's what we have right now.
0: Yeah, what sparked that gunfire, that violence, remains unclear. But witnesses who were there say people started running and ducking and taking cover as multiple shots rang out through the crowded festival. No arrests have been made. Police are saying if you went to the Old West End Festival, look at your photos, look at the videos on your phone for anything that you see, please report. The shooting did force organizers to cancel the remainder of the festival.
2: I've been around the police department. We all have for a long time within the city. As far as violence, this is over the top, right? So 12 people being shot, that's the most I've been to a scene. I've been to a lot of scenes, but this is way over the top.
3: Yeah, that's awful. Sad. Our prayers for all those. You know, I couldn't imagine being there with your kids and family, and you have little kids that have to witness all that. It's horrible.
0: What is going on with the Chicago Bears? So I hear this rumor that they're moving to Indiana. The final decision has not been made yet. Illinois still has a chance to keep the team, even though time is running short. So what's happening is Illinois lawmakers have failed to approve incentives aimed at keeping the Bears in the state. So they really...
3: They play at Soldier Field.
0: Yeah,
3: if you've ever been to Chicago, that downtown stadium.
0: They might be moving.
4: The reality is I wasn't willing to give up billions of dollars of taxpayer money in order to give it to a billionaire-owned family or team and believe very much that the incentives that we provide for businesses ought to be similar to the incentives we provide to this type of business. As much of an emotional connection as many of us have to the Bears and to keeping them in the city of Chicago or in the state of Illinois, number one principle is we're not going to foist this on the taxpayers.
0: The Bears have played in the Chicago area for more than a century.
3: Yeah, they're the oldest franchise other than the Green Bay Packers. I will tell you this. I think it's a huge political mistake for the governor and for the mayor of Chicago. But it's not unprecedented. I mean, you look at the New York football Giants and the New York Jets. They play in Jersey. So there are stadiums in other places. I do have to say this, though, with the Bears situation. The Bears situation is wild because they have an opportunity. They could move the team to one of the suburbs, which is called Arlington Heights. And that is a suburb that has a majority of Bear fans that live in that area. And it's actually probably one of the closest suburbs to all the suburbs. It's close to Naperville, Hinsdale, you know, the north side of Chicago. Indiana is going to be a tough go for a lot of people to get there. And if you don't know where this is, you've gone to Chicago and you have driven that skyway that takes you through like Gary, Indiana.
0: Yeah.
3: It's right off of that. And I don't know if road-wise it's going to be, you know, something that... But if you looked at the incentives that Indiana's given, Indiana's basically allowing the Chicago Bears to have this amazing state-of-the-art stadium and not have to fork over a ton of cash.
0: Hard to turn down.
3: I think... We built Ford Field with a ton of incentives. We built Comerica Park with a ton of incentives. Little Caesars, a bunch of incentives.
5: Everything you just said, though, is in the city that it's named after.
0: I know, that's...
5: Taking the Chicago Bears out of Chicago after they've been there for 100 years is ridiculous.
3: Do you know that the state of Illinois is like one of the highest taxed states in the country? So they tax the crap out of people like with income taxes and property taxes. It's amazing that they can't figure out a way to work this out. Yeah. I don't know what they're doing with their money.
0: I bet they will, but I don't know. We'll see.
3: You think so?
0: Olympic gymnastics superstar Simone Biles in the dirty this morning. You may have heard this over the weekend. She said that she almost died. Posted a few different things on social media. She was showing some hospital wristbands. Said she was recently hospitalized and, quote unquote, almost dying wasn't on my bingo card. Calling it one of the scariest experiences of her life. Here's the thing. She hasn't exactly said what happened. So we don't know. She's thanking all of her friends and family for their support. She did say she will explain more when she's ready. And Kim Kardashian trending for being rude, for ignoring an iconic reporter at the Monaco Grand.

0: Prix. Yesterday, Sky Sports reporter Martin Brundle, who is known for, like, this is what he is known for. He's famous for reporting on the Grand Prix. He approaches Kim, and I think Chloe was with her as well, to see if he could get a quick interview with them before the iconic race kicked off. He simply asked how she was doing. Kim literally pushes him away, turns her head, and walks in the other direction.
1: No, Doctor, you don't need to push me, mate. Normally people will have a quick chat with us. Are you enjoying F1? Yeah. Okay, Kim and Chloe, so we're not talking today.
0: Everybody is saying she was absolutely and incredibly rude to him, so she's getting a ton of backlash online this morning.
2: Hey, she could have grabbed his phone and threw it like Morgan Wallen.
0: Yes. 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
2: All right, it is Mojo in the Morning Show. Courtney, are you there, Courtney?
5: Hi, guys.
2: Hey.
0: Good morning.
2: Are you a Dave Chappelle fan?
5: I am, but you know what? My husband is probably an even bigger one.
2: Okay.
5: Also, long-time listener, first-time caller.
2: Hey, Courtney. You're a winner. And what's your husband's name?
5: Oh, my God. Thank you. My husband's name is AJ.
2: AJ so. Is going to see Dave AJ. Chappelle. Congratulations. I was hoping that you were going to say his name was Juicy Smollett.
6: Yeah. Juicy Smollett. He's a very French, very famous French actor. Y'all never heard of Juicy Smollett?
2: I love it. All right. Courtney, congratulations. Dave Chappelle. The show is next week, Monday.
5: Next week,
2: a week from today.
5: And we're newlyweds too, so this is like a belated wedding gift for him.
2: Congratulations to you guys.
5: Thank you.
2: Are you guys just effing like rabbits right now because you guys are such newlyweds?
5: My dad might be listening, so I'm going to say no.
2: I know. I think, as a father, I think I want to know my son's got a healthy sex life.
7: Not
2: I don't
7: my
2: care.
7: My daughter, though.
5: Yeah.
7: I don't
5: know
7: that.
2: All right. You hang on the phone for just 1 second, and we'll get your information,
5: okay? Thanks, guys. Have a great day.
7: You too.
5: Thank you.
2: Take care of yourself. It's Mojo in the Morning. Shannon, I saw that you and the family, it looked like. I know, I saw you, Wes. I saw Smith and I saw Samantha. Was that the group that it went?
0: And then Smith's best buddy in the world, Lou, and one of Samantha's really good friends went as well. Yeah.
2: You went to a concert for, is it Forrest Frank? Christian?
0: Yep. Christian artist. Yeah. Christian. Sold out Little Caesars Arena on Saturday night, which was so awesome to see.
2: Bless him.
0: Yeah.
2: Do you hear
0: really fun?
2: Do you hear the, like, I've never heard the music, but you know, it's funny because I'll listen to sometimes some songs and I'll go, wow, that's a cool song. And people will tell me that it's a Christian artist, and these Christian artists sell the crap out of seats, huh?
0: I mean, his songs are like, they're obviously about Jesus and God and you know, but they're like really good catchy songs. So yeah.
2: And you guys went, listen to this. How early did you show up at the concert?
0: Okay, so we had GA, general admission tickets, for the show. And then a friend ended up giving us early entry general admission tickets. So we went down to LCA 3 hours before the show started. Because I was determined. This is Smith's like favorite artist of all time. He's so obsessed with Forrest Frank, and so is his buddy. So I'm like, I am determined to get these kids against the barricade, front row in the pit. Mm-hmm. Do you call it the pit? I don't know.
7: Not when it's
0: like in front of the stage.
7: It's a gospel concert.
0: Okay.
7: Can't call it.
0: Well, front row for Forrest Frank. And Wes was on board. Samantha was on board. So we went down, and as soon as they opened the doors, we booked it through the concourse, down the stairs, across the floor to stake out our seats. And we were so excited. We're like sweating, you know, because it had taken so much energy to do that. And then I'm like, okay, now what do I do with these
7: two second
0: graders for the next 2.5 hours?
2: Were they bored to tears?
0: Before the concert starts. I mean, they were bored, but we got them pizza and drinks and, you know, whatever else. And they were excited, but they were like, when does it start? Yeah.
8: I like the green hats too. The merch
0: but yeah,
8: cool.
0: We got them some merch. But once it started, it was all worth it. Because he came over and grabbed their hands. Aww. I mean, you couldn't get a better experience than that.
2: Dope. Yeah. And the kids know the music, right?
0: Every word to every song.
2: Because you're playing it in the car, driving around with them and stuff? That's cool.
0: Yeah, it was so cool to see. I mean, truly, to see 18,000 people in Little Caesars Arena, like, proclaiming their love for their faith, it was a really cool thing. It was very moving.
2: I always find it funny when Little Caesars Arena has back-to-back nights, and they'll have, like, Forrest Frank on, like, Saturday, and then it will be, like, Insane Clown Posse on Sunday. Or
0: Cardi B.
2: Or, yeah.
8: Spin Nash.
2: And all of a sudden, and is the weed smell, is there a weed smell
0: there
2: at
0: was
2: a
0: no
2: Forrest
0: weed,
2: Frank?
0: There was no weed smell.
2: Really? That's the only place in the state of Michigan that didn't have weed smell.
0: I did feel slightly guilty because I had 2 glasses of wine during the show.
2: Oh, my gosh.
0: And I said to the bartender.
2: It's the Lord's wine.
0: Well, I said to the bartender, I'm like, is it bad that I'm like drinking Pinot Grigio during, you know, this show? And she's like, well, Jesus drank wine.
2: Fine.
8: First miracle.
2: You said something this morning when we were talking about this in our pre-show meeting. I'm like, we got to bring this up. You said, though, that there was something that was kind of, you felt missing. You went to the show and then you kind of felt something at the show.
0: Well, I think I said this on the air a couple of months ago, that I mean, I'm a faithful person. I'm a Christian and I love Jesus, but I feel lately like my faith has not been what it was and what I want it to be. And no excuses. I just think the busyness of life, like, that's gotten further and further down my list, is like praying and doing a devotional and going to church and all of the things. And Wes has kind of like, I've asked him to hold me accountable, but he doesn't want to be pushy with it. He kind of wants me to come back to my faith on my own time and in my own way. And I have to say, being at that show on Saturday night, I think it was so moving, especially to see my son singing every word. And Forrest Frank brought out his pastor and like a worship band. So at one point towards the end of the show stopped and it was just worship music that they were playing. They weren't even playing like Forrest Frank songs. And I was so emotional because I thought, this is exactly what I needed to kind of jumpstart me back into where I want to be with my faith.
2: That's cool. Sometimes it takes us an illness or whatever, and then you realize you're coming back. But a moment like that is kind of like
0: It wasn't even really seeing. I mean, the show was beautiful. The music's so great. Yeah. Forrest Frank's an amazing person. I love what he's using his platform for. But really, it was seeing Smith. So excited to sing and to worship and to pray. Like, they prayed at several points during the show. I'm like, oh my gosh, I need to do this for myself, but also to be a better example for him.
2: That's a moment when your kids are the ones that are
0: leading.
2: Usually the parents are the ones that are trying to lead their children to their spirit.
0: I mean, I walked out of there, I had no makeup on. I cried so much. It was an incredible night. I have to shout out Robin, the amazing security guard. Robin was there, and I got to spend time with her.
8: She got orange hair?
0: Yes. She
8: Robin.
0: Loves you, Kev.
8: That's my dog.
0: She loves you, but I was just like a mess. I just got to talk to her before the show started, yeah.
2: Quick question for you. Do Christian artists do... like they leave stage and then everybody sits there and goes crazy and then they come back on stage and do like an encore?
8: Like a resurrection?
0: He did leave for a second, but then the band that he does, like one of his most popular songs with, it's called Lemonade, they came on stage and so you knew he was coming back to do that song because they were there, you know.
7: That's awesome.
8: One of my favorite concerts, and you know, regardless of how y'all feel about him, but Kanye.
2: Oh, he's going to bring
7: Sunday
2: Kanye.
7: Service.
8: Kanye came to Shane Park. This is when he had, Kim and him were still together. He had North there. But Kanye had a choir called Sunday Service. Every single song was a gospel song. He came out with a gospel album. He brought his pastor. The pastor prayed during it. Like, that was, it's a different type of energy and concert experience.
7: I was thinking about that because the same thing happened to me. I was, like, kind of lost in my faith. I went to Kanye's Sunday Service, and it was like, brought back to me.
2: Yeah. Do you know what's interesting? The Joe Show has Kanye tickets, and they may not be able to. they may not be able to give them away because
8: give them to me. Me and Anna go.
0: Yes. Oh, isn't the Tampa
2: so
0: the mayor or something?
2: No. So the one of the senators is fighting having Kanye be able to play at one of the state-owned venues because Kanye's anti-Semitism that he said.
0: Yeah.
2: By
0: the way, if I met you on, I met so many listeners at that show. It was so great. I loved meeting everybody and talking to everybody. It was so cool.
2: Carrie,
0: it was the best night.
2: What's going on?
9: Hey, good morning, guys. I love you guys, by the way, but I just wanted to tell Shannon.
10: We love you too.
9: we bought tickets for, at Christmas, we bought both of our grown daughter-in-laws and our grown daughter tickets to see Brandon Lake. And I made my husband come as chaperone, so I didn't have to drive to Detroit. And he was just reluctant, and it was like, oh, I don't want to go. And I'm like, you'll be fine. Just come on. And, of course, we all love the Lord, and, you know, so it wasn't. And that, but he was just hesitant. He's like, I've never been, you know, I'd rather see Queen or whatever. And I'm like, you'll be fine.
0: Yeah.
9: But it was so beautiful, though, to watch not only, you know, both of our daughter-in-laws, our daughter, obviously just in an atmosphere where, like, everybody's just worshiping the Lord. I mean, thousands and thousands of people. And it made me think for just a second, like, this is like a tiny fraction of what it sounds like in heaven, I would imagine.
0: Aww.
9: And we had never been in, like, that big of a venue with that many believers at the same time. And my husband then left. I'm so glad I went. That was just awesome. Like, he was like, that was like worship on steroids. He said, I did not know it was going to be like that. So
2: that's cool.
9: It's kind of beautiful to see these Christian artists kind of, you know, setting the stage now for these venues and reaching a lot of people. So I'm relating to you this morning, Shannon.
0: I loved it.
2: Haven't they always, though, over the years? It's just that there's not a ton of them. Because remember, it was like, wasn't it Amy Grant and...
0: Well, like Toby Mac was really big for a long time. I think, like, Forrest Frank's cool. He's
2: Michael
0: 30
2: W.
0: years
2: Smith.
0: Old. He's just... Yeah. Song, like, he raps. His songs are catchy. It's not... Yeah. I don't know. I think if you listen to some of his songs, you wouldn't even know unless you were really listening.
2: Yeah. Do they play any on, like, pop radio at all or no?
0: I don't know. I mean, he had a song that went viral a couple of months ago because there was a dance to it on TikTok, like Lucy had to teach me.
2: The Lemonade? Is that the Lemonade song?
0: No, I don't think Lemonade had one, but no, it wasn't the Lemonade song. But
2: Molly, what's up, Molly?
11: Hi. I just want to say I listen to you all the time
2: when I'm not
11: listening to Christian music.
2: Can I stop this for 1 second real quick, Molly, and I'm going to get your comments. We get a lot of country listeners that will listen to us, or a lot of rock listeners that will listen to us because they like the conversation that we don't play music, we just talk. I like that we got Christian music listeners that listen to us.
11: Well, you know what? I miss Spike. I miss Sarah.
2: You've been listening for a long time then.
11: Oh, long, long time.
2: Do you miss Kyra? Do you remember Kyra back in the day?
11: I remember Kyra, yes.
2: Okay.
11: Loved her.
2: She didn't miss her, though.
8: Did you see the list, though?
2: Yeah.
8: It's God and then us.
2: Yeah, I like it. That's cool.
8: That's her list.
2: What's going on, Molly? You wanted to make a comment to Shannon.
11: I did. Shannon, I'm so proud of you for taking your kids to Little Caesars to glorify God. I think that's amazing. You are walking in faith. Don't feel guilty about pulling back. People pull back. You get busy sometimes. The time that, you know, you took the time out to go, bring your kids. And I'm so happy for you.
2: That's
11: and
2: cool.
11: I hope that continues for you.
0: Thank you.
2: That's awesome. Thank you so much, Molly.
0: Thank you.
2: Tony Trovato just called. He'll do anything to try to sell out a Jingle Ball. Can we get Forrest Frank at Jingle Ball? Could you imagine?
0: That would be amazing.
2: It'll be T-Pain, Forrest Frank.
8: Hey, that's how we're talking.
2: I mean,
8: now I'm excited.
2: Stranger things have happened.
0: It's very true.
2: All right, we'll be right back.
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10: 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It's Mojo in the Morning's Motor City Traffic.
0: It is going to be a hot one today. 956 already up at 71 degrees. Getting up to 86, clouds mixed with sunshine. We do have some rain and thunderstorms in the forecast for the next couple of days. We've got moving road work slowing things down. 94 westbound. This is between Mount Elliott and the Lodge. Also, 94 eastbound after Middlebelt. An accident blocking the right shoulder there. Another accident, 8 Mile at Grosbeck. And a triple left lane closure really causing a backup. 75 southbound between 11 Mile and 9 Mile. Excuse me. That closure going to last until next Monday. That's your Channel 955 traffic on Mojo in the Morning.
2: 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They were talking about the Dearborn area is going to be a mess because of all this construction and all these road closures that are coming up. There's more construction on the streets of Michigan right now than there are actually not construction.
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14: All right, it is Mojo in the Morning show. We have a special guest in the studio. He does the morning show on 106.7 Wheels. 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
15: You think that someone that's not here would be listening to that? I think they find it by accident occasionally.
14: His name is Josh Innes. And it's a very entertaining radio program.
15: You've never heard it.
14: I do. I watch your 35-second clips that you post
15: on
14: Instagram.
15: That's all I talk.
14: All right. So I want to ask you guys all this question because I'm faced with a little bit of a problem.
15: Mm-hmm. There wasn't someone to park your car for you this morning?
14: You know, we talked to a morning guy this morning that has a pool and a cold plunge and a water slide in his backyard.
16: So he does it all before the show.
14: You think I'm bougie? Yeah, wait till you see the John Jay. All right. So I have two dogs. You have how many dogs? One?
15: One.
14: Okay. So I have Henry and Louie. You have?
15: Ross.
14: You have?
16: Ross. Three.
14: You have three, and what are their
16: Charlie,
14: names?
16: Charlie, Willow, Bo.
14: Do you ever forget their names or call them the wrong name?
16: No, but I call the kids the dog name sometimes.
14: You do? Okay. All right,
17: sorry,
14: great.
17: About grandma.
14: All right, great. So, does Bianca have a pet at home, don't you?
16: No, her dog.
18: No, my dog died, bro. Okay.
14: Oh, jeez. Sorry.
16: And then, but Lydia has Pablo.
14: Wait, why are you laughing
16: Pablo
14: about her dog
16: dying?
15: She comes out of nowhere with, my dog died, bro. Well, I don't know. She makes me laugh. I'm tickled by her. I find her amazing.
18: There was no hard feelings. I didn't like that dog anyway.
14: Oh,
15: yeah.
14: My
15: God. Yes, you did.
14: That's horrible.
15: Nothing worse than the dog dying, man. My dog Luther, when he died, I sobbed for weeks.
14: Luther. You name Luther after Luther Vandross?
15: That's what I tell black people when they ask. I'm cool.
17: What do you tell others?
15: Yeah. Actually, I tell everyone that, actually, because the one I actually named him after, nobody would know, because I named him after the coach, the defensive coordinator on the show Coach with Craig T. Nelson.
17: Okay. You're right.
15: So, this is a true story. So, I took Luther to dog day at the Memphis Hustle. Okay, so the Memphis Hustle, G League, D League, whatever the hell they call it now. And they let him go out on the court with all the other dogs. So, they say, what's this dog's name? I go, he's Luther. They go, oh, who's he named after? And I'm like, well, I guess I know what I have to say here. Luther Vandross. And they're like, yeah, this dude gets it.
14: Yeah, crazy. All right, so let me get to my topic, because if I don't, he'll derail it and I'll be here for 8 hours and not get to my topic. Okay?
15: All right.
14: He's going to be offended.
15: You invited me.
14: He's going to be offended. Okay. So my pet has a handicap. I've not talked about this on the air, but Louis is deaf. So he's officially deaf. The vet has declared that Louis cannot hear a thing.
17: That's got to be tough.
14: He is.
15: How do they determine that?
14: Well, when I've called him a million times and he's not listening to me, and then when a crazy loud noise happens or a doorbell rings, ring a doorbell, and if a dog doesn't bark at a doorbell ringing,
16: guess what?
15: Well, I've deciphered that Tony Trovato's just deaf.
14: He ignores me. He ignores you. So Louis is deaf. And Henry's an idiot. But I look like a bigger idiot. When I take the dogs out to go to the bathroom, okay, we go to our front yard to go to the bathroom. Me and the dogs, you know. So we walk outside. I am either one of two things, yelling for Henry to not run into cars or flailing my arms in the air like I'm an air traffic person, you know, bringing a plane into to port at Detroit Metro Airport. Because I'm trying to get Louis' attention. And it gets to a point where I'm like, I feel bad for Louis. Like, I really do feel bad for the poor guy because he can't hear anything.
16: Yeah.
14: And I also feel bad for Henry because I'm screaming my head off at him. And Henry's gotten to the point now where they're best buds. There is a possibility they could be gay lovers. I don't know. But they're best buds, and usually Henry will go over to Louie when Louie's not paying attention. Like if I say, all right, guys, you want to go outside? Henry will come. If he sees Louis still stay back because he doesn't hear that I said that, he goes over, gets him, nips at him, and then he comes outside.
11: Yes. And that's an indicator so that they're gay?
17: That's cool. No, he
19: well, it
17: does.
19: It depends on what he's nipping at. he goes straight for the ball.
14: They like to cuddle. So here's a question I want to ask. I want to ask this question to the listeners. What handicap does your dog have or your pet have? And I want to know about handicaps because I was talking to Marissa, who works over at the Union Lake Veterinary Clinic, which is the place that we take our dogs.
19: What's up, Marissa?
14: And I asked Marissa, is there any way that the doctor there could write me a note to get a handicap bumper sticker or window sticker or something? Like, you know what I mean?
19: Yeah.
14: Like, I want to be able to have special abilities with when I'm driving him around. You know what I mean? Like, or when I'm walking him through a park and people, you know, want to come up. But I've heard of people that have, like, dogs with like three legs.
20: That's fine. Lydia's dog's tongue doesn't stay in its mouth.
11: Yeah, well, that's just because you're old at that point.
21: Have you seen the dogs with wheels on the back?
11: My boss, my old boss, adopted a dog with wheels.
21: Really?
11: Just adopted him with the wheels.
21: So cute.
14: Wait, so do they have to put the wheels on him all the time, or does the wheels just stay on him all the time?
21: I don't think they sleep with the wheels, but if they're going to be up and moving and stuff, they put the wheels on.
11: Correct, but like if they get up on the couch, you take the wheels off and they're just kind of committed to the couch for a while.
21: Yeah.
11: Or like if they go outside to go to the bathroom, like some of them can drag their legs and still get around.
19: Yeah. I wouldn't want my dog just dragging around like that.
14: To me,
19: that seems bad.
14: It seems cruel, doesn't it?
11: Yeah. But maybe he feels freer that way.
19: Yeah. Put the wheels on.
11: I'm not saying it's never on. I'm just saying sometimes they might need the freedom. That's how they potty.
19: I do agree, though. Take the wheels off when you get on my furniture.
14: Yeah.
11: I don't want these skid marks on my couch.
14: Aaron, what's going on? Hi.
22: Yeah, hi there. My dog is actually blind and diabetic.
20: Blind, you said?
21: Blind and diabetic.
14: I'm sorry, I didn't even catch what animal it was because you cut out. You're what?
22: My dog.
14: He's blind and diabetic.
19: And his mom's got a terrible phone.
14: Now, there's something with these phone lines that our phone lines don't work with people's Bluetooths or something like that.
20: Jimbo.
22: It might actually be because I'm in Novi and there's no service out here.
14: Isn't that funny? Somebody was telling me the other day that there's like a stretch of Telegraph, not in Novi, but there's a stretch where there's zero phone. That you can't even get
21: right on a radio station too. This street does it.
19: Dogs can get diabetes.
14: So does your dog walk into walls? Like if it's walking around, or do you have to always be there for him?
22: When he was first diagnosed, like when he first lost his eyesight, it was difficult for him. But now he knows how to get around the house. We just cannot move a single thing on him, or he is running into everything.
21: Oh yeah.
14: So you got to keep the furniture and everything in the right spot.
21: That's Charlie right now. I think he's blind and deaf, and and he wears a diaper. like all the things.
14: Can I be honest? That's a smart dog. If a dog can figure out where to go,
21: but they get so used to it, you know.
14: Stacy, what's up?
23: Hey guys, how are you today?
21: Good morning.
19: We're doing okay.
11: Healthy.
23: Good. So my daughter has this cat. She was a 4-pound decoy when we got her. Severely overweight. She was like 20-some pounds when we got her. We got her weight under control now because she has hypothyroidism.
14: Oh, man.
23: So or hyperthyroidism. Yeah. So she has to take a pill every day.
14: Sounds
23: but
14: like
23: a
14: me.
23: Few years ago she was
14: this dog has
21: wait,
14: my
21: a few
14: health
21: years
14: though.
21: Ago she what?
23: She was attacked by a dog. And she has no defense. So she broke her jaw, broke her rib in the process.
19: Oh, Lord.
23: So now because of that, she has monthly injections for her pain management because she has hip dysplasia and arthritis.
21: Oh, my gosh. No.
19: Wes always tells Charlie to walk towards the light.
14: You better never have the ability to pull the plug on your mom.
19: Listen, the dog got a broke jaw.
21: Poor grandmama's about to go.
19: He got to eat a pill, hyperthyroidism, hip dysplasias.
11: And to be fair, cats are a-holes anyway.
19: This cat is done.
14: So. You would get rid of...
23: $200 a month. She has special food. Oh, yeah.
14: Kevin's getting rid of the dog with wheels and the cat with no claws, you know?
19: Keep the dog with the wheels, though. He just can't come on the couch.
14: It's amazing.
11: You know what's fascinating, though, Moj, is that you see the signs in every neighborhood for missing cat. But, like, I don't think the cat's missing. I just don't think the cat wants to be around
23: right.
11: you. Like, you let your cat out of the house. Like,
14: he'll
11: it's an outside
14: back.
11: Cat.
14: The cat will come back.
11: So, it's not missing. It's just on vacation. It's just gone for a while. It'll be back if it likes you.
14: What's up, Jessica?
0: Good morning. So our dog is on the spectrum. He has autistic tendencies.
14: Really?
0: Yeah.
1: Like what?
0: He has a bit of the tism. So he has like sensory issues. He can't like certain sounds freak him out. Wow.
11: He really likes Pixar.
0: Often. Yeah. He's so sweet, but he has like fixations. So wow. He will like hyper fixate on certain things and
1: Josh, like, he's just like
0: legit
1: you.
0: Can't stop.
21: How old is it? How old's your dog?
0: He is 8 now.
14: Okay. Yeah, that's not a puppy any longer.
21: I was going to say, because like the pace, like certain things, I just learned those are signs of dementia in dogs.
11: Oh, God, you didn't know that? It's the most depressing thing ever.
21: Well, because that's my dog now.
11: Well, if you ever need to just cry, like you need to just let some out, go to YouTube and look up sad dog things. You'll learn a lot and you'll cry. But then it's cathartic.
14: Why are you doing that? No.
11: Because sometimes it's cathartic to just let loose, you know? Hey, when Mojo ignores me and kicks me out, sometimes I get sad.
14: What's up, True? Hi.
2: True.
14: Hi, True.
2: True. Hello. How are you?
14: I'm good. How are you? Are you an AI caller or who are you? What's up?
2: No, I'm True from the moon. I like to smoke my Chivas after I ride my bike. But okay. Anyway.
17: What else is in there?
2: I have a 14-year-old miniature schnauzer.
14: Yeah.
2: She had some ear issues when I got her as a puppy. But now she's 14. She's blind a little. Can't hear. Have to pop a balloon or slam the dumpster lid. Further, no, I'm calling her.
1: How many balloons you got on hand?
17: Like, True, hold on.
2: And I'm scared of balloons, guys. Everybody knows me. I'm scared of popping balloons, but I have to do it for the dog.
14: You have to do it for your dog.
1: So
14: man. You know, Kevin would have put that dog down a long time ago, so, True.
2: No. She's a sweetheart because my mother is handicapped and she watches her when I'm not here.
14: Aww. That's right.
2: So Tiki, y'all.
17: What's mom's handicap?
2: He's paralyzed. I'm sorry.
21: Oh,
2: she had a stroke.
21: Goodness.
17: Well, she's watching the dog.
14: You have a woman.
21: Kevin?
14: Oh, my God. It's True.
17: It takes a village.
1: Well, her mouth probably is.
24: Why aren't you getting a call back?
25: Why isn't she calling back?
24: We'll find out next with Mojo in the Morning's second date update.
21: I think it's summer vacation for most everybody. Poor Smith has this one more week of school left. But this means more time outside for all of our kids.
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14: Getting ghosted, even after he invited her to come back to his place, did you guys do anything when you went back to your place?
9: Yeah, we hooked up for sure.
14: Okay.
9: So yeah, I would definitely say we did something.
20: How okay. was that?
9: It was good.
20: No
9: it was,
20: complaints.
9: It's always good. I mean, no complaints. We watched a movie. It seemed pretty normal to me. Mm-hmm. You know, I mean, it went well, but normal well. You know what I mean?
21: And then plans to hang out again.
14: And it's not you. It's not you not calling her. It's her not calling you.
9: Right.
14: Okay. And you did make plans?
9: Yeah. Everything seemed normal. I don't know. It was weird to me. Like that it didn't go anywhere after that.
14: All right. Michelle's on the phone with us. Will you say hi to Michelle, Eric?
9: Sure.
14: Go ahead. She's here.
9: Oh. Michelle, Michelle, you there right now?
10: Hello?
9: Hello?
10: Yeah.
9: Oh, there she is.
10: Hey.
12: Chemistry.
9: Michelle.
10: Yeah?
9: So what's up? I mean, we had a good time, and then you just straight out ghosted me.
10: Really? You don't know?
14: What do you mean by that, Michelle? No.
10: Yeah. I mean, for a grown-ass man, his apartment is disgusting.
21: Oh, God. Why? We've had a lot of these lately.
0: What about the bed, though? Sound like y'all had a good time.
10: Okay, well, I mean, I still wanted to get it in, but, like, I mean, I
21: wait, right, so you said, describe disgusting. What about it specifically was disgusting?
10: It was a old frat house, basically. I mean, just food, like, stuck on the table, and his sheets had, like, dog hair on it and stains. He doesn't even have a dog. I'm like, come on.
9: Come on.
14: Is it that bad, Eric? Is your place that bad?
9: I mean, it's not. It's not that bad. I don't think it's that bad at all. I'm trying to even think about what she's talking about.
10: No.
9: How is it that bad? I don't even understand what you're talking about.
10: Are you blind? Like, have you looked around at all? Like, it was not.
9: I mean, it could have been cleaned up a little bit, but I mean, yeah, we went and saw a movie, right? And then you came back, so it wasn't like I really
10: a little had bit, time,
9: you know,
10: it could have been cleaned up a little bit. Right.
21: Also, is that the way that you live on a daily basis?
9: I mean, I'm a dude. I'm a single dude. You know, I'm divorced.
21: You're a grown dude. You're a big boy.
10: Yeah, unacceptable.
9: But dudes are kind of chill about that. We don't need to live in some, you know, perfect, pristine thing. I try to keep it clean. If I don't,
10: really
9: I'm chill about it.
10: Standard.
9: You
10: know? It's really like kind of a standard. Like, it's not like ooh, pristine. Bed.
14: Can I ask Eric a question? Like, I got two questions that are in my head right now. Question number one, did you not expect that she was going to come home with you and that's why you didn't kind of pick up the place?
9: Yeah, it was a bit of a surprise.
14: Okay, so it was kind of like, hey, do you want to come back to my place? She says yes, and you're like, okay, I'm not turning this thing down even though my place is dirty. Because I would think that you would plan and clean up.
21: But not even that. There's a difference between having clutter and wanting to tidy up before a guest comes over and just being dirty.
20: Yes.
21: Like living every day dirty.
20: This is
21: like
20: the car thing.
21: Dirty sheets is dirty.
20: Dirty house.
21: Food crusted on your tables, dirty.
14: Okay, so
9: I don't think that they're crusted on there. I think that, you know, I think she's a clean freak. I think she's being too much because, yeah, I mean, if you look, you may find something, but it's not like you walk in the door and all of a sudden you go, why is that ketchup all over the table? It's just, I don't think it's like that.
14: We do have a thing on our show that says dirty car, dirty vagina.
20: Dirty
14: apartment.
20: Dirty D.
14: Yeah, does he have a dirty D? Michelle, was his D clean?
10: No, I wouldn't say that. No, obviously I would have stopped there, but I was like, okay. I mean, and we didn't really get on the bed, so it was fine. That didn't happen again.
14: My second question that I wanted to ask, because I did have two questions. Second question for you, Eric, is you have dog hair on your bed, but you have no dog. Explain to me, is that dog hair or is that your pubic hair or your body hair?
9: It's not, that's not at all, that's gross. No, I had a dog in the past, and you know, it's dog hair.
0: You should have just went with the pubic hair, bruh.
14: How long ago in the past?
20: Maybe it was like his ex-girlfriend.
14: That's pretty crazy. Hold on, listeners want to comment. Kelly, what did you want to say about Eric and Michelle hair?
2: Okay, Michelle. I get it. I don't want to be in a guy's apartment or place that's like disgusting. But girl, you asked if he was blind. Are you blind? You were seeing all this disgusting stuff, and that still didn't stop you from opening that purse pocket.
10: Purse pocket. Listen, I have needs, but again, my standards, we don't have to do it twice, you know.
2: But you could have done it in the night. You could have done it in a clean environment, because if it wasn't, you didn't make it on the bed, then you were on the floor, and I can't imagine what the floor was like.
14: That's amazing. Hold on, Ray wants to comment. What's up, Ray? It's Second Date Update.
11: Hey, I don't blame her. She did what she had to do. I want to say to dude that, like, you know, cleaning up on a first date, that's part of game, man. Whether you're a clean guy or not, like, I remember the first time I ever met my wife and I had her come over, I cleaned up the house and I bought big groceries for the fridge. I didn't have groceries like that. I wanted her to think I was a normal dude, you know?
14: That place was complete. What do they call it when you're trying to sell a house? You stage
21: it.
14: He was staging his house. Texter here.
0: Gotta do.
14: This is a good text. It says, Did Eric say that he's divorced? Was that the reason? So, wait. So, you did say you're a divorced guy. Was that the reason why you guys got divorced?
9: No, no, no. I mean, well, yeah, actually, probably a little bit. I mean, a little bit.
14: All right. So,
9: we didn't see eye to eye on a lot of stuff, and she didn't think I was carrying my weight. But, I don't really kind of agree with that. I don't really agree with that, but that's what she said, yeah.
14: All right. Jeremy, do you want to stick up for Eric, or do you want to put him down? What do you want to say?
1: I agree with everyone else. You know, I keep my house nice and clean. I got a brand new home, and I don't even got a dish in the sink ever. So, I mean, you got clean house.
14: Yeah. And when you have a girl coming over, do you do anything extra special, Jeremy?
1: No, I got three kids, so I focus on them.
14: Oh, okay. But if you did, would you make sure that everything was nice for her?
1: It already is, so I wouldn't
20: Period,
1: have to.
20: King.
14: I'm going
20: to
14: tell you something. If I had a girl coming over, I'd even put those pillows on the bed that I hate so much. I'd make everything look right.
0: You gotta do the right thing, bro. At least, if she doesn't even make it to the second level, at least the first level got to be spotless. Yeah.
20: Fresh sheet.
9: I didn't expect anybody. I didn't expect anybody to be coming back, though. I know you're like, you know, hindsight is 20/20, but I just thought literally this was just going to be like a movie. I would have done something.
14: Yeah.
20: How are you okay living like that, though? It's not that bad.
14: Hey, what's up, Chelsea?
13: Good morning. How are you guys?
14: We're doing good. What's going on?
13: Good. Well, I'll just tell Michelle I'm with her because I married the dirty apartment guy or condo man, and it has not gotten any better. So good for you, Michelle. I work hard at it every day. Thank you.
0: Shout out to the women who look past. God, that's
21: What's the grossest thing that he does?
13: You know, he eats in the bed, and it's disgusting.
0: I love you. Shout out. We need more women like this in our life, man. Look past my flaws. Look at my drawers.
14: Hold on, Tony.
13: I can't do it anymore.
14: Tony, what did you want to say?
15: Yeah, I wanted to tell my man, Febreze is your best friend.
0: Yeah.
15: Like wife, vacuum.
21: A washing machine.
15: You don't even have to know much. You just run the vacuum, Febreze everything. Because you're faking the funk, bro. That's all you got to do.
14: Oh, my God. All right. Well, thank you for the call. I appreciate it. Eric, I don't think there's going to be another date, but I do have an option for you. Are you ready for this one?
9: Yeah.
14: You sound exactly like Fred from the Fred Show in Chicago.
21: That's who he sounds like. I was like, he sounds so much like somebody.
14: We got to have Eric call up and be Fred. Yes. Fred on the Fred Show and call the Fred Show. Maybe call up there and you call up, his co-host or something like that and mess with him.
21: It's crazy.
14: Does his voice sound exactly similar to it? Yeah. All right.
16: Four of the roses, the five laughs to tell your mom phone scams, second date update, and Kev talking about something inappropriate. It's Mojo in the Morning.
14: All right. Have a great day. We're back tomorrow. More chances for you throughout the day to win trips to the iHeartRadio Music Festival. 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

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My name is EJ. I am so mad because I came to work today thinking that my boss wasn't going to be here and I can like just coast through my work day. But why did he show up to work? Come on, bro.

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1: It was in the parking lot.
2: How they? See, your company being petty. 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
1: Yes.

Yeah, Justin Bieber, Speed Demon on Channel 955, Detroit's number one hit music station. It is EJ. So I got a haircut on a Friday, last Friday. Am I the only person that be walking out of the barbershop feeling like a baddie? 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

0: 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What did you do to get fired from your job?
1: Actually, I called out sick, and I wound up going to a playoff baseball game instead. Yeah. And I was caught on the Jumbotron, and my boss was there.
0: Yeah.
1: Yeah.
0: That is insane.
1: Yeah. It was bad.

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Mojo, some of Cars, Cash, and Gas, man. 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

0: did you do to get fired from your job?
1: Oh my God, I was a waitress in a restaurant, and we had uniforms. We had to wear, like, you know, black. And I had just gotten over the flu, and I just happened to put on a sweater. The manager came up to me and said, "Take your sweater off. You can't have the sweater on. You have to have your uniform."
0: But I was just sick. I was just sick.
1: And he said, "Well, if you don't take your sweater off, I'm going to fire you at the end of the night." And I'm like, "Okay, fine. Fire me." So anyway, he fired me at the end of the night.
0: They were just being petty. That's what they were doing.
1: I know.
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0: Wake up to the next Mojo in the morning. 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

0: Yo, the Killer Roy's on Channel 955, Detroit's number one hit music station. My name is EJ. Is it ever okay to have a backup dude when you're just, like, casually dating?
1: I don't know. It depends. I would say no. Don't keep somebody on the back burner. If you're into it, you're into it.

0: FFF, Detroit's number one hit music station. My name is EJ. Is it ever okay to have a backup dude when you're like dating casually?
1: I'm going to say no, it is not okay.
2: Now, why is it not okay?
1: Because if you already have somebody in the back of your mind, then you're already like setting yourself up for failure.
2: 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It's just, you know, this person is just waiting in the wings, waiting for that other person to mess up to come swoop you off your feet. Now, how is that a bad thing?
1: Well, no, because if you have somebody else, then just go to them and don't, like, lead this first person on.
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Yo, Kehlani on Channel 955, Detroit's number one hit music station. My name is EJ. 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
0: It's not. 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
1: If you have that backup person in mind, then the person you're with, that's not meant to be.
0: So you're saying you either have to be all in or not?
1: Exactly.
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0: car we're giving away. That's right, Mojo Summer of Cars, Cash, and Gas. 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I think we have four chances.
1: Yes, we do.
0: 3:30, your next shot. 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

don't care what anyone says. By the way, I always say, I don't care what anyone says. I like that. And whenever I do that, I realize it kind of sounds like people are saying it's bad. I haven't heard anyone say anything bad about that. That was Dracula, Tame Impala, and Jenny on Channel 95.

0: Coming up next, we're going to be 2 hours nonstop on Detroit's number one hit music station, Channel 955. Question for you guys. Do you read the terms and the service on, you know, different items? For example, and Jed, you got to get it. The new James Bond game. Unbelievable, oh, yeah. As the Gooch would say. Unbelievable. It really is unbelievable. When you start playing the game, it literally has like three different sections. This is a video game on PlayStation. It has three different, you know, terms and services that you have to accept before the actual game starts. Mm-hmm. And I didn't read a single thing. And I hate the ones where it's like you got to scroll all the way down to hit agree.
1: Oh, that's the worst.
0: Because I just like super scroll and then I hit agree. And I always wonder too, like, does my phone when I do that go like, you didn't read that? Like, you bogus. You
2: I need wish to my take... phone did do that. Scroll back up. Like, yeah. Hey, bitch, you better read it.
0: Try it again. We know you have the reading level of a third grader. This is going to take 4 days to read. Do you read the terms and services?
1: Only when it comes down to financial choices, because I'm worried that for whatever reason, if I don't read through either a credit card that I sign up for or a personal loan, it's going to come back to haunt me. That's the only thing.
2: Oh, I'm never reading it.
0: Yeah, even then I'm not going to.
1: What?
0: Like, what are you going
1: to
0: do?
1: What if they're like, oh, by the way, we're going to hike your interest rate up from 10% to 35% in the bold print? Because
0: I would never even know.
1: Yeah, because you didn't read it.
0: Who would have thought? Wow.
1: Now you're bankrupt.
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0: Wake up to the next mojo in the morning. 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

0: It's Midnight Sun, Zara Larsson on Channel 955. 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
1: All right, go ahead and text that keyword SEAT to 95500 for your chance to get in. Again, that keyword again is SEAT. Text that to 95500. 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
2: Reincarnated. I was stargazing. Life goes on. I need a hug.

0: Joe shows on Channel 955. Ashley, what's in the news? What's happening?
1: So Taylor Swift and Travis Kelce, they went to a Knicks game earlier this year and sat courtside. Well, those seats are now being auctioned off. And as of now, the going rate is $6,000. The bidding closes June 14th.
0: Sorry, I didn't mean to cut you off and be rude, but what's to stop these places like auctioning off four of these and being like, yeah, she said, like, how do you really know?
1: Okay.
0: Unless you're a true Swiftie and you know what her butt smells
1: you're
0: like.
1: Because you know I used to be a seat sniffer.
0: That's right. Smells like 30 Grammys. Yeah.

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0: Pitbull and Lil Jon, they're on Channel 955. So is Ashley. What's in the news?
1: I do not like when you're right, but you are actually right. I thought Michael Jackson was going to be the king of the box office, but no, it is still the Super Mario Galaxy movie. They've officially crossed the $1 billion mark worldwide, making it the first movie of 2026 to reach that milestone. So domestically, the Mario movies are the fifth biggest animated franchise following Despicable Me, Shrek, Toy Story, and Inside Out. 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
0: Well, and check this out, too. Michael will not be in the top two by the end of the year.
1: Mandalorian.
0: No.
2: No, Toy Story.
0: No. Unfortunately, Mandalorian's not going to do that. Toy Story, but also something tells me this He-Man stuff is going to be, I don't know, it's IMAX now. You guys watch He-Man?
1: No, I don't know. He-Man woman hater?
0: Exactly. The He-Man Woman Haters Club. That's what Jed is part of.

0: Hey, it's Mojo in the Morning. It is our summer of cars, cash, and gas. We're giving away a nearly $30,000 Chevy Trax from Gordon Chevrolet, or you can pick $20,000 cash. 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
1: I'm not afraid. Yeah. It's been a ride. I guess I had to go to that place to get to this one. Now some of you might still be in that place. If you're trying to get out, just follow me.

0: 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Just announced they're going to have a Scooby-Doo live action on Netflix, and I'm loving it. They're going to have a live action on Netflix, 2027.
1: There was a live action movie.
0: I know, but he's a puppy in this one.
2: And the dog is not cute.
0: What do you...
2: We got to replace
1: Ashley
2: the dog.
1: Ashley hates dogs.
0: All
1: though.
0: Dogs are pretty, first of all.
2: You're right. All dogs.
0: I'm a part of the not all babies are cute, but I'm a part of the all dogs are cute fan club. Are you not?
2: No.
0: I like it. 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

0: All right, it's Mojo Summer of Cars, Cash, and Gas, where you could win a brand new car or $20,000. The choice is yours. Shout out to Kroger. 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You do need to get qualified first, though. If you do get qualified right now, you win a gas card. Before Ashley gives out the keyword, I'm curious. Jed, let's see if Jed can guess the keyword. What do you think the keyword is?
1: Mojo.
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0: We're on Detroit's number one hit music station, channel 955. By the way, this song was playing when Jed was on his date with his
1: girl. Yes. Mademoiselle.
0: Hey, win a brand new car. We'll get you qualified for Mojo Summer of Cars, Cash, and Gas. That will be going down right around 5:30. Don't miss it. For just a chance.

0: Which, by the way, I wouldn't be able to. Too much stage fright. But what? Anyways, nothing. Channel 955. Ashley, what's in the news?
1: More Travis Kelce and Taylor Swift news. So, as you know, their wedding is going down at Madison Square Garden July 3rd. Who gets married on a holiday weekend and then shuts the city down for everyone? I would have thought they would have went somewhere, I don't know, Italy to get married. But they're going to have about 1,200 people.
0: That's what makes me go, oh my God. Is 1,200 people?
1: Yeah, at MSG. They're going to be there because there's no window. So there'll be no photographers, you know, peeping through the window. Hopefully, you know.
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1: 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Good luck, my baby.
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1: 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Now it's 40 hours a week of My Boss is Dumb. And what am I doing here?
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0: I'm ready for this new album. I just want new Olivia Rodrigo. Oh, hold on. Ashley said me too.
1: But like, not in that way, though.
0: But like a man, I silenced her from saying me too. Anyways, here's Olivia Rodrigo. 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

0: is everybody wanna talk like they got something to say, but nothing comes out when they move the lips, just a bunch of gibberish. But act like they forgot about Dre.
1: Joe Show's on Detroit's number one hip music station, channel 955. I am wondering if you guys can relate to some of these things.
2: Okay.
1: Do you find yourself talking about bad luck? Like, oh, my bad luck.
2: Yeah.
3: I'm not that type
2: of guy. I get streaks.
1: Okay. All right. You ever feel like you talk about like toxic relationships? Like everyone has a toxic relationship in their life, whether or not you entertain it.
3: Mm-hmm.
1: You know, that's kind of person to person. Do you find yourself going to people and being like, oh my God, this person and the relationship I have with them?
2: Sometimes.
3: Yeah, if it's broad enough, for sure. Yeah.
1: Okay. What's missing from their lives? Do you ever get in conversations, you go, you know what? I don't have this. I need this.
3: Nope.
2: Yeah, I do sometimes.
1: Okay. how much do you talk about social media? Are you spending a lot of time talking about social media?
3: I talk about social media.
2: Yeah, with you, I'll talk about Reels, Joe.
1: Other people. Do you find yourself gossiping?
3: Nope.
2: Yes.
1: No? When you have a negative thought, do you speak it out loud?
2: Sometimes. Yeah. Oh, yeah.
1: Will you talk about what other people, their opinions on you?
3: No, I don't
1: no.
3: care.
1: Okay. No, okay, finally Jetta's won. Have you ever talked about with people how you've been wronged? Like if a situation isn't going your way, you go, you know what?
3: Oh, yeah.
2: Someone's effed me over, yeah.
1: You have a fear of failure?
2: Yes.
1: I do. And then hopes and dreams, but without actions.
3: Actions. Behind those words.
2: I'm putting actions behind them.
1: Yes, actions. Those are 10 things that miserable people do. So if you find yourself...
2: I read that
1: over the weekend, and he goes, you know what? I do a lot of these. I got to make sure that I don't.
2: I am miserable. I guess.
1: Well, like you're an undercover.
3: Okay. Yeah.
1: You're a closeted miserable person. That's what it is. Just admit it.
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1: Charcoal.
0: Like, no, there's absolutely no way. And I'm getting this for 75 cents? No.

0: Coming up on the next Mojo in the Morning, we bust another cheater with the War of the Roses. 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

0: We're going to play Zara Larsson, Midnight Sun, right after the news. Joe Show's on Channel 955. What's up, Ashley?
1: So we definitely have to talk about... Give me a second. What did I do with this story?
0: We have to talk about what?
1: The Knicks. So I...
0: the Knicks. Why do we have to start about the Knicks?
1: Only because they're upset because they can't party outside of Madison Square Garden tonight because of the game.
0: Who cares?
1: And I would feel a way if I couldn't party outside of Ford Field. Or LCA.
2: Oh, I would be really pissed.
0: You know, everyone keeps bringing up the president and everything. No one's bringing up the fact that they've been burning cars down and throwing things.
1: I mean, but they do that at Michigan State.
0: But...

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0: Thank you. 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

So silly reporting this, but I feel like I just need to. 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Like,

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